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9: 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Oh, Brisbane, winter. Woohoo, it's officially hit. Feels like it to me. I'm soft. I like the summer. Hey, if you win $1 million, escape the cold. Go to a warm destination, bit of Hawaii or something. Whatever you want to spend the million on, have a think. And while you're doing that, register to play at kiss.com.au, the $1 million Pop Quiz. 10 questions, 60 seconds. You get all 10 correct. That's an instant $1,000, but just for playing, you are in the running to win $1 million. Now, we're going to play before 11, but I'm going to give you some answers to the questions because I really want someone to win this $1,000. So the answer to question number one coming up is Dua Lipa. Oh, we love her, Dua Lipa. She just got married over the weekend. So remember that. And inside 20 minutes, I'll throw another answer at you. Try and get you that $1,000 as we get into all the hits, all the variety, all day. We'll go back to 99 with Tal Bachman after Ariana Grande at Kiss 97.3.

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Keep it Kiss. We're revealing this hour's pop quiz answers in 10 minutes. I could

0: go to 82 with some Ice House in just a second. It's Georgie here. You get Robin, Kip and Corey weekday mornings from 6 a.m. and on Tuesdays they love this little segment, Go and Get Stuffed. So people can ring up and tell somebody off. Who do they want to get stuffed?
1: At the moment, all of the rain, the bloody potholes all over the road.
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4: This is my favourite. Ideas people. People who sit there in a meeting or sit there in a group of people going, I've got a great idea. Yeah. Here's a great idea. Get stuffed.
0: That is pretty good. Sit back. Don't voice your ideas. 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I want as many Queenslanders in that stadium as we can get. So if the guys can get you there, you don't want to miss it. 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

0: Kiss 97.3 with Seal, all the hits, all the variety, all day. It is Georgie. But let's talk about spending $1 million. That's right, it could be yours with the $1 million pop quiz. Danny in North Lakes, you're keen to buy a house. Are you already looking at all the real estate websites?
1: Always, always looking. I'm just believing that I've already won that money and I'm waiting for the call.
0: Oh, nice. Well, make sure you've registered to play at kiss.com.au. 10 questions, 60 seconds. You get all 10 correct and that's $1,000. But just for playing, you're in the running to win $1 million. So I'll give you the answer to question number two in the upcoming pop quiz. Basil. All right, remember Basil, Deal or No Deal. And Millionaire Hot Seat weeknights from 6:30 on Channel 10. Quizmaster Gordy, I can see him over there in the pop quiz studio. Three songs time. He'll get someone on the phone who's registered and get them a step closer to being a millionaire here at KISS.

0: Kiss 97.3. You get all the hits, all the variety. All day it is, Georgie. Let's go back to 2002. It just takes some time, little girl, great song from Jimmy Eat World. Yeah, these guys were dropped from their record label because they weren't producing hits, so they used their own cash to write this. And then it went nuts, and the label came back and went, oh, actually, we'll take you back, thanks. Hope they sign for lots of money. The Middle, it plays next at Kiss.
1: The Kiss $1 million pop quiz.
0: Quizmaster Gordy over there in that shiny studio with the cash.
2: I've got a Brisbane local waiting in the green room ready to smash this Kiss $1 million pop quiz. So, Georgie, we're good to go when you are.
0: All right, I want a winner. Let's do it.
2: Oh, hello. Coming up to the Kiss $1 million stage. Big hugs, yes. Oh, my God, we welcome Sophia. Hi.
3: Hello, how are you?
2: I'm so good. How are you doing? Tell us about you, Sophia.
3: Yeah, I'm good. Just my first day back at work after 6 months of maternity leave, so slow but steady.
2: Oh, my God, day one. How's it treating you? How's the baby brain sort of treating you back on the grind?
3: Oh, look, it's probably a lot more coffee catch-ups than actual work, but, you know.
2: Hey, listen, 60 seconds on the clock. Get all 10 questions right. Grand in the hand. Win or lose, you're off your own million-dollar moment. So this is exciting. Time starts after I ask question one. Are you ready?
3: Yes, I am.
2: Who is Callum Turner married to?
3: A Dua Lipa.
2: Which herb gives pesto its classic flavour?
3: Basil.
2: In Australia, an espresso topped with hot water is usually called what?
3: A long black.
2: Chris Noth plays which character in Sex and the City?
3: Sorry, which?
2: Chris Noth played what character in Sex and the City?
3: A pass.
2: Instagram was launched in 2010 or was it 2020?
3: 10.
2: Zoe Kravitz is in a relationship with who?
3: Pass.
2: Which long-running video game franchise revolves around managing the lives, homes, and relationships of virtual people?
3: The Sims.
2: Hey, Benson Boone began his career on what reality TV show?
3: Pass.
2: Quick, okay. Who played the voice of Marty the Zebra in the movie Madagascar?
3: It was Eddie Murphy.
2: Which global number one hit did Psy sing?
3: Gangnam Style.
2: 7. Out of 10.
3: Oh.
2: Chris Noth plays Mr. Big in Sex and the City. American Idol was the show Benson Boone. American Idol was the show Benson Boone began his career on. Chris Rock plays Marty the Zebra in Madagascar.
3: Oh. Yes.
2: You'll be putting on Madagascar for the kid, and you'll be like, "Damn you, stupid Madagascar! Cost me a pop quiz."
3: I just downloaded it for my 3-year-old on the ride on the plane.
2: All right. Hey, listen, no $1,000, but the good thing is you are up for $1 million. All right. Good luck.
3: Even better. Thank you. Have a good day.
2: All right. So, you know, you could be Brisbane's newest millionaire, right? Take 10 seconds to register to play the Kiss Million Dollar Pop Quiz. 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

slogan, right? Kiss 97.3. It's Georgie. All the hits, all the variety, all day. So we're going to jump to a bit of post. Yeah, he's coming Suncorp Stadium at the end of the year.

0: Doing a bit of country. I had some help on the way. Oh, yes, 80s, because we do variety, right? Cyndi Lauper plays Inside the next 10 minutes.
1: The Kiss $1 million pop quiz.
0: Oh, an instant million, life-changing stuff. Brendan in Hillcrest, if you win, what's happening with it?
2: I was going to go for a massive holiday, to be honest, you know, and buy myself a jet ski and a boat and, you know, just do all the luxury kind of things, you know, something that I've never really done ever before, so.
0: And do you have, like, a family you kind of got to share this with, or are you single? What's your life?
2: Just got a girlfriend, and that's probably the only one I'll share it with, to be honest.
0: Okay. Everyone else can get stuffed.
2: Even she'll be lucky.
0: Oh, there you go. Well, she can ride on the back of the jet ski with you. How about that?
2: Yeah, that's right. Yeah, sharing's caring.
0: Well, to make all that a reality, make sure you've registered for the $1 million pop quiz at kiss.com.au. 10 questions, 60 seconds. You get all 10 correct. And it's an instant $1,000. And for having a go, you are in the running to win a million. The answer to question one coming up, remember this, it's kitten. And inside 20 minutes, I'll throw another answer at you to help you win instantly right here at Kiss 97.3.
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This seems to be the winner. You got to know.

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1: Hate to give the satisfaction asking how you're doing now. 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

0: Oasis. That has to be one of their best. Don't Look Back in Anger. A Kiss 97.3. This is what you get all day. Like, just a cracking playlist. All the hits, all the variety. All day. So we'll get the new one on from Bebe Rexha in just a second. But let's talk Cash Money. With the $1 million pop quiz, that's right, you can win an instant $1 million. Millie in Yarrabilba. Now, you say if you won, you'd have another kid. How many have you got now?
1: We've got 5.
0: Oh, my God. And number 6, you'd do it.
1: If I had $1 million in the bank, for sure.
0: I know, right?
1: We love children. They're such a blessing.
0: They are. That million would help for sure. Well, make sure you've registered at kiss.com.au. 10 questions, 60 seconds. Get all 10 correct. That's a grand in the hand. And for playing, you're in the running to win $1 million. The answer coming up to question number 2 in the pop quiz is gain. Remember that, okay? Deal or no deal. And Millionaire Hot Seat weeknights from 6:30 on Channel 10 in 2 songs time. Quizmaster Gordy, he'll give someone a buzz and hopefully get them a step closer to winning with the $1 million pop quiz at Kiss 97.3. Deep.

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0: 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Massive news, Tay-Tay fans. New music coming June 5. Called I Knew It, I Knew You. It is for the new Toy Story 5 movie. Cannot wait.
2: I guess that's why they're calling.
0: Oh, that's this Friday. They reckon it's got a country vibe to it, hey? Hey, let's get a bit of Elton John happening. All the hits, all the variety, all day. It plays next.
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0: Quizmaster Gordy, you got $1,000 there to be won and getting people a step closer to being a millionaire.
4: People need to start taking all this cash. I can't just have it lying around here. Doesn't look good for tax. So if you could start winning, less fumbling, let's get this

0: Ladies and gentlemen, please welcome Samantha to the Million Dollar Studio. Hi.
1: Hi.
0: $1 million on the line here, Samantha. What's the plans?
1: Well, leave the kids home, first class to Las Vegas, and go absolutely wild with my partner.
0: Oh, I love your styles. Pool parties, nightclubs, casinos, and $1 million.
1: Oh, the whole shebang.
0: Hey, listen, 60 seconds on the clock, 10 questions. Get them all right, instant grand in the hand. However, win or lose, you are up for an incredible $1 million. Your time's going to start after I ask question one. Are you ready?
1: Yes.
0: Give it some more. Yes.
1: Yes.
0: I like that. What do you call a baby cat?
1: Kitten.
0: Finish the saying, no pain, no
1: gain.
0: What is the legal age to start drinking alcohol in the United States?
1: 21.
0: Who is the oldest Kardashian sister?
1: Courtney.
0: True or false, an adult human body has 406 bones?
1: True.
0: Which famous pop star is widely believed to have inspired Justin Timberlake's song, Cry Me a River?
1: Britney Spears.
0: Hey, if you were born today, what star sign would you be?
1: Virgo.
0: Which R&B musician just announced her Rock With You tour is coming to Australia in November?
1: Pass.
0: Palm Springs hosts the huge music festival over 2 weeks. What's it called?
1: Pass.
0: Vin Diesel's real name is Mark what?
1: Pass.
0: Let's go back to true or false. The human body has 406 bones. Oh.
1: True.
0: It's 206. Oh.
1: So something with six.
0: Hey, if you were born today, you'd be a Gemini. Ashanti is going to be here with the Rock With You tour. Coachella is in Palm Springs. Mark Sinclair is Vin Diesel's real name. No $1,000. However, wild times in Vegas with $1 million could still happen. Good luck to you.
1: Thanks, Gordy.
0: Hey, if you're registered for this, I mean, yes, go you. If you haven't, get to it. 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Could get you into $1 million. Georgie giving you answers to the pop quiz coming up at midday. 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

0: 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Hey, it is Georgie here. All the hits, all the variety, all day. Wowzers, some Bonnie Tyler. Yeah, we're going to play this because just after the news next, we go back in Kiss-tory. Three songs back to back from the 80s and 90s. How's a bit of holding out for a hero? It plays next.
1: The Kiss $1 million pop quiz.
0: Yeah, an instant $1 million in your bank account. Can you just imagine Tash and Bribey?
2: I know. I want to do the camper van thing. I want to buy the camper van. Oh. I was already looking online. It was like $74,999. But it has a toilet, it has a kitchen, the kids can have their space, hubby and I have our space, and nice. I want to head to Cairns with them.
0: That sounds more than a camper van. That sounds pretty luxe, I reckon.
2: Yeah, well, why not? Oh. Why not spend it on bills? Of course I should, but I can't.
0: Nah.
2: I'm not. I'm not adulting with that amount of money.
0: Great idea. 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You get all 10 correct, and that's $1,000 in your bank account. And just for playing, you're in the running to win $1 million. Now, coming up in the next pop quiz, the answer to question number one, listen closely, is Toyota. Remember Toyota? And inside 20 minutes, I'll throw you another answer to try and get you to win instantly with the $1 million pop quiz at Kiss 97.3.
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6: Hi Brisbane, Fiona Ellis-Jones here from Your News Now. It's a pleasant 22 degrees this morning, but we can't let this warmer weather fool us. 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
18: Brisbane traffic. Brisbane traffic.
19: Got a crash to look out for through Woodridge, for Kingston Road near Wembley Road, crash in Raceview, Cemetery Road and Whitehill Road, crash in Tarragindi, Tui Road near Marshall Road, crash in Rockwell, Anzac Avenue eastbound after Nathan Road, debris M1 northbound at Tamarine Oxenford Road through Oxenford, and a crash in the City Bypass inbound through Hurston. 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That's KISS traffic and weather together.
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1: Now.
20: Afternoon, I'm Jess Kennedy. Well, almost 3 million low-paid workers will receive a 4.75% pay rise following Fair Work's annual wage review. The minimum wage will increase from $24.95 an hour to $26.44 from July 1. Fair Work Commission President Adam Hatcher concedes inflation's had a huge impact on people's budgets.
21: The real wage gap, which has opened up between the rate of the CPI and modern award wage rates, has particularly affected the living standards of the low-paid and their capacity to meet their needs.
20: Two people have been taken to hospital after their car burst into flames in Brisbane's north. It happened at Fitzgibbon this morning, with members of the public reportedly helping a man and a woman out of their car.

0: They're both in stable conditions. NDAs will be waived in a landmark military sexual violence inquiry. Sexual violence survivors who served in the Defence Force will be able to give evidence. And e-mobility laws are set to be debated in state parliament this week. They include higher penalties for speeding, failure to wear a helmet, and licensing requirements for riders. In KISS Celebrity News, Taylor Swift's releasing new music details in just a minute.
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0: Yeah, Taylor Swift's finally put an end to speculation by confirming her role in the upcoming Toy Story 5 film. The singer's announced that she's releasing a brand new original song for the movie called I Knew It, I Knew You. Your sport check in a sec.
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0: Aryna Sabalenka is through to the French Open quarterfinals after a thrilling fourth-round showdown. The world number one downed four-time Grand Slam champ Naomi Osaka in straight sets to keep her hunt for a maiden clay court Grand Slam title alive. The KISS cast is next.
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0: Blue skies on the KISS cast, reaching a top of 24 degrees. Another sunny day tomorrow, hitting 25. Right now it's 19 at Callum Vale, 20 at Bulimba. 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
7: All the hits, all the variety, all day. It is Georgie for your lunchtime, and this is where we go back in history. Three songs back to back from the 80s and 90s. There is Phil Collins on the way. Alanis Morissette from 1996. Hey Mel in Logan Lee, can you believe that was the year the City Cats were launched on the big brown snake, our Brizzy River?
8: I still remember being a kid and being so excited to get on the City Cats for the first time. And you know what? It's still a memory I have to this day that is crystal clear. Those City Cats are just amazing.
7: Aren't
8: I can't believe
7: great?
8: It was 1996, really?
7: And I hadn't been on one in ages, and I took my kids recently, and I still got a thrill. It's so good. We'll start in 1984, though, with Bonnie Tyler. This is KISS-3 at KISS 9.

0: 97.3, all the hits, all the variety, all day. It is Georgie, and right now we're back in Kistery. That's why you got Phil Collins. Three songs back to back from the 80s and 90s for your lunchtime. Oh, what a voice. Hey, Kate in Karina, you're working at a plumbing business, enjoying the Kistery.
1: Oh my goodness, it's amazing. We have Kiss blasting on the speakers at work, and we're all just sitting around and really just bringing back old memories. Nostalgia, really.
0: Yes, that's the plan. Well, let's get into the next one. Here's Alanis Morissette from 1996. This is Kistery at Kiss 97.3.

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0: all day, and you get Robin, Kip and Corey Oates weekday mornings from 6 a.m. Now, the guys on a Tuesday like to do Get Stuffed Tuesday. Yeah, it's your chance to just call up, tell someone or something to get stuffed.
1: At the moment, all of the rain, the bloody potholes all over the road.
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4: 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Ideas people. 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Here's a great idea.
0: She's so fired up. I love it. You can catch up with the show by listening to the podcast on the iHeart app. And a big one tomorrow, Lord Mayor Adrian Schrinner. We all know Schrindog. He's on a mission to get all the potholes fixed in Brisbane. There's a bunch everywhere. So Man of the People Corey Oates is taking him on. Who can fill a pothole the quickest? Hear the results at 8:20 tomorrow morning, and you'll find out how you can get your hands on Game 2 State of Origin tickets. Yeah, get yourself down to Melbourne. 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

0: all the variety all day. We'll get the latest from Alex Warren on in a second. But the million-dollar pop quiz on 13 1065. Stacey in Kalanga, what's happening?
1: Hey, I'm phoning to do the quiz.
0: Okay, well, unfortunately, we've got to call you, so make sure you register at kiss.com.au. Then it's 10 questions, 60 seconds. You get all 10 correct. It's an instant $1,000. How do you reckon you'd go with a bit of trivia?
1: Yeah, I think I'm pretty good.
0: Nice. Everyone keeps buckling under pressure.
1: I think I'll be good.
0: All right, well, in 2 songs' time, Quizmaster Gordy's going to give somebody a call. And just for playing the pop quiz, you're in the running to win $1 million. But I want to help you out. The answer to question number 2 coming up is decaffeinated. 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

0: 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No other station in Brisbane takes you from Rihanna to some Bryan Adams. Yes, because we do all the hits, all the variety, all day. The summer of 69. It plays next.
1: The Kiss $1 million pop quiz.
0: Yeah, but right now I've got Quizmaster Gordy here. Imagine lunchtime, an extra grand in the hand, in with a chance to win $1 million.
2: We've got peeps right across Brizzy screaming at the radio during the pop quiz when people stumble. I'm telling you, we need to get the winners happening. So let's get one going right now. Absolute superstar coming out of the green room, stepping up onto the $1 million stage. Rachel, how are you doing?
3: I'm doing great, thank you. How are you?
2: Oh my God, I'm excited to get you into instant cash. I reckon you're going to smash this. Tell us about you before you win this.
3: So I've got two kids. I've planned a cruise in September this year, and I'm just excited.
2: Hey, listen, 10 questions, get them all right. Grand in the hand.
3: Amazing.
2: Win or lose, you still have your own $1 million moment. Your time starts after question one. Are you ready?
3: I'm ready.
2: Which car company uses the slogan...

0: Oh, what a feeling.
1: Toyota.
0: In coffee, what does decaf mean?
1: Decaffeinated.
0: What lingerie brand features angels?
1: Pass.
0: What is the June birthstone that forms inside an oyster?
1: Pearl.
0: Which Ocean's 11 cast member started his career on TV show ER?
1: George Clooney.
0: What sport does Daniel Ricciardo participate in?
1: Soccer.
0: The New York Star is a fictional newspaper on what TV series?
1: Pass.
0: Which American hip-hop star touched down in Australia last week rocking a Birkin bag?
1: Oh, pass.
0: Oh, man, how many times has Jennifer Lopez been married? Once or four times?
1: Four.
0: Yeah, she has. What movie was Jim Carrey's breakthrough film?
1: Ace Ventura.
0: Let's go back to what sport does Daniel Ricciardo participate in?
1: I thought it was soccer. F1?
0: Which one? F1?
1: F1.
0: Okay, let's go to... Oh. I hate when that happens. Little Kim was rocking the Birkin bag in Oz last week when she touched down. All right, no cash right now, but you know what? You're up for your own $1 million moment, all right?
1: Amazing. Thank you so much.
0: I bet you were screaming the answers out as you're playing along, right? You should register to play the Kiss $1 million Pop Quiz. 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Easiest way to become a millionaire. Hey, Georgie giving you answers to the Kiss $1 million Pop Quiz at 1. 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
10: 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Hear it go down from 7 tomorrow morning.
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0: one of their best, isn't it? Coldplay. I will try. Kiss 97.3 with Fix You. It's Georgie. Oh, yeah. Get rid of the tears. Let's pump it up with Sunny Federa. Think About Us is on the way because we play all the hits, all the variety, all day. That's why I'll tell you. So we'll head to the 80s as well. You better be home soon. Crowded house inside the next 10 minutes.
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0: 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It is denim. Remember that. Denim inside 20 minutes. I'll throw you the answer to question number two. 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

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And keep it KISS. Mwah. 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

you get Robin, Kip and Corey Oates weekday mornings from 6 a.m. and they've been helping out 11-year-old Kobe from Morayfield. He's been mowing lawns in his area, $5 a lawn. They thought, let's get this business going. So he got a billboard the other day. Now he's getting an ad on the radio. They've been trying to come up with a jingle. This got the most votes.

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1: Not bad. 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Yeah, Shrindog. He's on a mission to get all the potholes fixed in Brisbane. Today, our man of the people, Corey Oates, he's going to take him on. 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

0: Bebe Rexha for your Arvo at Kiss 97.3. All the hits, all the variety, all day. We'll get Goo Goo Dolls on in just a second. But it is Georgie. Let's talk Million Dollar Pop Quiz. 10 questions, 60 seconds. Get all 10 correct and it's an instant $1,000. And just for playing, you're in the running to win a million. You got to make sure you've registered at kiss.com.au. Ben in Browns Plains. Now you're saying if you win, it's a big holiday and a jet ski. Anything sensible at all?
1: Probably a bit of an investment property if I've got a bit of extra cash. But other than that, yeah.
0: Nice.
1: Maybe just... yeah, just try and live luxury, I guess.
0: Oh, why not? In three songs' time, Quizmaster Gordy, he's going to get someone on the line and do those questions. Let me tell you the answer, hey, to question number two coming up is Rooster. All right, remember Rooster. Deal or No Deal and Millionaire Hot Seat weeknights from 6:30 on Channel 10. It's the Million Dollar Pop Quiz here at KISS.

0: That's a great song for a day like today. 24 degrees, sunshine here in Brizzy at Kiss 97.3. And now let's wind the clock back to 1984. Yeah, because we do all the hits, all the variety, all day. We'll get Nick Kershaw on next. And now let's talk to Quizmaster Gordy.
1: The Kiss $1 million Pop Quiz.
0: Hey, so much cash in that $1 million studio with you, Gordy. You must want to just hit the shops, hey?
2: There's so much cash being stored in here. It feels like a bit of a dodgy garage in the back of Logan Lee. I feel like the police are going to come raid this any moment. We better hurry up and play the pop quiz.
0: Let's do it.
2: Guy, come on up to the Kiss $1 million stage, my friends. Come on up, ladies and gentlemen. Please welcome Mitch. How you doing?
3: I'm good, bro. How are you?
2: Mate, tell us about you, Mitch. What do we need to know about the Mitchell story?
3: Oh, not much, man. My life's pretty good. I'm a stay-at-home dad. I've got a 6-year-old boy. My wife works on maternity ward, so...
2: Okay. Dude, yeah. $1 million, it would no doubt flip the script, right?
3: Yes, to make everyone's life a lot easier.
2: Let's get it happening, dude. 60 seconds on the clock, 10 questions. Get them all right, instant grand in the hand. Plus, win or lose, you're up for your own $1 million moment. Your time starts after question one.
3: I'm ready, mate. I'm ready.
2: What?

0: fabric are classic blue jeans usually made from?
1: Denim.
0: What HBO Max series does Steve Carell currently star in?
2: Ruther.
0: In Australia, which month is the second month of summer?
2: January?
0: What is Amazon's e-reader called?
2: iBooks?
0: What is the name of the ball in the movie in Castaway?
2: Wilson.
0: Little Monsters is the name of the fans of which pop star?
2: I'm not sure.
0: Marissa Cooper. Sorry, you go.
2: Yeah, go.
0: Marissa Cooper shoots Ryan Aswood in which 2000s TV drama?
2: The OC.
0: Josh Giddey is one of the highest paid Aussie sports stars. What sport does he play?
2: Oh,
0: 15 years after Friends ended, Jennifer Aniston made her TV return in which show with Reese Witherspoon?
2: I've no idea.
0: That's Morning Wars. We only got up to 9 questions. That was a tricky one. Hey, the Kindle is Amazon's e-reader.
2: Kindle? Okay.
0: Josh Giddey plays basketball. Other than that, not bad. No $1,000, my friends, but you are still, more importantly, up for your own $1,000,000. All right, good luck with that.
2: All right, thanks, mate.
0: You know, I think you can nail this. I reckon you can do it. Forget about the timer. Forget about the pressure. Kiss.com.au. 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Instant cash plus $1,000,000 in it. 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
3: Brisbane traffic.
4: Some delays with a multi-vehicle accident on the Gateway Motorway, Stretton heading southbound. It's blocking the right lane. Speed limit down to 40. We've got a crash along 4th Avenue in Marston and 1 Bedina Street, Stafford off Stafford Road. There's a power outage in Slacks Creek affecting traffic lights in Kingston, Slacks Creek, Logan Central and Woodridge. 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Exclusions apply. The Kiss cast continuing sunny. We've reached our top today. 24 degrees now. That's Kiss traffic and weather together.
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0: 3, hey, it is Georgie. Disco, Lions, Tinashe, all the hits, all the variety, all day.
1: Till death do us part, I love you with every beat.
0: Oh, heading back. Doesn't this just scream 90s? The sax in the background. Yeah, we'll get All for One on inside the next 10 minutes.
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0: Tash in Bribey on 131065. If you win $1 million, you're buying a caravan heading around Australia. How many kids are you piling into that thing?
3: Only two, but one's 18, so there's also a girlfriend. So I'd say three. And our dog, Stella. Stella's got to come too.
0: Oh, so. I love it.
3: And hubby. I've screenshotted it. It's on my dream thing on my phone, so who cares? It's in there, Georgie.
0: Yeah, you're manifesting that camper van, caravan. So good.
3: Come back happy, relaxed, and sit in our camper van and look for a house, because we probably won't have one when we get back.
0: But at least you got a caravan to live in. It's
3: exactly.
0: All right. 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You get all 10 correct. That's $1,000 in your hand. But just for playing, you're in the running to win $1 million. I'll give you the answer right now to pop quiz question number one coming up. It is guess who? Inside 20 minutes, I'll throw you the answer for question number two. Yeah, that'll help you win the $1,000. Right here for the $1 million pop quiz at Kiss 97.3.
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Mwah. 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

0: Mal Smith with Noel Horan at Kiss 97.3. All the hits, all the variety, all day. And you get Robin, Kip and Corey Oates weekday mornings from 6 a.m. And on Tuesdays, they've started a new segment, which is really titled Go and Get Stuffed. 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
4: This is my favourite. 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
0: 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And today, our man of the people, Corey Oates, he said he's going to take him on. Who can fill a pothole the quickest? 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

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Keep it Kiss. 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

Oh, it's their best, isn't it? From Destiny's Child, Survivor. 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Hey, you could go and live like Kendall Jenner, Jacob Elordi for a bit. I've just seen they're over on holidays in Japan together, pictured at a little Japanese restaurant. Yeah, live like a movie star. Why not? 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You get all 10 correct. That's an instant $1,000, and just for playing, you go in the running to win $1 million. Yeah, start dreaming about how you would spend it. Deal or no deal and Millionaire Hot Seat weeknights from 6:30 on Channel 10. Now, I'm helping you today. That's my job. Question number two coming up in the pop quiz. The answer is potato. Okay, potato. Don't know why I said it like that. Fiddly dee potatoes. Remember that? In three songs' time, Quizmaster Gordy. He's going to call someone who's registered and give them a shot at $1,000. Yes, you got to play the million-dollar pop quiz here at Kiss 97.3.

0: of the biggest. I'm Shark at Kiss. And we've got some aha on the way. Start warming up the pipes. Yeah, because it gets really high. We do all the hits, all the variety, all day. Take On Me plays inside 10 minutes.
1: The Kiss $1 million pop quiz.
0: I'd love to hear someone win this $1 million pop quiz, Gordy.
2: People are stumbling, but I'm telling you, this is the sort of game where you think it's easy because you're in the comfort of your car, listening, playing along. Wait till you hear this. Ticking time bomb behind you.
0: The pressure.
2: The pressure's on and we're ready to go.
0: All right, let's go.
2: Oh, the lights are on. The Kiss $1 million stage is set. Yes, come on up to the stairs. Oh, Tasman, giving me a hug. No. Above the waist, please. Tasman, how you doing?
3: I'm good. How are you?
2: Tell us about yourself, Tasman. Before you take on these 10 pop quiz questions, what do we need to know?
3: Mate, I'm 25. I'm an occupational therapist, and yeah, just work full-time, living the dream.

0: I bet $1 million would change the game, right?
1: Oh my God, it'd make my life so much better. Set up like a backyard for like my dogs and just like have $1 million, a little shelter, and just have all these animals.
0: Okay. Let's move on. 10 questions, 60 seconds, get them all right. Instant grand in the hand. Plus, you're up for your $1 million moment, win or lose. Your time starts after question one. Are you ready?
1: Yes, I am.
0: Yeah, yeah. What is the name of the board game where you guess a person by asking yes or no questions?
1: Guess who?
0: What vegetable are traditionally hot chips made from?
1: Potato.
0: What rideshare app has a black logo with a white U?
1: Uber.
0: What number is X dash dash in Roman numerals?
1: Oh, 11?
0: Or XII?
1: Oh, 22?
0: XII?
1: Pass.
0: Which band released the song Boulevard of Broken Dreams?
1: Pass.
0: Biscuits with the Boss is a term coined in what Apple TV series? Oh, that's tricky. Come on.
1: Oh, biscuits. Pass.
0: True or false, Valentine's Day, the movie stars Taylor Swift?
1: True.
0: The college hockey team in Off Campus is called the Briars or the Bears?
1: Briars.
0: Which pop superstar became Nespresso's newest global ambassador?
1: Oh, pass.
0: Oh, man, I'm going to give her the last one. I don't know why, but hey, what was Daniel Craig's first James Bond movie called?
1: Daniel Craig's first Bond, I don't know.
0: Oh, God. The pressure got to you. Casino Royale.
1: It's it.
0: Dua Lipa is the brand ambassador for Nespresso. Oh. Ted Lasso, Biscuits with the Balls, Green Day, Boulevard of Broken Dreams. And X dash dash or XII is 12.
1: 12. I did say 12.
0: Did you?
1: At the start, and then I changed my mind.
0: Oh, whatever. Yeah, you still lost miserably.
1: Yeah, it doesn't matter.
0: The big one, $1 million. You're up for this. Good luck. Thanks for playing the Kiss Million Dollar Pop Quiz.
1: Thanks, Gordy.
0: Okay, I want you playing this Kiss Million Dollar Pop Quiz. We got to get this one and done, right? And $1 million up for wins. You register at kiss.com.au. Will and Woody keeping this going, and Five the Savo. Stay on Kiss.
2: Traffic. Good afternoon. There's delays on the Gateway Motorway with a breakdown northbound in Carindale. It's slowing up southbound through Belmont on the north side. It's getting heavy northbound from Nudgee. We've got a single vehicle crash at Stamford Road, Indooroopilly near the BP, just off Mogul Road. Delays for the Western Freeway from Indooroopilly through Fig Tree Pocket. 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Conditions apply. The Kiss Cast continuing sunny, 24 degrees now. That's Kiss traffic and weather together.
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6: A couple of weeks ago, we spoke to Lord Mayor Adrian Shrindog Schrinner about potholes.
7: Potholes have opened up all across the city, so we're out there blitzing it. 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
11: 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Hear it go down from 7 tomorrow morning.
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0: 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Hey, it is Georgie. 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
0: Yes, Smallsy is in next with celebrity chef Curtis Stone. Yeah, he's about to feature on MasterChef Australia. 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That is huge. And Will and Woody in from 4 o'clock. 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
6: Traffic on the Western freeways, a heavy run through Indooroopilly, Figtree Pocket. There's congestion for the Logan Motorway from Centenary Highway through towards Parkinson. And Gateway Motorway traffic is slowing up northbound at the Deakin Deviation, with heavy traffic southbound from Port of Brisbane Motorway through towards Tingalpa. 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
18: Oh, it does. And we are on. Welcome to Tuesday afternoon. How was everybody's day? Welcome to the Smallsy Show. We are live. Producer Zach is here. Hi.
19: Hi.
18: G, you ready to go? You ready to go? We're on. Show, game faces on.
19: What's hey.
18: Is there still a printer issue? What are you doing?
19: Oh, the 30-second delay out here. I was listening to the intro.
18: Oh, yeah. Well, we're live, just so you know. We're live right now. You ready to go for a big afternoon? Hey, coming up this afternoon, a good friend of the show, but someone who I've decided I've got a bone to pick with.
19: Oh, what?
18: Well, look, I mean, look, there's no denying one of Australia's greatest chefs is Curtis Stone. However, whatever happened to this Curtis Stone?
20: You like to feed your family a four for under $10?
18: I would.
20: That's all you need.
18: Because I can't feed myself for under $10 right now, let alone a family of four. Curtis Stone is going to be on the show this arvo. He's back on MasterChef. And I actually want to know, parking, how to feed a family of four for under $10, because that's long gone. How do you cook a perfect steak?
19: Ooh.
18: Like, what's the trick? Because I'm always like poking it with my finger, and then I'm cutting it in half to work out, is it too raw on the inside? Because I like my steak like a medium.
19: Mm.
18: I don't want it still mooing on the plate. You know how there's some of those weirdos that love like it's still like
19: blue.
18: Is that what they call it? Blue? They're like, someone said to me the other day, oh, I love it. Just touch the steak on the hot plate. Just touch it and then take it off. I'm like, it's still raw. I swear it's moving. Anyway, how do you cook a steak? The perfect steak. Curtis Stone's going to be here on the show. Plus, John Edward, psychic medium, is going to be doing our next iHeart Live. Invites to give away in just a second. If you would like to be there, 13-1065 is the number. Call right now. Get the phones going. You could be there. Also, if you haven't heard yet, and we're going to talk about all of this in just a second, we're going to start the show with Taylor Swift, Elizabeth Taylor. If you've been living under a rock, you may not know that Taylor has just announced she is releasing brand new music on Friday. I'll tell you what it's called, when we're getting it, where it's from. Next, the Smallsy Show is on live here at KISS.

0: Molesy Show on here at Kiss. Thanks to Chemist Warehouse. That is Ed Sheeran and Bieber. It is I Don't Care. Hey, we are doing our next iHeart Live with psychic medium John Edward. He's going to be taking over the iHeart stage if you would like to be there. Can we do some invites right now, please?
1: Yes, let's.
0: Okay, 131065. If you would like to be in the room, who knows? You could get a psychic connection. Someone who's passed over could come through.
1: It's going to be special.
0: There's going to be tears.
1: Oh.
0: There'll be lots of crying. It's going to be so emotional. If you would like to be in the room, 131065, or maybe you're just like me and it's like, the ones that have passed over, sure, yes. John, tell me my future. Like, when am I going to be a millionaire? Like, when am I going to make lots of money? When am I going to get the breakfast show? Joking. Maybe he could tell me, though. What? Everyone's looking at me like, you just didn't make that joke, did you? He knows. He knows. We're going to give some invites away in just a second. Right now, though.
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0: all...
1: do you want us to look at you?
0: Well, you can look at me however you want. 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
4: Hey, this is Taylor Swift.
0: Well, she's announced it. New music coming this Friday for Taylor Swift. It's a new original song for the Toy Story 5 movie. The song is called I Knew It, I Knew You. This is after like the weeks of campaigns of like Easter eggs that she's been dropping.
1: The clouds and all of it.
0: There was the countdown timer on the website a couple of weeks ago that we talked about. Anyway, the song she's written on Instagram, she said she's always dreamed of getting to write for the characters that she's adored since she was 5 years old. Now, some fans think it's going to be Sarah McLachlan-esque 2.0. Now, what? I don't remember this scene from Toy Story 2, but what happened with Woody? What happened to Woody and the toy?
5: Oh, it was Jessie telling Woody about how she was removed from her old owner, Emily. I'm going to cry.
0: And so Emily...
5: was her old owner, and she abandoned Jessie in a box on the side of the road.
0: And so Jessie got dumped, and then this song played.
6: When somebody loved me, everything was beautiful.
0: So do we think this is going to be the vibe of what
6: Every
0: Taylor's song is?
6: Every hour we spent together lives within my heart.
0: Imagine being dumped on the side of a road. Oh, this is heartfelt. This is hitting me in the feels. In true Taylor fashion, guess what? There's going to be 3 variants of the Toy Story soundtrack that are only available for 48 hours. They're collector edition CDs, each with unique vocals and productions. One is going to be the piano version, one acoustic, and then one original. I would expect nothing less from Taylor Swift than 50 million different versions of the same album.
7: Sabrina Carpenter.
8: What's up? This is Sabrina Carpenter.
9: Keep a kiss.
0: Yeah, Sabrina Carpenter has just been granted a temporary restraining order against a man who's been stalking her. You know, I've always said you should get a Ring doorbell. This is not an ad for Ring.
1: No, but.
0: But you never know what you would catch on the Ring doorbell. And lucky for Sabrina, some crazy man in LA was caught on her front Ring doorbell camera on 3 separate occasions. She's gone on to say that he's caused her severe ongoing and emotional distress, described him as dangerous and having a delusional fixation on her. Okay. And, oh, while we're in LA, you know I love my LA politics.
10: Former reality show star and candidate for LA mayor, Spencer Pratt.
11: Dang, I'm so famous.
0: All right, Spencer Pratt. Former washed-up reality star, famously married to Heidi Montag. Remember Heidi?
1: Oh.
0: She got the face full of work. If you're a fan of The Hills, you remember these guys. He was like the absolute villain of The Hills. He's running for mayor at the moment. This was the ad we played you here on the show the other week when he was rocking up to the current mayor's house, basically saying she's moved all the problems out of her neighborhood into yours.
12: This is where Mayor Bass lives. You notice something? Or here, where Nithya Raman's $3 million mansion sits. They don't have to live in the mess they've created where you live.
0: Yeah. Well, you know what?
12: This is where I live. They let my home burn down. Oh. I know what the consequences of failed leadership are. That's why I'm running for mayor. For my sons and the rest of us Angelinos that want to stop these corrupt politicians from destroying our city.
0: Vote one, Spencer Pratt. I'm going to say he's like the Pauline Hanson of LA politics. Anyway, apparently Leonardo DiCaprio and Jamie Foxx have quietly donated to his campaign and they're now two of his biggest supporters. And in woke Hollywood, having Spencer Pratt getting a nomination from those two goes a big way. They're voting literally overnight tonight. So tomorrow, Spencer Pratt could be the mayor of LA. And I'll have the breaking news for you right here tomorrow afternoon. Okay, coming up next, John Edward, iHeartLive, your chance to be there. Olivia Rodrigo on Drop Dead, now playing at Kiss.

0: Olivia Rodrigo, that is Drop Dead. This is The Smallsy Show, powered by Chemist Warehouse, for a Tuesday afternoon on Kiss. Pisces and Gemini, she thinks they go really nice together. Is that, would John Edwards say that they would go nice?
1: Oh, he would know.
0: What's a Pisces? Is that a water sign? I feel like, Pisces is a water sign. What's a Gemini? What sign is a Gemini? Gemini, sign.
1: Oh,
0: now you've signed into Google Gemini. That's not what you want to do.
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8: A single vehicle crashed at Indooroopilly, Stanford Road. Both directions are impacted after Moggill Road. And there's a crash at Mitchelton, Stanford Road. Both ways at Osborne Road with delays in both directions. Gateway Motorway northbound heavy from Nudgee to the Bruce Highway and southbound Murarrie to Mackenzie. Australia Post proudly supports the Australian Red Cross to help communities impacted by disaster. 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The Kiss Cast, down to 15 tonight, top of 25 tomorrow and sunny. 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
0: Well, there's something, there's a bug in the system. There's a bug in the system.
1: The spirits
0: don't want us to go to the lines right now. John Edwards is taking over the iHeart Live stage. I want you there. KIIS.com.au. The website is also open as well. John Edwards, psychic medium, is going to be doing the iHeart Live event for us, where he's going to be doing just readings, connecting with people who've passed over, with people who are in the room on the night. Nadia, welcome to the show.
10: Hi, thank you. Thank you for taking my call.
0: No, you're right. Maybe the universe didn't want me to speak to you, but tell me, who's passed over for you that you would love to connect with?
10: My brother.
0: Can you tell me about your brother?
10: Yeah, he passed away two and a bit years ago from, if you want more information or...
0: No. Do you feel him around you? Are there signs or anything like that? Or have you heard nothing and then that's why you want to be there and hopefully...
10: There was signs early on, but I'm not getting any signs now. Yeah, okay. But earlier on I did have a few dreams where I felt like he was real in it and that.
0: Yeah.
10: But my father has dreams all the time, so I'm just wondering whether he's, you know, in the vicinity or whatever.
0: Oh, yeah. Well, hey, let's get you there in the room. How does that sound?
10: Oh, amazing.
0: You and maybe, is it your dad, did you say, that has had visits or feels like the presence of his son?
10: Yes.
0: Well, maybe both of you can come.
10: No, he's not here. My dad's not here now.
0: Oh, you get okay. All right, well, you come.
10: It's just me, yeah.
0: You come, you bring someone else. Maybe dad will come through.
10: Maybe dad
0: and brother will come through. Oh, my God. There's going to be
10: tears. Oh, no, dad's alive. Dad's alive.
0: You just told me dad was dead. Never mind.
10: No, Nadia,
0: you're there?
10: Yeah.
0: Okay. We need to make some rules here, okay? So stop the music. If you manage to come to the iHeart Live, it's important that what you say
1: is clear
0: because I swear she just told me dad was dead.
1: And don't give John a bum steer.
0: And I don't want John to come in and go, oh, I didn't really connect with anyone, when actually, no, everyone was coming through, people just misinterpreting the signs. KIIS.com.au, the website. This is going to, you know what? It's going to be a ride. You're going to want to be in the room. We've got more invites to go tonight, yes?
1: Yes.
0: 7 o'clock tonight, lock it in. Keep a Kiss to be there. Also, still to come this afternoon, Curtis Stone is on the show, Sabrina Carpenter.

Josh Fawaz is his name. That is like a prayer. It is the Smallsy Show on thanks to Chemist Warehouse for a Tuesday afternoon. Have you ever asked yourself, how do you cook the perfect steak? Have you ever thought to yourself, is the air fryer chef approved? Well, coming up before 4 o'clock, Curtis Stone. He's going to be back on MasterChef this week. He's also got those, apparently he's got glass jars going at Coles at the moment.

0: they're all the rage. Curtis Stone's going to be here. My only hot topic questions for him are going to be, is the air fryer chef approved? And how does one cook the perfect steak? That's coming up. Meantime, oh, it's Tuesday. You know what we haven't done in a while? We haven't done a Hot Topic Tuesday. So let's roll one.
1: Hot Topic Tuesday.
0: All right, this is how Hot Topic Tuesday works. I'm about to read you one of those, you know that Am I the A-holes that you see floating around? I'm going to read one of those Am I the A-holes, and then I am going to get you to pop off on the phone, 131065, with your Hot Topic opinions. You ready for this? This one comes from an Am I the A-hole from Facebook. So you know it's boomer code. This is boomer energy all over it. Here we go. Would you like me to read this?
2: Yep. Give it to us.
0: All right. Bring the music. My daughter and her boyfriend have been together for about 2 years. Last week, he asked me for my blessing to marry her, which meant a lot to me. However, he recently called and politely hinted that he would prefer that I not attend the proposal itself. Seems reasonable.
2: Yeah.
0: Not your business, Mum. You're even lucky that he rang for permission. She says, I'm feeling conflicted. I understand that this is also an important moment for her future fiancé, and I don't want to disrespect his wishes or make the proposal about me. However, I would like to be there. I can't ask my daughter what she wants without ruining the surprise, but I truly believe she'd want me there. No, she wouldn't. Not want her mum there when her fiancé is popping the question. Would it be wrong if I showed up anyway, even though I was indirectly asked not to? Yes, it would be. Yes, it would be wrong. You know,
2: if he wanted you there, he would have asked.
0: No one wants their mother-in-law at their proposal. Period. Hot Topic Tuesday, I want you popping off right now. Is this woman the a-hole for wanting to attend her daughter's proposal? I'm saying, yeah, it's none of your business.
2: Let her have the moment.
0: Please, parents, you need to understand that at some stage your kids want to fly the coop and they don't need you being up in their business all of the time. In fact, they love their independence. They don't want you there, particularly if you've been asked not to go.
2: There's your answer.
0: That is your answer. This mum still wants to rock up to her daughter's proposal. 131065, is this mum the a-hole for wanting to attend her daughter's proposal, even though explicitly she's been asked not to attend? I say dead set yes. What do you say?

0: Flowrider Kesha. Smallsy Show here at Kiss. Coming up before 4 o'clock, we're going to have Curtis Stone, one of Australia's best chefs. His restaurant in LA has just been named top 50, is that right, in the world?
1: Yeah, for steak.
0: Ooh. Well, if the man can cook a steak top 50 in the world, he's going to give me some tips. Curtis Stone is coming up right now.
2: Hot Topic Tuesday.
0: All right. 131065, a little am I the a-hole situation asking you this. There's a guy and a girl about to get proposed to. Mother-in-law, after being asked for the blessing of can her daughter's boyfriend propose, he said, please don't attend the actual proposal itself. It's a private event that I'd like to be at, just my,
1: you know. It's an intimate special moment.
0: Well, yeah, and it's not something you want to share with your future mother-in-law. She's gone on to say she's conflicted, understands it's an important moment, but wants to be there. So she's going to show up even if she's asked not to, is now asking the internet, is she the a-hole? I got one for you. Yeah, you are. Yeah, yeah, you are. Hello, Nat. Welcome to the show.
3: Hello there. How are we?
0: We're great. What do you think? Am I too harsh on this, or is this mother-in-law just a piece of work?
3: She's a piece of work. And do you know what? It's going to have a long-term effect. Mm. If they get married, have kids, you're not going to go visit her as often as you think. Well, she thinks you will because, like, she's painful.
0: I know. These people, I don't think quite understand the impacts of their actions on others.
3: No, I think she's on something.
0: I think this mother-in-law is just on something, and I think the whole world revolves around her, which is why she even has the audacity to ask the question, can I be there at your engagement? Well, no. Hello, Brianna. What's your hot take on this scenario? What are you doing?
4: I am best friends with my mum, and I would absolutely want her there.
0: You would want her there?
4: Absolutely.
0: Talk this through for me, because I would have imagined, at least for me, when my special someone pops the question, I'm a want just a little private thing, you know? You don't mind if your mum was like right there, you know, down on, right next to you as you're accepting the ring, right there saying yes on your behalf.
4: Yeah, why not?
0: Okay. Hey, do you talk to your mum every day?
4: I do.
0: I think it depends how close of a relationship you have with your parents. Tammy, what's your hot take here, Tammy?
5: So, yes, she is an asshole for wanting to go if she's specifically been asked not to.
0: Yes.
5: However, I do know even my daughter wants me there. So
0: really?
5: She's not a... Yes, yes.
0: What
5: so she's
0: you,
5: not an asshole.
0: No,
5: for
0: no, Tammy,
5: that.
0: Talk to me. How do you... So your daughter specifically has said, hey, Mum, when I get popped to the question and it's a surprise to me, I want you to know that I want you there by my side.
5: Yes, she said that she won't say yes if I'm not there.
0: Oh, wow. Do you, that's very beautiful that you guys have a relationship that's so tight. Do you feel like it's a little bit, strange? Like, and I mean this in the most beautiful way. Like, I'm glad you have such a great relationship with your daughter, but like, this is her part of her life as she's growing and flying the coop. Would you not want her to enjoy this on her own and then share the story with you? Are you going to be in the bushes, or how do you intend on being there at the moment?
5: No, I think she's hoping that it's going to be, you know, a moment where we're all not

0: I'm not hiding in the bushes.
1: Okay, it's like a big family affair, like at the dining room table after Christmas lunch or something like that.
0: Yeah, maybe. Okay. Because, yes, I would be happy if they got engaged and then she asked me and then she told me later.
2: Yeah, sure.
0: However, I would also love to see the moment. And so I'm easy either way, but I do think that if I was asked not to go, it would not be my place to turn up anyway.
1: Well, that's what makes you different to this one on the internet. This one wants to go no matter what. Lauren, last one for yes or no. Is the mum an a-hole?
3: Yes, I think she's an a-hole. I'm very close with my mother.
1: Yeah.
3: And I still wouldn't want her at my proposal. No. It's personal.
1: No, it's my private moment, right?
3: It's my private moment.
1: Yeah,
3: it gets to a point where you can be family orientated, be close with your parents, but this is a proposal.
1: Yeah.
3: This is a proposal we're talking about.
1: Yeah, what if you and the new fiancé want to consummate the proposal afterwards? You have to ask mother-in-law to please leave the room now. We would like to get down to the hanky-panky. The
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9: There's a crash at Mitchelton Sanford Road. There are delays both directions. The crash is at Osborne Road and a broken down car at Daisy Hill, the M1 southbound. It's in the right lane after Winnetts Road off-ramp. Traffic's heavy on the Western Freeway outbound from Mount Coota through to Fig Tree Pocket. It's Travel Tuesday at Flight Centre. 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The KISS cast down to 15 degrees tonight. Expected top tomorrow is 25 and sunny. 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

0: Samba, Homewrecker, Smallsy Show at Kiss. Hey, quick one for you. Tonight, 7 o'clock, I am going to be back with tickets to BTS. BTS tickets coming up tonight, 7 o'clock. Right now, though, wrapping the show up for this afternoon, our guest is Mr. Curtis Stone. He's cooked for Paul McCartney, Adele, the SAG Awards. He's back on MasterChef and Channel 10 this week, and he's dialed in right now. Apparently, he's in the car in California. Dude, the last time I saw you, we were stuck in a car together in the rain in Melbourne at the Grand Prix.
1: Oh, how could I forget it?
0: It was one of those magical moments, wasn't it?
1: It was the highlight of the day because it was the only time that I was dry while we were there.
0: Oh, tell me that. Okay, let's chat.
1: Welcome to my kitchen.
2: Homegrown celebrity chef who plates up Michelin star magic all over the world.
1: G'day, this is Curtis Stone.
3: Right now, please welcome Curtis Stone.
0: Hey, where are you? You're somewhere in San Francisco or something. Mister, who are you cooking for?
1: I am. I've literally just driven over the Golden Gate Bridge as we were talking, as we were saying hello. I've just gotten back here. I'm up in wine country at the moment working on a TV show. I've been in Philly for the weekend. Yeah,
0: beautiful.
1: Bouncing around a bit at the moment.
0: Beautiful. Well, hey, let's quickly get the plug out of the way because you're going to be on MasterChef this coming weekend.
1: Yes.
0: Setting big challenges for the contestants, yes? Quickly tell me about that, because then when I've got like a world-renowned chef on the show, I got a lot of questions that I just got to hit you with.
1: Yeah, for sure. It's going to be a really fun episode. I've been lucky enough to be involved with the show for 18 years, and it's such a great show, super positive, and this is a really fun one this weekend. With Sunday and Monday, we're setting a challenge that the contestants have to come up with a pie and an ice cream. So we're very excited to see what they can come up with. And someone's going to win a life-changing prize. I'll leave it at that.
0: Yeah, no, I'll give it away. Whoever wins gets to be stocked in Coles, which is huge.
1: That's sure. I mean, can you imagine the entire country being able to eat your ice cream the day after?
0: Oh, absolutely.
1: The episode airs. It's pretty cool.
0: Absolutely. Now, a couple of talking points for Curtis Stone while he's here on the show. Number one, my sister-in-law would love to say that the Coles glass bowls you're doing, she really loves those at the moment. So are we just, that's a thumbs up from the glass bowls, just
1: you.
0: So you know. I didn't know what she was talking about, but she asked me to mention it.
1: Nice.
0: Yep. Number two.
1: Mate, you can get them for free. You just spend $20, you get a credit, and you can get down there and redeem them for nothing. You got to get in.
0: But talk to me. How different are they from normal glass bowls? Are they Curtis Stone certified? What's the story?
1: They sure are. We've made sure that they can go into the oven.
0: Yeah.
1: So you can bake in them, you can cook in them, and then, of course, they come with a lid that you can remove some of the air so your food will actually stay fresher when you use them. So, yeah, they're beautiful glass containers that you can cook, serve, and store.
0: Oh, my God, look at that. I love the way he just turns it on. He's got it down. He's got it down pat. I want to say congratulations. Your LA restaurant, Gwen, was just in the top 50 of the world's best steak restaurants. Congratulations.
1: Yeah, thanks, mate.
0: I've had the pleasure of eating there. The food, I can say, top 50, indeed, very well done. How does one cook a good steak? Because I feel like I'm very inconsistent with it, man. I can't nail it. What's the trick?
1: Well, what do you cook?
0: Well, I love an eye fillet. I love to do a little eye fillet because, you know, it's a great cut of meat. It's always tender. What I struggle with is the thickness of it and then not, like, charring too much of the outside before I get rid of the super raw on the inside. Walk me through, how am I fixing this?
1: Yeah, look, the truth is a fillet is actually one of the more difficult ones to cook because it is a thicker piece. And it's a little bit harder to cook it just right. You know, that's the important part.
0: Mm.
1: You want to get a good char on the outside. So leave it on for a good couple of minutes.
0: Okay.
1: Before you turn it.
0: Okay.
1: And one of the secrets is try not to mess with it too much. So often I see people cooking a steak and as soon as they put it in the pan, they want to touch it and poke it and prod it. You want to let that caramelization start happening on the bottom of the steak before you turn it over. So give it a couple of minutes. Turn it over, give it another couple. Of course, it depends on how thick it is as to how many times you're going to repeat that. But another important thing is to rest it before you cut into it.
0: Oh,
1: so,
0: the rest. The rest is very important. Is a good rest signified when the juices flow? Is that when you know you've rested a lot enough?

0: It sure is. Okay. Yeah, look, you've got to let it cool down just a little bit. Yep. So they say rest for half the time it takes to cook. So if your cook time's 8 minutes, you got to rest it for four before you cut it.
1: And quickly, while I'm got you, when it comes to the pan on that eye fillet, okay, because I'm just using this as an opportunity to just ask you, are we doing high heat on the pan, or is that where I'm going wrong? We should be doing like medium to high so we don't get too much of a char.
0: Good high heat, for
1: okay,
0: sure.
1: Good high. Okay, you need, all right, okay, yeah. Okay. Where do you stand on air fryers? Because I feel like that's an underrated kitchen appliance, but I feel like you're going to have a strong opinion on them.
0: I love them. I think they're fabulous. You know, they're small capacity. All air fryer really is,
1: yeah,
0: is the convection oven with a bit more airflow, a bit, okay, better fan, okay, right? But because it's normally a small cavity, it means that you do blast that air around it. So it's super efficient, doesn't heat up your house too much.
1: Yeah.
0: You know, like, I think they're, like everything, there's air fryers and then there's air fryers. You can get great ones. You can probably get some crummy ones as well. But
1: true.
0: No, I'm a big fan.
1: You've blown my mind here, Curtis. I never thought you would have given the okay to the air fryer.
0: Yep.
1: Yeah.
0: No, absolutely.
1: Now, well, and while I'm going to push my luck here, where do you stand on microwave meals? If one's time poor, it's okay, isn't it?
0: Look, now we're pushing the friendship. But look, if you have to heat things in a microwave,
1: yeah,
0: it's not going to kill you. But yeah, I always think there probably is a better way of doing it. You know, I think most meals, yeah, even if it's pre-prepared food,
1: yeah,
0: there is a better way to heat it up than the microwave. But as a last resort, I get it. We don't have one at our house, so that probably tells you something.
1: Yeah, okay. Well, if the chef amongst us doesn't do microwave meals, then maybe, you know, and a microwave, then there's the answer to my question, right?
0: Yeah.
1: Yeah.
0: I don't like the way it heats the food either. I think, you know, an air fryer is a great substitute for
1: that. Okay. I like that. This weekend on MasterChef on 10, Curtis Stone, pleasure to see you. Get back to Australia soon, and hopefully we'll go to the Grand Prix next year and it's not raining, all right?
0: It's good to hear your voice, mate, and I'll be back there shortly.
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2: 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Only one leaves with smooth roads. Hear it go down from 7 tomorrow morning.
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27: Brisbane traffic.
28: There's a broken down car. The M1 southbound is in the right lane after the Winnetts Road off-ramp at Daisy Hill and a crash at Mitchelton, Sanford Road. Both directions impacted at Osborne Road. Delays for traffic both ways. Logan Motorway is built up eastbound from Carroll Park to Parkinson and slow for the Western Freeway from Mount Cooper. It's Travel Tuesday at Flight Centre. 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
31: Hi there, I'm Laura Edison. Well, a pay rise without even asking is coming for some 3 million workers across Australia as a result of the Fair Work Commission's latest decision on wages. It's announced a 6% increase to the national minimum wage and a 4.75% increase to award wages. The state government has watered down its e-mobility crackdown to allow kids under the age of 17 to ride an e-scooter or e-bike with parental supervision. It's instead of a ban for under 16s entirely. The new member for Stafford has been sworn into State Parliament today. Luke Richmond won the Northern Brisbane seat following the death of former MP Jimmy Sullivan. Baruka, Sunnybank Hills and New Farm have been named and shamed as the worst affected suburbs of illegal dumping. Council rolling out two covert cameras to help deter the laziness. And almost 2,000 people with the same last name, Sullivan and O'Sullivan, have gathered in Ireland in a bid to make the Guinness World Records. In celeb goss, Jacob Elordi and Kendall Jenner Insta official details. in just a minute.
0: Great mates, big moments, and even better value with Pizza Hut. 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
1: Well, a photo dump from a trip to Japan has all but confirmed the rumours Jake Bellotti and Kendall Jenner are dating. The supermodel and Aussie actor cuddled up nice and close while stopping for a meal at a celeb go-to restaurant in Tokyo. Here's more Jake in a sec.
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1: The Broncos have been put through their paces by NRL legend Cameron Smith, who's been hired as a leadership consultant in a bid to save Brisbane's season. Smith arrived at Red Hill at 6 this morning for a meeting with the senior stars, followed by a skills session. And Kieran Foran has been locked in as head coach of Manly. Fox is signing a 3-year deal that'll see him stay at Brookvale till the end of 2029. The Gizcast is next.
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1: 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At the moment, it's sunny and at 25 tomorrow, sunny and 22 on Thursday. Right now, 22 degrees at Pinkett Bar and 22 at Underwood. 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

0: Will and Woody for you. If you drive home, Woody's away sick, so we've got the wonderful Lizzie Hu filling in this afternoon.
1: Myself. Yes.
0: Yeah, you did. You deserve
1: Thanks
0: it.
1: Thanks for having me.
0: Everyone's cheering in their cars.
1: Yeah,
0: right
1: they
0: now
1: are.
0: They're like,
1: oh,
0: you.
1: Thank God he's gone.
0: Hey, you know who is cheering for you? Is my daughter, actually. Because I told her Woody was sick today, and I was like, Woody can't make it in. So I was telling her who I was doing the show with.
1: Yeah.
0: Anyway, I've recorded it so you can have a listen. So I'm doing the radio show with somebody else today called Lizzie Hu.
2: Can you see a photo of her?
0: Yeah, sure. What do you think of her? What do you think? What do you think?
1: What do you think?
0: What do you think she said when she saw a photo of you?
1: Very beautiful woman. Is that what she said? Is that No?
0: This is what she said.
1: Okay.
0: What do you think?
2: Cool.
1: Yeah. I'll take it.
0: Is there anything you'd like to say to Lizzie?
2: Look cool.
0: Lizzie, you look cool. There you go. So already
1: oh
0: the
1: gosh,
0: compliments rolling
1: my ovaries.
0: In.
1: They're like, wom, wom, wom.
0: Wow. All right, that's my child. we got more with Lizzie all throughout this couple of hours. Junior producer Annalise is going to be in the studio. Liz, I'm pretty sure you're across this story, but we're going to talk about it up next anyway. It's the guy who saved an entire orchestra's performance. Because he got urgently called to the stage. Mm. And it's not a doctor.
1: No.
0: We can't get onto this person because they've been on such media demand.
1: So
0: they've
1: popular.
0: Been doing the BBC. Mm. And you would have thought, you know, get a call from Will and Lizzie Hu.
1: Yeah.
0: Yes, you're answering the phone immediately.
1: The coolest person around.
0: Will and Woody with Lizzie Hu.

0: Hey, it's Will and Woody for Yui. Woods is away sick. We're very lucky to have Lizzie Hu on the radio this afternoon with me. Thanks again for coming on, Lizzie.
1: Oh, my pleasure.
0: Now, you're across this story.
1: I have seen it come up on my socials. It's about a guy.
0: Yeah.
1: Is it at the Opera House?
0: It's at the Opera House.
1: Which is incredible.
0: It actually, the whole thing is a crazy setup. So La La Land in concert is on.
1: Amazing.
0: It actually would be amazing.
1: It would be a really good concert.
0: I'd love to go and see that. Yeah.
1: I did love that movie.
0: Did you like it?
1: I loved it.
0: Really? I mean, it's just the gauze, isn't it?
1: Yeah.
0: At the end of the day.
1: For a while, I used to walk through the train station with the La La Land soundtrack on.
0: Yeah.
1: And I kind of felt like I was in the movie.
0: Can you dance?
1: No.
0: Really?
1: I
0: heard you sing, but I saw you throw some moves around before. Can you? I thought you can dance
1: a little
0: bit.
1: I can groove.
0: You
1: can. After two wines, anything is possible.
0: Yeah, right. Oh, okay.
1: Really.
0: So you're walking through the train station drunk.
1: No. No. I think I'm just like, you know, there's those scenes
0: where
1: they're
0: definitely
1: skipping along.
0: It's also that kind of like effortlessness about La La Land, particularly Ryan Gosling in particular, where he's the kind of person that makes you feel as if you can do the thing he's doing.
1: Oh, for sure.
0: Until you try it. Which we all have privately. Anyway, so La La Land in concert, it's at the Sydney Opera House. Then all of a sudden, the conductor turns to the audience, I should say, and just says, "Is there a pianist in the house?" Now you got to make sure there's a T there on that word because it can get very
1: careful,
0: confusing.
1: Yeah, pianist. Careful.
0: Is there a pianist in the
1: pianist.
0: House? Anyway, this kid's friend, actually, they don't put their own hand up, but he goes to school. He plays piano and the organ, and he's a bagpipes tutor. So he's like one of those talented multi-instrumentalists. His mate puts his hand up for him and says, "This guy can do it." He gets walked out onto the stage. This is before the concert's even started.
1: Oh my
0: gosh. The conductor says to him, "Kent, do you think you'll be able to sight read for the duration of the next 40 minutes and
1: 40
0: play
1: minutes.
0: On behalf of the orchestra?" Which he does. Incredible story.
1: And when you say kid...
0: Yeah.
1: How old?
0: Oh, so he's in year 12, I think, at Scots College, in Sydney. So I've got a little bit of audio. Here we go.
2: The keyboard. Anybody like an amazing sight reader who can sight read? Okay. Wow. You want to join us?
0: Amazing. Amazing.
1: Real tingles.
0: Amazing. So I should say he's 21 from the University of Sydney. So I put a bit of mayo there, but you know. it's a great story. It's a great story. Didn't need the mayo, Will. I don't know about you, Lizzie, but I kind of went through this transition reading this where I was immediately uplifted because I'm like, cool, great moment, awesome.
1: What a moment.
0: Kid saves the orchestra. But then it was followed on by this like profound sense of sadness that like this will never happen to me in my life.
1: Does anyone in here play violin?
0: But like, no one's ever going to walk. I'm not going to be anywhere and anyone's going to go, "Is there a radio host in the house?"
1: Well,
0: like,
1: no,
0: it's just not, it's never going to happen to me.
1: What about, like, we're kind of in the same boat,
0: yeah.
1: I feel.
0: Yeah,
1: what
0: for
1: about
0: sure.
1: What about at a wedding?
0: Oh,
1: the MC
0: like an MC.
1: Suddenly couldn't miss
0: no
1: his,
0: one wants a
1: ra-
0: no one
1: something?
0: Wants a radio host MCing a wedding.
1: Yeah,
0: shut up.
1: Who
0: mate.
1: Can talk?
0: Yeah, who can talk?
1: Who can
0: no,
1: talk?
0: I don't.
1: Oh,
0: I, but
1: come on,
0: but not.
1: Well, yeah,
0: it would feel it. It wouldn't feel genuine.
1: Okay. Yeah.
0: But for you, actually, like you.
1: No, I'm not getting called up.
0: Surely.
1: Just a radio shift here and there.

0: That's all.
1: Here's what I want to do. Because okay. I feel like there's nothing that like I want to feel and I because obviously I was telling you before my dad and my brother are both doctors.
0: Yeah, crazy.
1: And they get these like just the swell of the chest, the selfie, and it can happen at any moment. Like they're like on a plane, on a train, at any of my sports matches as a kid, they walk out the door knowing that someone you know might need their help at some stage.
0: That's and just, they answer the call.
1: Oh, of course.
0: Wow. It's inbuilt, isn't it?
1: 100%. Mm. I mean, they love it.
0: Mm.
1: They love it.
0: Okay.
1: But what I want to know, because I don't want to hear from doctors, because, it is hot. It is hot.
0: Mm.
1: Did you write that, Joe?
2: That was me.
1: That's my brother and or my father that you're talking about. What I want to know, I don't think that there's another profession other than a doctor who has ever been called out in this. Like I think this is why this story is so big everywhere because it's like, holy shit, it wasn't a doctor. They didn't even go like the keyboard soup. They obviously hate the keyboard, the pianist, by the way, because normally they'd go, where's the doctor? Didn't call the doctor out.
0: No.
1: Let him die. Just went straight to let's get the music going. I want to know, have you got a profession other than a doctor that someone has actually urgently called out and needed?
0: Oh, yes.
1: Have you been in a concert, on a plane, you're not a doctor, and you were over the intercom and you were like, I can answer the call. 131065 is the phone number, or 0429 131065. Send us a text. 131065. Has your profession ever been urgently needed? Have you been called out? And are you not a doctor?
0: I'm trying to think of something.
1: It's tough. I don't think anyone will call. I'm being honest. It's a shit phone topic. Will and Woody.

0: gig they were playing at the Sydney Opera House. He goes down. Is there a pianist in the house? This kid from Scots College, 21-year-old, gets up and goes, got this. Sight reads with an orchestra for 40 minutes. Incredible.
1: Amazing.
0: We're talking about it in the song. Producer Annalise, you seem to think maybe a chef.
2: Maybe a chef. Because what if you're like at a Christmas roast and your mum.
1: Christmas roast, yes.
2: Yeah, and you burn the chicken steaks. Or the, uh-huh. the ham. You're yelling out for a chef. You know what I mean? Like,
1: you are.
0: Well, I think.
1: Are you going to get
0: I don't know
1: one,
0: if you, I was going to say. I think you might internally, you probably are.
1: Yeah.
2: Yeah.
0: I don't know if you're putting
1: well,
0: it
1: no, out. It happens because my brother's a chef, my eldest brother.
0: Oh, yeah.
2: Nice.
1: But we don't let him cook at Christmas all the time.
0: Why?
1: Like if it's someone else's job, if it's someone else's
0: oh,
1: house.
0: Oh, okay.
1: If we need a little extra help, it's always like, Simon.
0: Can you get in here? We need a chef.
1: And, yeah. And we're like, why didn't we ask this earlier?
0: At the start.
2: Yeah.
0: No, so like, if you've ruined a meal, there's a sense of urgency about it. Mm-hmm. You're not putting it over the intercom on a plane, though.
1: Yeah, true. It's not like,
0: you
1: it's,
0: know,
1: not
0: it's not
1: life-saving.
0: It's not Mark on 131065. You reckon you got one. You were desperately needed.
3: Well, I wasn't desperately needed, but I heard a waitress talking to a chef about the fridge going down. I used to be a refrigeration mechanic.
1: Fridgey.
0: Oh, yeah.
3: And what happened was, I go, oh, look, I said, how about I have a look at it while I'm here and then, you know, sort something out my meal.
0: Yeah.
3: Ended up in the roof and I fixed a pressure control with a butter knife.
1: Whoa.
0: Wow, eh? Don't know what that means, but sounds good.
1: Yeah.
0: Sounds good. Pressure control with a butter
1: you
0: knife.
1: Saved the day.
0: Mark saved the day. Again, don't know if you were urgently needed. Sounds like you were just kind of there.
1: Hmm.
0: Heather, 131065.
4: Hey, how you going?
0: This was your son-in-law.
4: It was my son-in-law that he was the hero of the day. We were in a school hall waiting for a kids' dancing at Stedford to start. The power went out.
0: Oh.
4: He's an electrician, so he saved the day, got the power on, all the kids could dance. Competition
0: Bang.
4: Went ahead. Yeah,
0: there we go.
1: That
0: there
1: is
0: we
1: so
0: go.
1: Good.
0: That's saving the day. Is there yeah. an was did somebody say, is there an electrician in the house?
4: It, absolutely, there was.
0: Oh,
4: is anybody yes. able to fix this?
0: And I saw my
4: son-in-law
0: said,
4: "Yep," and off he went to fix
0: go.
4: It. So.
0: That's
4: yeah,
0: it.
4: There you go. Perfect and, example.
0: And I mean, the pip, if you say so yourself, Heather, well
1: 10
0: done.
1: 10 out of 10.
0: Great
1: no
0: call.
1: Doubt.
0: Well done. Perfect. There you go. Perfect example. Tradies, also the kind of guys that would love that.
1: Yeah.
0: Love that.
1: But do they charge at the end of it? That's what I want to know.
0: Oh, great
1: They
0: question.
1: Also love money.
0: They also love cash.
1: Mm.
0: Have you dated tradies before? Have you ever been
1: Certainly
0: with a tradie?
1: I have. Yeah, Fridgies. I'm from Queensland.
0: It's, yeah, right.
1: So every second guy
0: oh,
1: is
0: yeah.
1: a tradie.
0: You felt a straight. I could feel the affinity with Mark the Fridgie
1: yeah,
0: at the start.
1: Yeah, you said refrigeration. I'm like, you're a Fridgie, mate.
0: Yeah, you were right across that. I was wondering where that was going. Yeah, love your Fridgies. No one would have thought. Caroline on 131065. Caroline.
5: Hi, how are you?
0: Hey, so when did someone need a specific profession urgently?
5: We were at an auction on a hot summer's day not so long ago and the auctioneer fainted and they called out to the audience. It was about, I would have 45 people in, you know, of us standing there and they said, is there an auctioneer in the house? And someone said, yep. And they finished the auction
1: what?
5: And sold the house.
0: Is there an auctioneer
1: You're
0: in the house?
1: Okay, that's on par with the pianist.
0: Wow, that's right. That is right up there.
1: Yeah,
0: who and was he like pumped
1: happen.
0: To do it?
5: What was that?
0: Was he pumped to do it? Like, it was a huge moment
5: oh,
0: for him.
5: Oh, he was.
0: Right?
5: He was. He was quite good too, yeah.
0: Of course.
5: Which, I think it shocked everyone.
0: Humbling.
5: Because we thought it had ended.
0: That's his moment. That's what I'm waiting for. Can I ask, though, Caroline, similar to the story we were talking about in the Opera House, where they bypassed the doctor and just went straight for the pianist. Did they ask for, like, a medical professional for the auctioneer or did they just go straight for, let's get a replacement?
5: He actually needed it, really. They had to take him into the house and... No one showed up, but he actually did need someone, so I don't know what happened after that.
0: Oh, but who cares? They sold the house, mate. Capitalism wins.
1: Am I right? We've got more Will and Woody on the way right after this. How good is that?
6: Actually, best not answer that.
1: It's Will and Woody on Kiss.
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8: There's a crash at Tarragindi Pacific Motorway. It's on the left shoulder inbound before the Cornwall Street exit and a car broken down at Daisy Hill, the M1 southbound. That's in the right lane after the Winnetts Road off-ramp. Heavy run for traffic on the Western Freeway from Mount Coota to Fig Tree Pocket. 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
17: Hey, it's Will and Woody for Yui. Woods is away sick with the flu, so Lizzie Hu is in the studio. Yes. So good to have Lizzie for the rest of the show, and I'm particularly interested to pick your brain for the next bit, Liz, actually. Ooh. So 131065, what I would love to kick things off, I'll explain more up next, is if you are a single guy on 131065.

0: please call the show. Lizzie is single. This is not date a listener. No. We're not doing that. Don't worry.
1: Thank God.
0: You should have heard it before the show. 131065. If you're a single guy, I'd love to hear from you. 131065. I've got a double pass to go to a few double passes, actually. The new Steven Spielberg movie, Disclosure Day, from director Steven Spielberg, comes Disclosure Day only in cinemas June 11. If you're a single dude, we'll do it up next. Will and Woody, kiss.

0: Good afternoon, Will and Woody for Yui. Lizzie Hu filling in for Woods while he's sick. All right, now look, I'm kind of reluctant to talk about this topic because I feel like it's a little bit of a stitch up, Liz. So we're talking performative men.
1: Yeah.
0: You look very knowing. Sounds like you've had the producers in your ears. So, so we're talking performative men. Now this is based. This is the reason we're talking about this is because of Hudson Williams. Annalise, help me here. This is not my forehand. You know, this is not my forehand.
1: Mm-hmm.
0: So the TV show Heated Rivalry.
2: Yes. Mm-hmm. So Hudson Williams was one of the. You called it Hot Sticks.
1: Hot Sticks?
0: Might have said that off air.
2: you said it in a video.
0: No, I didn't say it. So it's yes, Hot Sticks.
2: Hudson Williams plays Shane Hollander in it.
1: Mm.
0: It's the gay ice hockey
1: yeah,
0: bit.
1: Yeah.
0: Have you seen it, Lizzie?
1: No, I haven't.
0: Interested
1: seen it.
0: Interested in seeing it?
1: 100%.
0: Really?
2: Gotta watch
1: just,
2: it.
1: Yeah, I know. Oh. I know. There's certain TV shows that I know I'm gonna love that I just never watch because I know I'll fall down a rabbit hole.
0: Oh yeah,
1: and
0: right.
1: I see. I just don't have the time at the moment.
2: Yeah.
1: But when I do have the time,
0: because it's a bit of a thing at the moment.
1: He's having a moment.
0: He is. A gay ice hockey's having a moment.
1: Yes.
0: Who would have thought?
1: Exactly.
0: But it definitely is. So, there's another one as well. Am I right in saying that? Another TV show?
2: Oh, yes, Off Campus.
1: Yes, also
2: have you watched
1: on my
2: that?
1: List.
2: Yeah.
0: We keep talking about it.
2: You're going to have a great time when
1: you
2: get to this.
1: If I get sick, I need to lick this microphone. I think that would be.
0: Excuse me.
1: See, I need to get sick so I can take some time off and watch all my shows that I need to watch.
0: We can get you licking the microphone if you want, mate. No worries. So, so let's talk about this. So the guy who plays the star, and I'm sure a lot of people are going to be on this heated rivalry.

0: guy, Hudson Williams. Is he gorgeous. Hot? Gorgeous.
1: Yeah, he's big beautiful. Deal in the Wajian community, I will say, as a Wajian okay. myself.
0: As a, you're a Wajian, white a white Asian. Asian. Yeah.
1: He's having a real moment in the Wajian community.
0: Really? Is that as are you more attracted to Wajians than like are they your type as a Wajian?
1: As a Wajian.
0: Do you know what I mean?
1: I find Wajians attractive. I find Asians attractive. I find the whole rainbow.
0: All right. getting back into licking the microphone, aren't we? Let's see where this is going. Okay. All right. Lizzie's single, if she hasn't mentioned it already. Oh, okay. Gosh. So. Lizzie. So.
1: Yes.
0: We've got what this guy's done. The reason we're talking performative men is what this guy has done is apparently fill in the gaps, anyone, but he has posted online his favorite books.
1: Yep. And he's got a list of books and they're all now selling out, right?
0: And they're all now selling out. Is this performative male behavior to be like, this is what I'm currently reading?
1: I don't think so. I think guys should be talking. Do you talk about books you read with your friends?
0: I'm in a book club, mate. You're talking to the wrong, but you're talking to the wrong guy. That's why I'm saying this is a bit of a trap for me.
1: Okay.
0: It's because the producers know that this is my sort of stuff. And yes, I've read a lot of the books on this list.
1: Oh, have you? Well, that was my next question was have you seen the list of books?
0: Yes, I have seen the list of books. I mean, it's very literature heavy
1: It's above my reading.
0: That's kind of the performative thing, right? I think guys these days, it's not, once upon a time we were all reading Matthew Riley books, whereas now it's kind of cool to be reading Fourth Wing or Colleen Hoover.
1: Yeah.
0: Okay. And you kind of want to be seen as a guy to be a sensitive new age guy.
1: Yeah.
0: Is that a thing?
1: Do you think, if it's performative, if where they're reading it, so they'll have the book and it's a hard book and they'll be reading it in the cafe or something.
0: Yes,
1: that's
0: yes.
1: performative. But if you're just reading this for fun.
0: If you're reading Les Miserables by yourself, which is what Hudson Williams is doing.
1: Put on your Kindle or something where it's covered up. Nobody knows. For you.
0: That's a good point, actually. Do you think that hard copy books or just books as opposed to Kindles are performative given that
1: sometimes
0: right.
1: I was at the pool the other day and I saw a lady in the spa, public pool in the spa, reading A Little Life.
0: Wow. Which by the way, A Little Life is like grief porn. By the way,
1: it's really
0: intense.
1: It's so intense. And she's just in the public
0: what are you
1: spa
0: doing there?
1: With 10 other people around. And I'm babe, not the time or the place.
0: On pools.
1: Okay.
0: On pools, what's performative for a guy to be doing at a pool?
1: Ooh, that's a good question. Maybe a few, especially if they're lap swimming. A lot of stretches, doing
0: that. I don't know that. Okay.
1: Do you do that? Oh, no.
0: Oh,
1: you
0: gotta stretch before you get in the water.
1: Yeah. Stretch in private.
0: Okay. Here's what I want to know. And it's going to take some honesty from the fellas. What do you do to impress? What are you doing to show off these days?
1: Yeah, that's it. I think that's
0: what are you doing to show off these days?
1: Yeah.
0: And I think Lizzie and I are going to talk about whether or not it's performative in inverted commas. I would love to hear a guy in the spa reading A Little Life.
1: Yeah. What subjects are you bringing up in the spa?
0: Yes.
1: Are you talking about women's rights?
0: Oh, yeah.
1: Are you talking about the gender pay gap?
0: Which is horrible, by the way, and I think
1: it's bad chat.
0: All right, we'll do it up next. 131065. It's Will and Woody. Kiss.

0: Willam Woody Woods is away. He's got the flu. So Lizzie Hu is filling in. It's great to have you here, Liz. We're asking, we're talking performative men at the moment, which is a bit of a loose turn. But look, if you don't know what it is, then how about the guy from Heated Rivalry, Hudson Williams, who's the star? This is the definition of performative for mine. He just posts what he's reading online at the moment. And that would be fine if you were reading, like, I don't know, a bit of Spot the Dog or, you know, as a classic man.
1: It's just normal books.
0: Some Matthew Riley, you know.
1: He's gone real deep.
0: He's posted Les Miserables by Victor Hugo, which, as I say in the song, is like 1,200 pages of ye olde English.
1: Oh, God.
0: And then Tom was trying to defend him. Button Pusher Tom was trying to defend him by saying he's gay. He's not.
1: I know.
0: He's not. He's a straight guy, puffing his chest out, swinging his thing around in the modern way, which is, guys,
1: online.
0: I might be. But also, like, it's this, I might be hot, but just so you know.
1: I'm reading that.
0: Got a heart.
1: Smart.
0: Got a brain.
1: I'm intellectual.
0: Got a heart. Got a brain.
1: But when I do see, I've only read the Joan Didion books, and I love her. And when I saw the Joan Didion, I was like, that's hot.
0: Oh, you dug it.
1: Yeah. If someone I was dating told me they were reading Joan Didion, I'd be like,
0: wow,
1: that's cool.
0: So this is. I mean, the producers here, Lizzie, will know that I often kind of head off on a tangent, which is that, like, it's really hard to be a white heterosexual guy in the world these days.
1: Oh.
0: It's tough. It's really tough. Oh. And I think, I think you've just highlighted why. Because, you know, on the one hand, everyone's saying he's a tosser for posting the fact that he reads. But then on the other hand, you're like, that's the hottest thing in the world. Where's the line?
1: Yeah,
0: where's the line,
1: know.
0: Mate?
1: It's very personal, the line.
0: No, and that doesn't help us. Shout out to all my white heterosexual brothers out there. We're struggling.
1: Yeah.
0: We're all finding it really hard these days.
1: Yeah. You don't know whether to cry or whether
0: to
1: laugh.
0: That's right. Are you too sensitive if he cries? Or is he a beautiful soul if he cries?
1: I don't know. Well, you got to cry, but you've got to have dirty hands while you do it.
0: Oh, wow. All right. Let's go to Lockie. Lockie.
1: Lockie.
2: Good afternoon, guys. How are you going?
0: Yeah, good, Lockie. You're a single guy, Lockie?
2: Yes, been single pretty much my whole life. Have been, unfortunately, unlucky.
1: Oh,
0: okay.
1: Lucky.
0: Okay.
1: Unlucky.
0: Unlucky. Very good. Lucky.
2: Yes.
0: What do you do to show off?
1: Yeah.
2: So I like uploading images of me going out and exploring the city or coastal towns or things that I like doing, like going to sporting events or concerts. And unfortunately, as you guys can tell, I'm still not lucky.
1: So what kind of things are you showing off? Like what restaurants you're going to? Like if it's like a, you know, top tier restaurant, is that the kind of thing that you're doing?
2: So not food, just more like going to like just like different music concerts and more like all the modern stuff that people are going to. But yeah,
0: by yourself in the shots, Locke?
2: Yes, I'm solo in the shots.
1: Mm.

0: Yeah.
1: I just, yes, unfortunately, there's no one to take the photos for me. I have to do it by myself.
2: Doing a selfie. Oh, God. What kind of selfies are you doing? You got the 0.5 on with the reverse? Are you doing that?
1: So I do the front facing. So I do the selfie, but I put it on a step and get myself at a distance, and then I zoom in and edit it afterwards.
2: Well, you're zooming and editing as well. You're putting in effort. That's good. Effort is hot.
1: Yeah.
2: Yeah. You should put your process in the captions.
0: Oh, yeah. Just tell everyone how you actually got that photo.
2: Yeah.
0: Just so you know, guys, 0.5. Oh, God, my heart. He's gone, hasn't he? My heart broke for Lockie.
2: Yeah.
0: That was. That
2: Best
0: was,
2: of luck, Lockie.
0: That was tricky. I'm going to go to. Yeah. Hey, Lockie. Yeah, that's a great idea. We'll give Lockie a double pass to. Lockie, you're going to go and see Steven Spielberg's movie, mate. Brand new one.
1: Oh.
0: Yes.
1: Oh, awesome. Thank
0: you. Disclosure day. I imagine you'll be going by yourself, but that's cool.
1: I'll find someone, hopefully. Otherwise, it could be a solo date again.
0: Hey, Lizzie, who could she could be keen if you're in Melbourne? Hit her up. Send her a DM. I want to throw it to digital producer Dust. That was sad. Why did you put Lockie across? Everyone's heart broke with Lockie.
3: Yeah.
0: Dust, did you want to say something?
3: Yeah. Recently, I actually started talking to a girl.
2: Nice.
3: And the show came up.
0: Our show came up.
3: Yeah.
2: Yeah.
0: Yeah.
2: Is that because you work here?
3: No, she doesn't work here.
2: No, you work here.
3: Yeah, I work here. That's what I said to her. And she was like, oh my God, I love Will and Woody.
0: Shut up.
2: Really?
0: Really?
3: Yeah.
0: Why?
3: I don't know.
0: Don't answer that.
2: Wow.
0: Nah, it's a lovable show. Wow, there you go. All right. Mm. Oh, she was a listener. You dating a listener?
3: Potentially, yeah.
0: Oh, does.
2: Funny. Is that allowed?
0: No, that is not allowed.
3: The same girl that Joe said, oh, no, she's too cool to look like a listener.
0: Oh, yeah, that's right. Oh, yeah, wow. And that was a backhanded compliment.
4: That's a credit to her.
0: Oh, God. Oh. All right. Enough, everyone.
5: There is more fun to be had. Will and Woody are back in just a bit for a whole lot more shenanigans. It's Will and Woody on KISS.
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7: There's a car broken down at Forest Lake Logan Motorway eastbound direction and a crash at Upper Macrobat Pacific Motorway outbound, a left lane's blocked before McGregor Street. There's also one inbound on the left shoulder before Cornwall Street exit at Tarragindi that's causing delays. Enjoy great deals on a range of new and demonstrator models at Hyundai EFS, like the i30 sedan from $29,990. 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The KISS cast down to 15 tonight, top of 25 tomorrow, and sunny. This is Will and Woody for the drive home on KISS.
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12: Potholes have opened up all across the city, so we're out there blitzing it. 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
11: It's Will and Woody's Battle of the Gens!
12: Alrighty, so Woody is away with the flu. Lizzie Who's filling in. Liz,
13: very
12: this is,
13: excited for this.
12: This is fun. This is fun.
13: Yeah, this sounds fun.
12: So you're a millennial,
13: I'm
12: like
13: an elder
12: me.
13: Elder millennial.
12: Elder yeah. millennial. Wow. Sounds
13: That's
12: like you.
13: I call
12: sounds like you've
13: I'm on the cusp.
12: You've rolled that out a few times.
13: Yeah. I'm still millennial, guys.
12: That's a well-worn phrase for you. Oh, you're definitely a millennial.
13: Yeah, I'm definitely
12: 100%. Okay, so. Yeah. It's going to scare you to know that junior producer Annalise, who sits in here with us, she was born in the year 2000.
13: Okay, let me take a moment.
12: Yeah, it's a lot.
13: I was in grade 11 in the year 2000.
12: Yeah.
13: So Y2K.
12: Yeah. Well. Yeah. That. Yeah. She does. She wouldn't know what that is.
13: Wow.
12: Yeah. Do you know what That's Y2K insane. Is?
14: Yeah, it's fashion.
12: Oh, oh wow.
13: That's awesome. Yes.
12: All right. So that's just a taste of what she has to offer.
13: So
12: right
13: good.
12: Up next, we're going to try and find out which generation is most out of touch as we throw each other things that are in the zeitgeist. And see, well, who should know what, really? I think with Y2K being fashion, I think we're already one up
13: yeah,
12: as millennials. But it could go anyway. I hope you're having a wonderful drive home. It's Will and Woody with Lizzie Who on your Tuesday. Kiss.
15: Let's get the party started. See you at the bar. You was hardly talking. That's when I knew that your heart was scarring. Friends to lovers need a part to star in. Like, wait, babe, let me...

0: It's Will and Woody. Your shot at $1 million in 10 minutes' time right now, though.
1: Leave Billy alone!
2: It's Will and Woody's Battle of the Gens!
0: Hey, so I should mention that Woods is away. He's sick. Lizzie Who is filling in. But Liz, as I was just explaining to you before the song, we basically try and figure out which generation is most out of touch. You and I are millennials. Ooh. Annalise is a Gen Z-er. Mm-hmm. Now, AB, I think you've got one for Lizzie and I.
3: Yes, I do.
4: Your face lit up.
3: I'm so excited. And if you don't know this, it's a literal crime. okay, I want to know what theme song this is from.
5: Five, four, three, two.

0: Surely, come on.
1: I don't know.
0: It's massive.
2: No idea.
1: I'm gonna.
2: Here you go. Here we go, Lizzie. See, this is what this is about. From your, from our perspective, it's just percentage guesses.
1: Yeah, I don't think I've ever heard this song before.
0: Okay. What about from if I give you a channel it was on?
1: Was it on like Disney?
0: It was on Nickelodeon.
2: What? Is Hannah Montana?
1: Yeah, that's
2: Hannah
1: all
2: Montana
1: I'm going
2: on
1: with.
2: Nickelodeon?
1: That's all
2: like...
0: Hannah Montana was Disney.
1: Okay.
2: I'm finding myself I care less and less rapidly.
0: It was iCarly.
1: Who?
0: iCarly. Miranda Cosgrove. You know Miranda
1: Cosgrove?
0: How do you
1: spell that? iCarly.
0: I? Like iPhone, but
1: iCarly. iCarly.
0: Yeah, she came up with iCarly. She had a web series with her best friend Sam and Freddie would produce it and it was so
2: Nobody
0: bloody
2: cares.
0: Cool. She lived with her brother Spencer.
2: Enough. Enough.
1: Wow.
0: Oh my God.
1: When would you watch this?
0: At my Nana's house because it was on Foxtel.
1: Yeah.
0: And we didn't have Foxtel, but my Nana did. So it was just like go to Nana's.
2: Enough.
1: You watch iCarly.
2: Enough.
1: iCarly.
2: Lizzie, stop it. She'll just keep going. Okay. It's enough. It's
1: I was interested.
2: No, you're not.
0: Thank you, Lizzie.
2: She's not.
0: I feel heard and seen.
2: No,
0: today.
2: She wasn't. Now, Lizzie's actually got one for you.
0: Okay.
1: Yeah. I was thinking about this before.
0: Mm-hmm.
1: What is a lonely

0: alone, like so I either go like planet, like literal like world planet, like Mars or something like that, like but isolated.
1: Yeah.
0: Or I go to think of, oh no, I was thinking of, you know, Andy Samberg,
1: Yeah.
0: and he has the Lonely Lost Boy planets. What's that? Does he have Lonely Lost Boys in their
2: Nah,
0: planets?
2: nowhere near it.
0: Okay, so then Lonely Planet, okay. Is it have to do with the Milky Way?
2: No. No.
0: Okay.
1: Think this planet that we're on.
0: Okay. Oh, is it like a grocery store or something? Or
1: No.
0: Okay.
2: If someone gave you a lonely planet, what are they giving you?
1: Yeah.
0: Hmm.
1: You can buy it in a store.
0: Okay. I'm getting a lonely planet. I'm
1: I'm getting a
0: getting
1: lonely
0: oh, it looks
1: planet.
0: I'm getting a lonely planet. Like a cheese, maybe.
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9: Brisbane traffic.
10: A broken down car at Nudgee Gateway Motorway northbound. It's on the left shoulder after Nudgee Road on ramp. And there's a crash up at Mount Goodbat, Pacific Motorway outbound in the left lane before McGregor Street. And there's also one inbound. The vehicles are on the left shoulder before the Cornwall Street exit at Tarragindi. Celebrity Cruises end of financial year sale is now on. 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
4: Now.
3: Hey there, I'm Laura Edison. Well, children under the age of 17 will continue to be able to ride e-bikes and e-scooters, with the government watering down its tough new laws following feedback. Although they will need adult supervision, Transport Minister Brent Mickleberg is confident the laws strike the right balance.
5: Of cracking down on those who do the wrong thing while facilitating the lawful and reasonable use of e-mobility device for those who want to do the right thing.
3: It seems not everyone is happy with Fair Work Commission's decision to increase the national minimum wage and award wages. The Australian Chamber of Commerce and Industry says for businesses struggling with interest rate hikes, inflation and fuel prices, the decision to now put up wages only adds to the burden. A 28-year-old man has been arrested, accused of stealing from retail stores in Logan between November of last year and May, including clothes, tools and camping equipment. A car has burst into flames on Brisbane's north side. Members of the public helped an elderly man and woman to get out of the car at Fitzgibbon. And our population has now hit 28 million. Figures show Australia is gaining one new person every 75 seconds. It's Lab Goss, a new single from Taylor Swift. The details in just a minute.
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3: Well, new music from Taylor Swift is on the way, with the singer confirming she's dropping a new song for Toy Story 5. It follows days of speculation and a bunch of clues on billboards and social media. The song I Knew It, I Knew You will come out later this week, ahead of the film's release on June 18. It's more check in a sec.
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3: Broncos coach Michael Maguire has left to star 5'8 Ezra Mam out of the side to face the Titans this weekend, handing the number 6 jersey instead to Tom Duffy. Duffy will partner Adam Reynolds for the local derby at Suncorp on Saturday night. 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
3: Down to 15 degrees tonight, sunny, hitting 25 tomorrow. Right now, 21 degrees at Milton and 21 at Manly. 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
1: Your shot at $1 million right now. And you also get $1,000 if you win the quiz today as well. 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Woody's away today. Lizzie Hu is filling in. She just accepted a nut in the studio.
2: I did, and I feel like I'm still picking it out of my teeth
1: good.
2: Now.
1: That's why I threw it here. And that's why I threw it here. Look
2: I
1: at this. First day on the job, lack of professionalism.
2: Like, Grocery hanger.
1: She's either very comfortable or very unprofessional.
2: Yeah,
1: I'll let you guys.
2: I'm too comfortable, to be honest. You're happy. I have to take my shoes off.
1: You're happy as Larry over there. Well, it's great to have you here, Lizzie.
2: No,
1: thanks so much for coming in. So we've got. You can introduce the quiz player if you like. Who have we got there?
2: Can you see them
1: on the screen?
2: Oh, Kylie.
3: Hi. How are you?
2: Yeah, I'm great. How are you? Are you excited?
3: I'm so excited. You cannot believe.
2: Are you going to spend money on going to the hot springs?
3: Yes, I believe that might be the top of our list, I think.
2: Which hot springs?
3: The Peninsula down Beautiful. Mornington.
2: Yeah, love that.
1: Great spot. Mm,
2: I spent my New Year's Eve there.
3: Oh,
2: wow, that's saying something about me.
1: Really? Once again.
2: Okay, keep it quiet.
1: There's two parts. Keep it quiet, did you say? Yeah. Lizzie, stop oversharing. There's two Peninsula hot springs. There's kind of like the big like open fair one, and then there's kind of the fancy private one. Am I right?
2: Yeah.
1: Which one were you at for New Year's
2: open
1: Eve?
2: Open fair. I'm a woman of the people.
1: Love that.
2: Yeah.
1: Good for you.
2: Open fair. It was fun. It was actually a really nice time. Had a great time. I'll be back next year.
1: Sounding worse and worse. All right, Kylie, let's do it. So you've got 60 seconds, I should say. That's the special thing about this quiz. You've got 10 questions to get through. As I said, you get all of them correct. You get $1,000. If you say pass and you don't know, we'll come back if we have time. Are you ready to go?
3: Yes, I am. Yes.
1: Okay. Which airline features a kangaroo on the tail of its planes?
3: Qantas.
1: In which country was Wi-Fi invented?
3: America.
1: Which British singer got secretly married in London to just 8 guests over the weekend?
3: Dua Lipa.
1: Who is the main actor in the movie Marty Supreme?
3: Pass.
1: The tennis term deuce signifies that both players have reached what score?
3: 40.
1: Which artist released the new song Hate That I Made You Love Me on Friday?
3: Pass.
1: Who plays Peter Pan in the 1991 movie Hook?
3: Pass.
1: Gayle King is famously best friends with which iconic American talk show host?
3: Pass.
1: Santana, Janis Joplin and Jimi Hendrix are all artists that performed at what famous 1969 music festival?
3: Pass.
1: Name a colour that is featured in the Olympic rings.
3: Red.
1: Who is the main character actor in the movie Marty Supreme?
3: Not pass.
1: Chalamet was the answer we're after. Timothy Chalamet and Marty Supreme. Hey, Kylie, you're red hot. You just kind of faded a bit at the end there. It got tricky. It got pretty specific at the end there. Hate That I Made You Love Me. Did you know that with Lizzie? Ariana Grande, a new gear from her?
2: No, I didn't.
1: Not sure. You surely would have known Robin Williams.
2: I did know Robin Williams. I didn't know number two.
1: Number two. In which country was Wi-Fi invented? Australia. Yeah, that's
2: I didn't
1: right.
2: I did that.
1: That's a cool Wi-Fi.
2: Yeah.
1: We're on it right now, baby.
2: Oh, what?
1: Gayle King is famously best friends with which iconic American talk show host? Oprah Winfrey was the answer there. Janis Joplin, Santana, and Jimi Hendrix were all at Woodstock together.
3: Yeah.
1: I didn't know. Wow, wait, Santana at Woodstock. How old is he?
2: I thought he was younger than that.
1: Yeah, same. He, yeah. But he's kind of got that ageless thing going on, doesn't he? Similar to you, Lizzie.
2: Nothing.
1: Name.
2: I'm actually 75.
1: Lizzie went to Woodstock. That's all we've got time for today, Kylie. Thank you so much for playing. Right up next, hey, guys. So Lizzie, who's in the studio with me, we were talking off air before about the Australian dating scene.
2: Which I'm a part of.
1: Which you're a part of currently.
2: Yeah.
1: And which you're sick of at the moment, Liz.
2: A part of and sick of. Yeah, it is a little bit yucky out there.
1: I want to ask people if they've got a view on that on 131065. We'll talk about it more up next. Will and Woody, it's KISS.

0: Will and Woody for Yui. Hope you're having a wonderful drive home. Woods is sick today. So Lizzie Hu is filling in. And I'm really glad Lizzie's filling in because this is something I couldn't talk with about Woody. And I'm fascinated by this because I've been out of the game for so long. Yes. And it's I mean,
1: how
0: it's,
1: long?
0: 9 years.
1: Yeah, that's a long time.
0: That's a long time. So
1: a decade.
0: Nearly, yep, coming up on it. So Lizzie, I want to know 131065. And you can text us 0429 131065. Are you sick of the Australian dating scene in particular? You're single. We were just saying off air before that you exited the online, the apps.
1: Yeah. Got a bit hard. It's too much effort. Like it's a lot of, you've got to be really in the mood. My friend, she calls it, this is what she calls online dating when she goes home at night. She's like, oh, I've got to go home and feed my Tamagotchis.
0: That is amazing.
1: I know, and I haven't stopped thinking about it. She told me that like a year ago, and I thought, oh my God, that's
0: exactly
1: what
0: it is. Explain that for someone who's not on the apps. Like,
1: okay,
0: why?
1: Okay, so you go home, so you match with all these people, and then you've got this like folder of people that you've semi in a conversation with.
0: Yeah.
1: And some of the conversations are way better than the others. Some you're literally like drawing blood. And some are good, and they're the ones that you want to come to the surface.
0: Yeah.
1: But then you go home and you try and you've had a good conversation. You're like, oh, I need to go and like, you know, have this conversation again. Be like, hey, how was your day? What'd you get?
0: You're saying, hey, how was your day?
1: Hey, how was your day?
0: To a stranger?
1: No, not really. There's a you know what question I've been asking?
0: There you go.
1: The last time I was on it, just to make it interesting
0: different.
1: For me.
0: Yeah.
1: What skills would you bring to the communes?
0: Okay, so we're having this chat.
1: Yeah.
0: Before offline. And yeah. Meanwhile, there's a few other single people in the team. Annalise, you're on the apps at the moment.
2: Yes.
1: Yeah. Okay. Are you feeding any Tamagotchi?
0: You feeding any Tamagotchi?
2: I go through phases. Like I'll either like deny or accept my likes and then I'll kind of let them sit for a few days and then I'll remember about it. So I'll go back and then I'll send like a, how was your day? And then I forget about it again.
0: Oh, God, it really
1: so
0: is.
1: It's not it's really awful. Mindful. You're not putting in the effort. There's no, like, excitement in it. I think we've all got this, like, we're just sick of it.
2: Yeah.

0: the dating scene is also flawed off the apps, like offline.
1: Yeah, well, I was talking to Lizzie earlier and a couple of my girlfriends, like, just throughout the week, who are moving overseas, like, in a few months, and they're really excited because apparently, like, men overseas are way more approachable and way more, like, down to actually approach you in person and talk to you like that.
2: That's true. Yeah, that's true.
1: And, like, Australian men, I think, just kind of suck at chat.
2: Yeah. Yeah. Got to agree.
0: Wow. I mean, as the only straight man in the village, I do feel attacked. Right,
2: I've got to agree, though. It is like, yeah, it's a bit too, they're too scared. And even when Aussie guys are trying to ask you out, it's like, oh, yeah, maybe we should go and get a drink or something. Maybe it's never like,
0: what would you prefer?
2: Hey, I've organized a date for us. Let's go. Yeah. Those exact
0: you
2: words.
0: Would run so far the other way if it goes like, hey, I've organized a date for us. Let's go.
2: But if we're chatting and then
0: sorry, you've already they've already built the rapport and
2: yeah,
0: then they
2: we're
0: go,
2: chatting,
0: let's do
2: we're friends,
0: okay,
2: we're online.
0: Okay.
2: We're chatting and yes. Then if someone just said, hey, how I know you live near here, let's meet at this bar at this time, I'd be like, oh my gosh, that's amazing. All you have, that's all.
0: Because of confidence.
2: To do.
0: Can I just say, on behalf of the guy that has the like weight of expectation, and I'm just devil's advocate here. Okay. What you don't want to do these days, and what we are all very scared of doing, is coming across like
2: creepy.
0: A freak.
2: Yeah.
0: So going out there and being like, hey, just so you know, I've organized a spot, and then not being in that level of comfortability, then you guys go, whoa, way too much, way too soon. Mm. And everyone's scared of. I mean, obviously there are freaks out there, and you know they're gonna go for those shots. They're gonna take those shots. But I think as for a normal guy to put himself out there these days, I think he's often very scared of exactly that. Like the last thing you want to do is scare them.
2: Scare someone away.
0: Particularly if you're online as well. Like, how do you get to a point of comfortability where you? Mm. And this is a question for you. How do you? When do you go like, oh, I can now trust you to catch up with you? When's that point?
2: That's another thing as well. You need to be able to read these people, and you need to be like, I don't know. I've joked about it before where I literally tell my girlfriends when I'm going on a date.
0: Really?
2: Just to cover all bases. You just got to be like, okay, I'm going to go here. Call me in a couple of hours or text me. And often on the date, I'll be like, oh, sorry, I just got to text my girlfriend back and tell her I'm safe.
0: You'll do that?
2: Yeah.
0: Yeah, wow.
2: For sure.
0: Okay, cool. Mm. Hey, I want to take some calls on this because I think this is fascinating. Are you listening to this and you think there's a real, you are also really sick of the Australian dating scene at the moment for whatever reason? Like what is the funk at the moment?
2: What is the funk?
0: Is it the guys not putting themselves out there? Is it the chat? Mm. Is it the fact that we're relying on the online dating?
2: I think it's that too. Yeah, for sure.
0: We'll take your calls up next. 13 1065. Also take your texts. 0429 13 1065. Woody's away. Lizzie, who is in the studio. It's Will and

0: Wheel the Moody. Woody is away. We're here for Yui, and Lizzie Hui is filling in for Woods. I knew you'd like that. I knew you'd like that. Now, Lizzie Hui, 131065. Are you sick of the Australian dating scene? Lizzie is sick of it. Mm-hmm. Had enough?
1: Yep, had enough. Trying to go IRL, you know. But I've got no chat. I think that's the problem too.
0: In real life. You've got great. You're on radio, for God's sake.
1: In real life, I'm a little bit awkward maybe.
0: No, you're not. Boys.
1: Maybe I'm not. No, I'm not.
0: Have you tried like a pickup line before? Like, has that ever been your thing?
1: Back in the day, like in my early 30s.
0: Yeah.
1: This used to be my pickup line, and someone told me to do this. Mm. And you just go up to a good looking guy and you just say, "You are so good looking." That's it.
0: How'd it go?
1: And they'd be like, "Whoa, me?" And I'm like, Yeah.
0: Yeah, you.
1: Yeah, you. You're really good looking.
0: You got
1: guy.
0: It going on.
1: Yeah.
0: How'd it go? Does it work?
1: It works.
0: Really?
1: Yeah, it works. It's very easy.
0: Of course.
1: I know. I've just stroke the ego. Stroke the ego.
0: That's so simple with men, isn't it?
1: Yeah.
0: But we're finding with women a little bit difficult, and a lot of people are calling in right now, 131065 or texting 0429 131065 if they're sick of the Australian dating scene. Michaela, you want to kick things off. You're pro the Aussie dating scene. You met your boyfriend on Tinder.
2: Yeah, I met him on Tinder. We got along really well. I mean, my Tinder bio was like, "Moms love me, dads fear me." And he swiped up and was like, "Oh, that's really funny. Explain." And I did, and we never stopped talking.
1: That's cute. When was this? Is this original Tinder? When are we talking?
2: This was 2024.
1: Okay.
0: So not that long ago.
1: Yeah.
0: So
2: not that long ago.
0: When Tinder's had its fall from grace.
1: Yeah.
0: And she's still, Michaela's still slaying on there.
1: Good for you.
0: You're 22.
2: I'm definitely lucky.
0: Yeah, lucky. Mm. Yeah, lucky. I think that's obviously a huge part about it. That's obviously the bit. Mm-hmm. Although I imagine, I don't want to speak on behalf of you guys who are single on the team. It is very hard to doubt the luck thing after a while. Yeah. I know people that have gone through similar things recently who are close to me, and they get to a point where they're like, I know everyone says you're lucky, but like, when's it going to be my turn? When do I get lucky?
1: Yeah, it doesn't feel like love anymore. It feels like work, dating. And it's just like, oh, do I
0: really
1: have to? Yeah, there's no like spark and excitement. And it was like, oh, I'm going to go on the apps.
0: Is that why you put it down recently? Because you're like, this is taking too much of me?
1: Too much effort.
0: Yeah.
1: And just not enough excitement behind it. Mm.
0: How many convos would you be, you called them Tamagotchis before. How many online convos would you be running simultaneously across apps at any given
1: moment?
0: Well,
1: I only would have one app. I've only used Hinge lately. And I think they cap it. Like, I think there's 8 conversations that you can
0: You're running 8 chats?
1: Live.
0: With 8 guys?
1: But often they're not running. It's only like 1 or 2 of those that are live.
0: And so what's the difference between live and dead in a chat?
1: They just stop talking.
0: Or they stop talking.
1: They stop talking, or they stop asking questions. You know that whole thing of like guys not asking questions.
0: Yeah, no, I don't.
1: Oh, it's such a thing.
0: What is
1: at
0: it
1: at the moment?
0: What do you mean?
1: So you'll be chatting with someone and they don't ask a question back, and you'll be like, "Oh, you know what are you into?" And they're like, "This," and then that's it. And you're like, "Okay, now it's your turn."
0: Yeah.
1: Now it's your turn to
0: ask
1: the question.
0: Yeah, right.
1: So when that happens, you're like, oh, this
0: I can't.
1: Is too much
0: yeah,
1: effort.
0: Well, of course. But that'd be the same as anyone. Yeah. They don't answer back.
1: Yeah.
0: They don't ask back. Wow, that's strange. Mm. Annalise, how many chats are you running at the moment?
3: I'm on one that's dead.
1: One.
3: Because I haven't been on
0: Yeah, let's go to Mark. Yeah. That was sad. Mark on 131065. Are you sick of the Australian dating scene, Mark?
4: Absolutely.
1: Yeah, good on you, Mark.
0: What's your orientation, Mark? Are you dating men? Are you dating women? Are you dating both?
4: Women.
0: Okay.
4: Women.
0: And what's the issue from your side? Mm,
1: you tell
4: the
1: us.
4: The issue on the male dating scene for gentlemen over 40, it seems to be if you start to talk to a lady, there's quite often it's like one of the first questions is, "Do you have a job?" Which I find confusing. And then I work, when I believe most people work.
0: Yeah.
4: And literally with that scenario, it's and I'm not being horrible, but my experience is most women then will be going, "Okay, so what do you earn? What profession do you do?"
0: Wow.
4: Yeah, it's all about the money.
1: Wow.
4: And then if I try work around not actually answering that question without coming across being rude.
0: Yeah.
4: Literally, you might go on a first date if you click, and the first date would have been in the past, dinner out, for example, and then ghost it.
0: Oh, whoa, Mark.
4: Yeah. Or rubbish, you get Mark. The opposite of ladies that were going, oh, yeah, happy to go on a date. Let's go. Let's see if we click or not. And then, you know, you just find out there's no chemistry.
0: It's tough, mate. It's tough, mate. That's a new call, Mark. It's appreciate tough. It, my heterosexual brother. you know, my middle-aged heterosexual brother. I've got to get these t-shirts made. Pray for the wasps.
1: Yeah, pray for
0: We're
1: them.
0: Struggling out there. We're struggling out there, the boys. Wow. Mark did strike me as one of the guys that wouldn't ask a question back, by the way. Tess, what are you okay on, Mark? You like
1: no,
0: Mark?
1: No, I think Mark... Go forth, Mark. Do your thing.
0: Good for you, Mark. Tess. Sounds like Mark's getting a bit of action, by the way. I don't know why he's complaining. He's going out on the dates.
1: Yeah.
0: Tess.
1: He's secured.
0: He sounds good, doesn't he? He's got a few hits. Mm. Tess.
5: Yeah.
0: What's the Australian dating scene like?
5: Crap.
1: Ah, there we go. What's your experience lately?
5: Well, let's just say it took me 7 years to finally meet the one.
1: Oh, so you've got...
0: Oh, you've done it.
1: You've done it.
5: It's just 7 years of swiping for seven years off and on.
1: I'd love to see the data on that.
5: I can assure you that the most of the time it's actually men that are emotionally unavailable.
1: Oh.
0: 7 years of swiping.
1: 7 years.
0: When you say it like that, how many swipes do you reckon you've done?
1: Oh, that'd be hundreds and thousands of strikes.
0: Hundreds and thousands?
1: Swipes. Strikes. I said strikes.
0: You think you've swiped 100,000 times?
1: No, I can't have. Maybe. I've got a Will and Woody, and sometimes Will and Woody. And the answer is yes. Drive home with Will and Woody. Kiss.
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7: Still got a crash waiting to clear for Upper Macrobat Pacific Motorway outbound in the left lane before McGregor Street. Broken down car at Forest Lake Logan Motorway eastbound and a car broken down at Nudgee Gateway Motorway northbound. It's on the left shoulder after the Nudgee Road on ramp. Traffic is still quite heavy for the gateway from Nudgee through to the highway. 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
13: Good afternoon, everyone. It's Will and Woody for Yui this afternoon. Woods is sick. Lizzie Hu is filling in, which is great. So we're so good to have you in the studio, Lizzie.
14: Oh, thanks for having me.
13: Thanks again for coming in.
14: It's so much fun.
13: I was just thinking, actually, I don't know if are you still touring at the moment?
14: Little bit of touring. I've got an extra show in Melbourne, and then I'm going to Newcastle, and then I go overseas.
13: And then you do the Fringe.

0: do the Edinburgh Fringe. First
1: wow.
0: time.
1: Mm. Awesome. Mm. Well, thanks so much for coming on. Before we let you get out of here, though, we are going to embarrass you. It's embarrassing for me as well, though.
0: Okay.
1: So we've both been put up to do this TikTok singing trend.
0: Yeah.
1: By the swathe of 15-year-old girls who run this show.
0: Mm.
1: So we basically had to sing over a backing track.
0: Yeah.
1: Without knowing what the melody was.
0: Yeah, karaoke style, a little bit sing star. It was giving sing star, not knowing what the song was.
1: We had no idea what the song was. Well, I actually have forgotten what this horrific thing was. Who is it by?
2: It's Midnight Sun by Zara Larsson.
1: Right, and that will...
0: That means nothing to me.
1: Well, it'll mean something to you up next. Okay. And it'll be indelibly indented in everyone else's ears and minds as Lizzie Hu and I try and sing over the top of it to what we think the song should sound like. And that's on the other side. What actually is a great piece of music. This is Neo Close Arts. Will and Woody with Lizzie Hu. Kiss. Sir.

0: Good afternoon, everyone. It is Will and Woody. That was Neo. Closer, Lizzie, who is in the studio. She's filling in for Woods while he's away with the flu. Thanks again for coming in, Lizzie. Although you're regretting it now.
1: I am.
0: You're getting it now. We've both sung over Zara Larsson's Midnight City. No, that's a much cooler
1: Sun.
0: Song.
1: Midnight Sun.
0: Midnight City's a great song. M83. Yeah. You should listen to that one time, Annalise. Anyway, so Midnight
1: did
0: Sun.
1: Did you know this song?
0: No, I didn't.
1: You didn't?
0: No, I didn't. I wasn't taught. That's the point.
1: Yeah.

0: I get it. I get it. I'm here, guys. I'm here. But I thought maybe when you were reading it, you're like, actually,
1: No, absolutely not. No, okay. Mine's really bad. But then the great thing was, because I thought mine was really bad. But then the great thing was in the song there, we were like, oh, who should we play first? And we threw outside to the producers and Joe said we should play Will's first, which means we're playing yours second.
0: Okay.
1: And we always know in this game that we leave the worst to last. So,
0: oh my God.
1: So let's laugh. So I think what we've done is we've layered over the actual song with my singing so you can hear. So
0: you can see how badly you went.
1: That's the idea.
0: Mm-hmm.
1: Yeah, we don't win in this.
0: Okay.
1: No nightmares when you can still see the light. Can't find me.
0: Can't find me.
1: Not in the city tonight. That was nice, actually.
2: I like your playlist, boy. Turn it up a little louder.
1: Oh, mine's nice.

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1: The phones are out.
0: Hold me with your pebbles in your hand. Initials in the sand. Yes, summer isn't over yet. Oh, no. Skinny dipping with your heart out. It's my favorite part. Now we ain't gonna tell no one now.
2: Oh, gosh.
0: I never ended.
2: So embarrassing.
0: Never ending.
1: I think you did well.
2: Thanks, Liz. Thank you.
1: I think you did well. You stayed in your range.
2: Yeah, that was definitely a lesson I learned from last time. I have done this before. Okay. Can I just say, this is a really, really humbling exercise.
1: It is.
2: This, like, I would find this hard doing it in front of my partner, let alone someone that, you know, you and I have hung out before. We've never done a full radio show before. No. So that was tough, can I just say, sitting opposite you.
1: Oh, really?
2: I found that really tricky.
1: Oh, don't worry about me. There's no judgment for
2: I'll feel much better about it once I hear how shit yours is.
1: Okay, it's pretty bad. After hearing yours, I was like, wow, he's really good.
2: Okay, so I was watching yours from the outside. Okay. There's a lot of body happening. There was a lot. The hips were going, the hands were going.
1: There was head
2: How
1: action.
2: Do you think you've gone?
1: After listening to yours, I think I did really bad.
2: Great. Okay, okay.
1: Really bad. But I'm okay with it. I'm actually quite proud of it.
2: whatever you need to tell you.
1: Summer nightmares. When you can still see the light.
2: Oh, no.
1: Can't find me. I'm not in the city tonight.

0: Christmas. 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
1: 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Hold me up, like the pebbles in your hand. Initials in the sand. Yeah, summer's coming up. Skinny dipping with your heart out. It's my favorite.

0: Another letter wow. nearby.
1: Oh, we're still going. Bravo.
0: Wow.
1: Round of applause.
0: Oh, that's bad. I told you it was going to be bad. Out of 10.
1: Isn't that humbling?
0: Out of 10.
1: Isn't that just so humbling?
0: I kind of want to go again.
1: Really?
0: What do you got?
2: Don't tell Will and Woody I said this, but you are the real star of the show. It's Will and Woody for your drive home. Kiss.
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4: Traffic on Coronation Drive at Toowong to the city is a 25-minute runtime and still quite heavy. Delays on Hale Street as well as you're heading northbound, and congestion for traffic on the Western Freeway still happening from Toowong to Fig Tree Pocket. Centenary Highway is really built up now. Logan Motorway through to Springfield Lakes. Congested roads, overflowing schools and hospitals, zero immigration. Australia needs a new deal. Newdeal.au, authorised by Clive Palmer for the United Australia Party, Gold Coast. The Kiss Cast, down to 15 tonight, top of 25 tomorrow, and sunny. This is Will and Woody's The Drive Home on Kiss.
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6: Homerun Hussein Serena Williams is set to make a surprise return to professional tennis at the age of 44. The 23-time Grand Slam champion will compete at Queen's Club in London next week, marking her first appearance since retiring in 2022. She's expected to play doubles, with reports she could also return to singles action in Germany later this month. Meanwhile, at the French Open this morning, world number one Aryna Sabalenka breezed into the quarterfinals with the straight sets win over Naomi Osaka. And Wallaroo Caitlin Irwin is switching coats to rugby league, signing with the Brisbane Broncos for this year's NRLW season.
5: 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No sweat. 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
9: A couple of weeks ago, we spoke to Lord Mayor Adrian Shrindog Schrinner about potholes.
10: Potholes have opened up all across the city, so we're out there blitzing it. We've already filled thousands, and we're actually wanting people's help to identify more.
11: 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Would that work?
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14: 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Hear it go down from 7 tomorrow morning.
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0: Woods has been away all show. Lizzie Hu has been filling in, and it's time to go, sadly.
1: Oh, I'm so sad.
0: It's been great having you here, mate.
1: Sick.
0: Yeah, stay sick, mate.
1: No one wants you back.
0: No one wants you here.
1: It's okay.
0: We would love to keep you on.
1: Yeah.
0: Yeah.
1: Let's talk.
0: Find a way to do it. Let's find a way to do that. Hey, Lizzie, thank you so much for coming on. So this last little bit is called Show Notes. So basically, we used to have an off-air meeting, which was a post-show chat.
1: Oh.
0: Like a feedback chat.
1: Okay.
0: How'd it go?
1: This is the huddle.
0: This is the huddle. But we now do this on air because, yeah, it's getting late. We want to go.

0: That's cool.
1: Have you got any notes from the show today?
0: Loved the song bit.
1: Loved the song bit?
0: Yeah, where I did the
1: which we
0: the
1: just carrier. Heard. Yeah. Yeah, loved that.
0: Yeah, loved that. Also loved the gen. The
1: Battle of the Gens.
0: Battle of the Gens. I had an existential crisis in that.
1: When Annalise thought a Lonely Planet book was a piece of cheese.
0: Yeah, kind of loved that. Mm. But we were both in the same position.
2: Right.
0: And I thought I was
1: hip.
0: Cool. Yeah. Cool and hip and thought I was in touch. But
2: yeah.
0: Obviously, like, there's so much pop culture I just don't know about.
2: And I thought I was educated, but apparently.
1: No, you didn't.
2: I did.
1: No, you didn't.
2: I did. I thought that would be a really great cheese brand, which Lizzie and I will talk off air about developing that.
1: Yeah, Lonely Planet.
2: Yeah.
0: Lonely Planet. Imagine cheeses that. Coming to a shop near you.
1: Wow. Okay. Has anyone else got any show notes? Get me out of this.
3: I've got a show note for Lizzie.
1: Great, Tommy.
0: Oh,
1: yeah,
0: yes.
1: Here we go.
3: Lizzie, next time you come on a radio show, don't say you're going to lick the microphone.
0: I can't. Oh, yeah. Well, I was wanting to get sick, wasn't I, to watch my TV shows. So I thought if I lick Woody's sick microphone.
1: So much going on there. Oh, wow. Maybe we should bring Woody back. Before we get out of here, though, Lizzie, I know you're going to the Edinburgh Fringe. Are you still touring at the moment?
0: I've got an extra show, encore show, my show called Says Who, July 3rd, actually,
1: cool.
0: In Melbourne.
1: Great.
0: Yep, and then Newcastle.
1: Where do we get tickets? For Newcastle? Of course for Newcastle also. We're in Newcastle.
0: July 3rd, comedy.com.au.
1: Great. They can go and find tickets to go out and see the wonderful Lizzie Who. Mm. Lizzie, thank you so much for coming on
0: my
1: the air.
0: When you can still see the light. Still see the light. I'm not in the city tonight.
1: Thanks, Lizzie. It's Will and Woody. Have a great drive home. Bye.
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10: Brisbane traffic.

0: to Figtree Pocket. There's congestion for the Gateway Motorway northbound at Deakin Deviation, and Gympie Road traffic is busy northbound through Chermside and at Bald Hills. It has started to ease. 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T's and C's apply. The Kiss Cast, down to 15 tonight, top of 25 tomorrow, and sunny. That's Kiss traffic and weather together.
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5: Now.
4: Hey there, I'm Laura Edison. Well, medical groups say the state government's decision to water down e-bike laws for young people feels like a betrayal of children's safety. The government had proposed a complete ban for under-16s, but has decided to allow them to use them with parental supervision. It'll be just weeks before the nation's lowest paid get another wage rise, the Fair Work Commission recommending a 6% increase for them and a 4.75% for those on awards. The war crimes case against Ben Robert Smith could be delayed. A court has heard the case may need to go through strict national security checks first, pushing things back by months. Moorooka, Sunnybank Hills and New Farm have been named and shamed as the worst affected suburbs of illegal dumping. Council rolling out to covert cameras to help deter the laziness. And the Consumer Watchdog has issued takedown requests to online retailers, including Amazon and eBay, regarding toys and games containing potentially deadly small magnets. And the latest on celebs from Smallsies, a hot minute, Brit makes a return to socials. The details in just a minute.
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4: Well, Britney is looking happy and healthy following her rehab stint on the back of a DUI charge. The pop star appearing in a pic on her hairstylist's socials, Chris Appleton describing Brit as genuinely kind and a gentle soul. Brit has been in rehab ahead of her court appearance on drunk driving charges. Here's more check in a sec.
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4: Ezra Mann has been dumped from the Broncos side to face the Titans this weekend. Coach Michael Maguire making big changes to kickstart their second half of the season. And in AFL, Lachie Neale seems likely to leave Brisbane at the end of the year, but it may not be for a move to WA as expected. The rumours are now swirling. The 32-year-old is eyeing the Pies. The Kiss Cast is next.
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4: Down to 15 degrees and breezy tonight. Sunny, hitting 25 tomorrow. Right now, 21 degrees at Milton and 20 at Manly. 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

0: You are on Kiss. Hey, we get it. Long day at work. 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
1: She's from Texas, I can tell by the way he's two stepping round the road.
0: Ella Langley's Choosing Texas. We'll play this for you next on By the Way. Tonight from 7, this is massive. The Smallsy Show is going live, and you can win your tickets to our next exclusive iHeart Live event with psychic medium to the stars, John Edward. 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
3: There is still some congestion for the Western Freeway through Indooroopilly, Fig Tree Pocket, and to the Gateway Motorway northbound at Diggin Deviation. It's looking pretty good though for Ipswich Motorway, and it's also thinning out really quickly on the Riverside Expressway southbound to Greenslopes. Don't get your truck stuck. Too many trucks are hitting Queensland rail bridges. Know your height, know your load, and know your route. 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Safety. The KISScast down to 15 degrees tonight. Expected top tomorrow is 25 and sunny. That's KISS traffic and weather together.
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0: You're on Kiss. You got Petho. How you doing? Out of Huntrix, Golden playing for you next. You know this is from K-Pop Demon Hunters, right? Speaking of K-Pop Demon Hunters, tonight from 7 on The Smallsy Show, he has your tickets to see the biggest K-Pop group, the biggest group in the world, BTS. 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
2: Things are starting to look pretty good on the roads. There's a little bit of heavy traffic still happening for the Western Freeway through Indooroopilly, but Centenary Highway has eased southbound at Springfield Lakes Boulevard. There are also no delays for the Riverside Expressway in Brisbane City, and early congestion for the Mount Lindsay Highway southbound at Boronia Heights has eased. Aspley Mazda's EOFY event is where you save. Three huge deals all month long. Hurry, ends June 30. 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Deal with the best on Gympie Road, Aspley. The Kiss Cast, 15 tonight, 25 tomorrow, and sunny. That's Kiss traffic and weather together.
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27: Yeah, coming up, 7 o'clock tonight, Smallsy Show is on. Hello, it's just me popping in to let you know I have BTS tickets. If you want them, start calling 13 1065. Also, tonight's guest is Freya Sky. 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Right now, Huntrix, Golden at Kiss. I was a girl.

Smallsy taking over next with the Smallsy Show, and he has your tickets to see BTS live, and not just that, be in the room at our very next iHeart Live event with psychic medium to the stars, John Edward. 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I'm ready. I'm shaking. 10 questions. $1 million. Quiz. Brisbane's richest cash contest. Now with a $1 million headline. Oh my God. Take that.

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5: Now.
4: Hi there, I'm Laura Edison. Well, Brisbane surgeon Dr. Reza Adib has been suspended from practicing medicine as he faces rape charges. The partner of former Premier Anastasia Palaszczuk is accused of sexually assaulting a woman in her 30s on the Gold Coast. He denies the allegations. Dr. Adib's registration has since been suspended. A pay rise without even asking is coming for some 3 million workers across Australia as a result of the Fair Work Commission's latest decision on wages. It's announced a 6% increase to the national minimum wage and a 4.75% increase to award wages. The state government has watered down its e-mobility crackdown to allow kids under the age of 17 to ride an e-scooter or e-bike with parental supervision. It's instead of a ban for under 16s entirely. The new member for Stafford has been sworn into state parliament today. Luke Richmond won the Northern Brisbane seat following the death of former MP Jimmy Sullivan. And Australia's population has ticked over to 28 million people today. It's Lab Goss, Kendall Jenner and Jacob Elordi, Insta official. The details in just a minute.
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4: Well, a photo dump from a trip to Japan has all but confirmed the rumours Jake Bellotti and Kendall Jenner are dating. The supermodel and Aussie actor cuddled up nice and close while stopping for a meal at a celeb go-to restaurant in Tokyo. Your sport check in a sec.
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4: Broncos coach Michael Maguire has left star 5'8 Ezra Mem out of the side to face the Titans this weekend, handing the number 6 jersey to Tom Duffy. Duffy will partner Adam Reynolds for the local derby at Suncorp on Saturday night. And Kieran Foran has been locked in as head coach of Manly. Fox is signing a 3-year deal that'll see him stay at Brookvale to the end of 2029. The Kisscast is next.
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4: 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Right now it's 18 degrees at Toowong and 17 at Capalaba. 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
23: It does. Woo! We are on. Woo! Welcome to a Tuesday night, everybody. Smallsy Show is on the air. How's everyone going? Are we good tonight? Hey, tonight, have we got a studio audience dropping by the show?
24: We do.
23: Do we have any drinks? Producer G, are we working on a drink? So we
25: what sort of drink?
23: Well, for the guests.
25: Oh, yeah.
23: Okay,
25: I'm
23: great.
25: All over it.
23: Okay, good. We got there's a live studio audience is going to be here very soon. Tonight, we got pop star Freya Skye. She is one of the stars of Disney's Zombies movie. She just released her debut EP, Stardust, sold out to 55 million likes on TikTok.
26: Give me the silent treatment. The least you could have done.
23: I don't want to compare her to Taylor Swift, but she's like Taylor, like a young version of Taylor Swift. It's also giving a bit of Sabrina Carpenter early
24: Love
23: days.
24: It.
23: She's going to be here. Plus, also tonight on the show, invites to see John Edward. He is taking over the iHeart Live stage. If you would like to connect with someone in an intimate venue, psychic extraordinaire, psychic medium, John Edward's going to be here. 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
12: Okay, let's go.
23: Tonight on the show, we got more tickets to go to BTS. Now, I think there was a pre-sale today, right? There was a pre-sale today? Yes, there was a... Hello?
13: Yes.
23: Because they've just added an extra show in Melbourne. They're now doing three stadiums at Marvel, two in Sydney. If you would like to win BTS tickets, don't start calling yet. You are listening out for... Taylor, Fate of Ophelia. We're going to play it somewhere on the show tonight when we do. First 10 people through, I'm going to put on the standby list as we do the BTS Blitz. Taylor, Fate of Ophelia, that's what you're listening out for, okay? So don't be calling now.
13: It's too early.
23: Or I might get out there on the phone, say hello to everybody. It was a bit of fun last night. Coming up next, we're going to get the Hot Minute happening, the big celeb stories of the day. Let's start Somba, Homewrecker, here at KISS.

0: Smallsy Show is on here at Kiss. Okay, BTS tickets up for grabs. We are doing a BTS Blitz very soon. You're listening out for Taylor Swift, Fate of Ophelia. When I play it, you call me up, 131065. Meantime, still to come tonight, our guest is Freya Sky. We've got the live studio audience going to be here. We've got John Edward in the iHeart Live. That's on in just a second. Meantime, shall we download the day? Yes, get you across the big celeb stories?
1: Yes.
0: Here we go.
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0: 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I'll start with, if you've been living under a rock, you probably haven't heard, but Taylor Swift has got new music coming.
2: Hey, this is Taylor Swift.
0: All right, Taylor Swift Friday. Oh, I feel like we're back into the Taylor Swift era where the whole everything is going to be Taylor all of the time. She has announced a brand new song is out Friday. It's called I Knew It, I Knew You. It's going to be an original for the Toy Story 5 movie. She said she's always dreamed of getting to write for characters that she's adored since she was five. Now, isn't there a theory

0: That the song is going to be like old school, very early days country music, Taylor Swift?
1: Very country, yeah, because it's for the character Jessie.
0: Now, Jessie is the toy, the female country,
1: cowgirl.
0: And then doesn't Jessie get dumped on the side of the road in Toy Story 2, is that right?
2: Yeah, she's like telling Woody the story of how she ended up alone.
0: In Toy Story 2?
2: Yeah.
0: And then Sarah McLachlan had a song that played and it makes everyone cry.
3: When somebody loved me.
0: That being discarded.
3: Everything was beautiful. Every hour we spent together lives within my heart.
0: And now we think this is what Taylor's going to sound like?
3: Loved me.
0: Oh, it's terrible. That's so sad. It's so sad. When she loved me, this is about obviously the girl, the human, loving the toy. That's what we think the Taylor Swift song is going to say in that sort of...
1: that moment in the movie, yeah.
0: Okay. Also, too, in True Taylor's... are you crying out there?
2: I love that song. It's so sad.
0: That's the saddest shit I've ever heard. You crying.
2: What do you mean?
0: Please.
2: I can remember watching it as a kid and being like, this is the most devastating feeling ever.
0: Are you okay? You don't seem yourself. Like, that's a...
2: No, it's really blown something up not, in my brain.
0: Just not normal to start crying mid talk break, just so
2: I
0: you
2: just
0: know.
2: Love that song.
0: Okay. In true Taylor Swift fashion, she's going to drop 3 variants of the Toy Story soundtrack album too on the day. They're only available for 48 hours, so get in there and purchase up.
4: Hi, Smallsy. It's Sabrina Carpenter.
0: Leave her alone. You crazy stalker, man. She's been granted a restraining order against a man who's been stalking her. New court documents out today that Sabrina supplied ring camera footage from her LA home to a man who had been knocking on her front door on 3 separate occasions. He's been arrested. Sabrina's reps say that he caused her severe emotional distress, describing him as a dangerous and delusional man fixated on her. Or just a fan. The borderline between delusion and fan these days is so blurry, isn't it? And just quickly.
5: G'day, I'm Jacob Elordi.
6: It's Kendall Jenner.
0: Well, they've gone Instagram official. These two are just so hot together, aren't they? Like, honestly. Kendall and Jacob, Instagram official. Not with their consent, however. It's all thanks to a Japanese restaurant in Tokyo. They've posted a photo with three restaurant staff at a ramen place called Udon Shin. And they thanked Kendall and Jacob for their visit in the caption, basically outing that these two are double dating at Udon Shin. What's your favourite Japanese food, may I ask?
1: Oh, God, where do I begin? Sushi, gyoza.
0: Oh, yeah, what do you...
1: bit of tempura.
0: Would you
1: a bit of miso salmon.
0: I don't love a miso... this is a bit... I don't like miso soup. It's not my vibe.
1: Oh.
0: I love, though, like sashimi. What's that one? That kingfish sashimi? Ooh, gobble that right up. Anyway, we don't know what they ordered. Do we know what they ordered at the dinner?
2: They were having ramen.
1: Ramen.
0: Yeah. I love a good ramen.
2: Yeah.
0: Love a good ramen. Anyway, thank you, Udon Shin, for confirming that Kendall and Jacob are officially a couple. Coming up next on the show, invites to the iHeart Live with John Edwards, Zara.

0: K-I-I-S.
1: Let's get the party started. See you at the bar, you was hardly talking. That's when I knew that your heart was scarring. Friends to lovers need a part to star in. Like, wait, babe, let me ask your pardon. This ain't Gucci, this is Prada, darling. If you want something, you can ask me, darling. And you started laughing, cause you think I'm joking, but

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1: All right, Smallsy Show is on tonight. A Kiss Tuesday night. Thanks for tapping in. Coming up, Freya Sky is tonight's guest. She's a Disney pop star. She's got a debut EP out. She's got a sold-out tour coming. She's in this Disney movie called Zombies. She's going to be live in the studio after 8 o'clock.
2: Yeah.
1: Before then, though, coming up, for a little fun for a Tuesday night, things you shouldn't say to your partner during a fight. I found a cracking list that is going to trigger every woman. Hey, G, are you there?
3: Don't even with me.
1: This is going to trigger, like, honestly... You're going to see red.
3: I'm going to find a list of things you shouldn't say to a male partner.
1: No, that's fine. We're going to do both ways.
3: Okay.
1: Things you shouldn't say to a man during a fight and things you shouldn't say to a woman during a fight. Basically your partner. Including, I see, no, I'm not going to.
2: Save it.
1: I'm going to save it. It's coming up on the show right now.
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1: Who would like to be at our next iHeart Live with world famous, renowned psychic medium John Edward? If you would like to be there, lines are open right now, 13 1065. I've got to say, though, from the get-go, this is going to be an emotional one.
2: Oh,
1: We've done the music stars. We've done the Hollywood movie stars. This one is going to be super emotional. I think anyone who's ever had anyone who's passed away, a loved one who's crossed over, I guess you always, there's the what if, right?
2: Oh.
1: Like, what if they're around? What if they're, can John Edward can get me a message from the other side? I hope my grandparents come through. Can past animals come through too?

0: That's a great question for John when he's here.
1: Do you think Molly will come through, G?
2: I'm sensitive tonight. And you're like, hey, do you reckon your dead dog's going to come through?
1: Well, because you never had a proper chance to say goodbye. Maybe.
2: Oh, I didn't.
1: I'm not trying to make you sad, but I'm trying to offer you hope.
2: Yeah.
1: Molly could come through.
2: Yeah, potentially. I mean, I'd rather, like, talk to my grandma, but I love
1: okay,
2: the dog.
1: Okay, your grandma could come through too.
2: Yeah, that would be amazing.
1: That would be, it would be like, look, okay, 131065, would you like to be at our iHeart Live with John Edward? Call right now. Tell me, is there someone you're looking to connect with? Is there something you want to know? Because I want people who are there in that room who are going to potentially get something super special out of it.
0: So unique.
1: I don't want someone just coming along to just eat chips in the back row and just go, oh, this is interesting, isn't it? Oh. I want someone who's going to be meaningful too. If you'd like to be there, call right now. We'll get a winner up next. Sabrina Carpenter, Busy Woman.

0: in the Smallsy Show here on Kiss. That is Mr. Know-It-All. All right, still to come tonight, those BTS tickets. You're listening out for Taylor Swift, Fate of Ophelia, when I play it. Meantime, we're about to do our iHeart Live, getting you in the same room up close with world-renowned psychic medium, Mr. John Edward. Hey, John Edward's been a big friend of the show for years.
1: Yes.
0: He is going to be doing his Australian shows that you can buy tickets to. 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
1: Yes, let's.
0: Hello, Rachel. Welcome to the show.
5: Hi, Smallsy. Hi.
0: Hi. Now, this is going to be a pretty special iHeart Live we're doing with John Edward. Is there someone that you would like to connect with who's passed over?
5: Yeah, my older brother. He passed, I think it's 22 years now, so long time.
0: Wow. And I can't even begin to imagine what life would be like without having your brother in your life. Have you been to a psychic before? Have you seen any signs of him being around or?
5: Absolutely. Yeah, I've gone to people before and it's amazing, like the things that they say, but I know like seeing John would be like even better, but well, yeah, and I feel like look, there are you signs know,
0: if
5: around
0: there, if there is a psychic who could bring your brother through, John Edward's going to be that man. Is there anything you've like ever said to your brother, like in your own thought, like hey, like I just won these tickets to see John Edward, like come through and say a certain phrase for me. Is there something you're looking for?
5: Yeah, definitely.
0: Are you going to share it with me or not? You're
5: just gonna, No, okay,
0: don't share it. Rachel, I'll see you there.
5: Thank you so much, Smallsy.
0: We'll see you there at this very special iHeart Live with psychic medium John Edward. Hopefully, whatever you've told your brother to say, keyword, code word, whatever it is, hopefully John says it, okay?
5: Thank you so much,
0: Smallsy.
5: I love you. You're the best.
0: Oh, bless you.
5: So much.
0: Bless you. I mean, and we will have tissues on standby because I...

0: Don't, please. I think there is not going to be a dry eye in the house in this one. It's going to be super emotional.
1: I know, it's going to be hard. I'm so excited to talk to you, but I know it's going to be hard.
0: Bless you. Rachel, see you there, all right?
1: Thanks, Morsi. Thanks so much.
0: Thanks. All right, KIIS.com.au or tomorrow afternoon, 3 p.m. here at KISS is your next set of invites, getting you up close to People Have Passed Away.
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10: Potholes have opened up all across the city, so we're out there blitzing it. 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

0: Gold Coast DJ, That Is Like a Prayer. This is the Small C Show tonight at Kiss. Hey, those BTS Blitz. The BTS Blitz is less than 20 minutes away. New music from Ariana Grande. That's on in just a second right now. Coming through your radio. It's Small C. Trigger warning. Trigger warning. Particularly UG in the phone room. This is going to trigger you.
1: I can't wait.
0: I'm just warning you right now. I came across a fun list that I wanted to share with you on the show, and then I was like, oh my God, let me share with you the list, but then get people to call in and add to it. So the list was things you shouldn't say to your partner in a fight. And this was from a man's point of view, because as a man, we know sometimes when you, look, we love ladies. You guys are beautiful. You're just so,

0: so integral part of our lives and you're just so meaningful. But sometimes you just say things and you're just, you know what? And there's some things men shouldn't say to women. And this is according to the list. Maybe, G, can you tell me if you agree with this?
1: Yeah.
0: Okay. You're acting just like your mother.
1: Oh, my God.
0: Okay, don't say that.
1: Don't say that,
0: okay. Okay. This is something sometimes I've occasionally said. It's that time of the month, isn't it?
1: You've said that.
0: don't say it. Well, you're acting like it.
1: I'm emotional.
0: It's don't say, it, apparently.
1: I would definitely, that's top of the list.
0: Don't say that. Don't say, is it that time of the month? Okay. What about this one? According to this list, men, do not say to your girlfriend, wife, partner, well, this wouldn't have been a problem for my ex.
1: Oh, that's a bad one, right? That's a really bad one.
0: Is anyone pulling that out, though? Surely no one in an argument is saying, oh, my ex wouldn't have had a problem with that.
2: They shouldn't be.
0: I love this one. Why are you making such a big deal out of this?
1: It's the tone as well.
0: Do you think it's the tone?
1: Yeah, totally.
0: I just think in general, if you're fighting with someone or having a heated discussion and you say, why are you making such a big deal out of this? You're right. No, you are right. It's the tone. Because you could say, why are you making such a big deal out of this? I don't understand. You're getting curious. But if I was to go, why are you making such a big deal out of this? Okay. 131065. I would like you to call up the show tonight and tell me something you shouldn't say to your partner if you're having a fight with them. Have you got anything you want to add to the list there? Have you got one thing?
2: This is so you.
0: Ooh.
2: This is so you.
0: Yeah. Oh, yeah, that's a goodie. Don't say that. That's a way to get triggered. Hang on. You're not listening to what I'm saying. What, you got one?
1: Yeah, I've got heaps.
0: Go, give me one.
1: Let's talk about this when you're less emotional.
0: Oh, yes. Yes, that's a goodie. That's okay. 131065, let's put together a list tonight. We're going to give tickets to check out a whole bunch of brand new movies that are out in cinemas to the best ones. Something you shouldn't say to your partner in a fight. Lines are open right now. Get calling. 131065, Ariana Grande's new song is Hate That I Made You Love Me. It's Kiss.

0: 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Hey, BTS Blitz, BTS fans, tickets to go. Literally next 5 minutes, get ready to call 13-1065 when I play Taylor Swift. Meantime tonight, just should we do trigger warning?
1: Trigger warning.
0: I found this list online that was things you shouldn't say to your partner in a fight. Coming through your radio, it's Marcy. And there are some good ones here, including you're acting just like your mother. Because a woman loves nothing more than to be told she exhibits all the best qualities of her mother. Am I right, G?
2: Mm-hmm.
0: Okay. Brandon, welcome to the show. Thing

0: You shouldn't Hello? Say to your partner in a fight, what do you got?
1: You can say either just calm down or just relax.
0: Oh, and your tone too. I'm angry. Yeah. I'm angry just you telling that to me. I'm going to give you tickets to Scary Movie 6. It's in cinemas Thursday. Thank you very much. Don't ever tell a woman to calm down. Feel like that's just, that's only going to escalate the situation, even if it came from a good place. Because, you know, sometimes, G, when we tell you to calm down,
2: there's no world where that's coming from a good place.
0: We're looking after you and your blood pressure. Calm down. Calm down.
2: My blood pressure is just fine. Thank you.
0: Hello, Rhiannon. Something you shouldn't say. Something you shouldn't say to your partner in a fight. What is it?
3: Oh, look, I like the whole, does someone need a nap? Or even nobody else would put up with you.
0: Oh, yes, right.
3: Sort of cuts to the core.
0: That really, you know, that you know how to sting a man. No one else would put up with you. Let's give you tickets to the Masters of the Universe movie. Find the Power Within, Master of the Universe in cinemas Thursday as well. Enjoy. Hello, Ben.
4: Smallsy, I like to stir up the pot a little bit, mate. With my partner of 16 years.
0: Yeah, great.
4: I would like to tell her, your sister would never do that to me, or maybe I married the wrong sister.
0: Yes. Oh, your sister, she'd like that. Your sister would love your sister. Oh, and then I bet you that gets a look, doesn't it? She's like, damn, oh, you, Ben. Damn.
4: I love stirring up the pot, mate. Oh, one for the boys.
0: That's it. Let's give you tickets to Scary Movie 6 as well. It's out on Thursday. Enjoy.
4: Legend, thank you.
0: And Zoe, lucky last, are you ready?
5: Yes.
0: All right, here we go. Oh, I can hear the tone. Something you shouldn't say to your partner in a fight. What you got for me?
5: Oh, he always says, can we just drop it?
0: Oh, yeah.
5: After we've been going back and forth, right, all right, can we drop it now? I'm never ready to drop it.
0: Yeah, no, is this because he realises he's losing and that's his way out of the situation?
5: Yeah. Oh, 100%.
0: Yes, okay, let's give you tickets to the Masters of the Universe movie in cinemas Thursday as well, all right?
5: Thank you.
0: Thank you, Zoe. Appreciate you listening. And your boyfriend's in the car with you apparently too, yes?
5: Yes, he is. I'm going through the list of things with him.
0: What's his name?
5: Blake,
0: can we just check in on Blake's welfare later on tonight, please? Just to make sure that Zoe doesn't do anything she lives to regret.
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1: 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It is minutes away when I play Taylor Swift. That's when you're calling. Also, tonight's guest, Freya Sky, in the live in-studio audience for the first time ever.

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0: Smallsy Show is on right here at Kiss. Hey, I'm about to play you G Flip from the off-campus TV show. Hey, have you thought, hey, I'll tell you one of off-campus, G, are you still dreaming of Garrett?
1: Every night.
0: What's the other one's name that everyone's got the hot
1: Dean.
2: Dean.
3: Dean.
1: Dean. Just love them. They're so handsome.
0: All you do, you said, everyone needs to understand, we know what producer G said to me today. No, last night. I'm going to go back and rewatch the whole show. It's the third time. You're your third watch now, aren't you?
1: Yeah, no, I went home and read the book, the second book, actually. Because I'm trying to gun through it to get to Dean's book. The whole thing.
0: We're about to play G Flip, Bed on Fire. That song is having a moment. Hot. A moment, just so you can close your eyes and think of Garrett.
1: Yep,
0: first,
1: love
0: though,
1: it.
0: BTS Blitz. Are we ready to do this?
2: Yes.
0: Let's go.
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7: Okay, let's go.
0: All right, this week on the show, we've got another double pass up for grabs to BTS. You need to get onto the standby list. Are we ready to do our BTS Blitz?
2: Yes.
0: Let's go straight to the phone. Chloe.
8: Hello.
0: Hello, your name's on the standby.
8: Okay.
0: Congratulations.
8: Thank you.
0: Thank you, David. Hello.
9: Hello.
0: Hello. You are on the BTS Blitz standby list.
9: Thank you.
0: Thank you, Denisha.
8: Hi.
0: Hello, you're on the list. Who's your favorite?
8: Oh my gosh.
0: Who do you love
8: Thank
0: most
8: you.
0: In BTS? If they were all on a boat and it was sinking, who would you save first?
8: Oh, Jungkook, of course. He's my bias for ages.
0: Okay. Hello, V.
10: Hi.
0: You are on the list.
10: Oh, thank you so much.
0: Who are you saving in a boat?
10: Jin.
0: Jin. What I love is that everyone's saving someone different. Because
10: some groups,
0: some groups have like a favorite where everyone is like saving. Is it like, you know, Jungkook or Jimin? But everyone's saving someone different. Hello, Natalie and Bree.
11: Yeah. Oh my God. Hi.
0: Hi. Hi. Hi. You're on the standby list for the BTS tickets. Is that a dog barking? Is that a dog barking or is that you?

tonight's guest, Disney star. She's an actor, singer, songwriter. She's in the Zombies franchise movie. She's just released her EP. Freya Sky is going to be here, not before. Let's go to Off Campus. G Flip, Bed on Fire, now playing. Kiss.

0: old school anthem from Kistory, Bruno Mars. All right, Smallsy Show is on for a Tuesday night here at Kiss. Hey, we have got the in-studio audience here. Say hello. Freya Sky, she's in the building. Are you guys ready to have her on here?
1: Yeah!
0: All right, let's go. Freya Sky on the show next here at Kiss.

0: show tonight right here at KISS. In studio audience, you are all seated. Say hello to everybody who's listening.
1: Hi!
0: Hi, are you ready to have tonight's guest here join us?
1: Yes!
0: Have you all sitting down on your stools? I don't want any grabbing, no touching. Is everyone going to be on their best behaviour?
1: Yes!
0: All right, let's get Freya Sky in here right now. Put your hands together for her.
2: 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This is Freya Sky.
3: 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The least you could have told. You can play the golden boy.
2: 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KISS.
0: She's coming. Guys, talk to me. Are you excited?
4: Yeah!
0: Are you nervous?
4: Like Freya.
0: Hey, on the show tonight, we've got the live in studio audience here as well. Say hello, guys.
5: Hi.
4: Woo!
0: Freya Sky is here. Hello to you.
5: Hi, thank you for having me. I'm so excited to be here.
0: Well, welcome to Australia. Look at you. She's glowing, isn't she? You are glowing. Welcome to Oz.
5: Thank you. Oh my gosh, I'm so excited to be here. It's my first time in Australia ever. And my first stop is obviously Sydney, and I'm so excited. I've done all the touristy things, climbed the bridge, seen the Opera House. So I'm loving it. I'm happy to be here.
0: Yes, and I want to say, before we even start, congratulations, because you got the sold-out tour, which has had a huge venue upgrade as well. Which, does that blow your mind that you can be literally couldn't be further away from home, and the fans, I've seen a lot of pop stars in my time, okay?
5: I can imagine.
0: Okay. The fan reaction to the in-studio audience and having them here, they showed up for you.
5: It's just, it's insane. Honestly, though, like when we were announcing the show dates in Australia and New Zealand, I think it's really hard to kind of like test the waters at a place like this because it's just like so far away that if you're going to go, you're like, you're going to go. So you're like, let's just do it. And we started with like smaller venues, which was still awesome. And people were just so excited, which was really unexpected because I've never been here before. So seeing the way that people cared all the way on the other side of the world and wanted me to come here, and I felt very wanted, which is a lovely feeling.
0: Isn't that great? Well, it's better than not being wanted.
5: You're right.
0: Like, that's a terrible feeling if you were put the tour and no one came. So I'm glad they've showed up for you.
5: Yes.
0: Now, tell me, for people who don't know the Freya Sky story, talk me through it. Like, because I need people to know, you're 16, right?
5: Yeah.
0: Wow. When I was 16, I could barely get out of bed before midday.
5: I can't get out of bed before midday. I like to sleep in till like 10, 11. Yeah. Okay. I like to sleep in. Oh my gosh, the story of Freya Sky, that's a really hard question. I think, honestly, just to give you like, I guess, my general backstory, I'm just like a very normal girl from a small town in England outside of London. With the countryside, there's like donkeys and horses, and I just love to sing. Like, that's really like, it's not as much more complicated than just loving music and loving to sing. And I guess I just started posting covers on Instagram and sharing my love with people, and people started connecting to it. I started writing my own music, and then I guess from there, everything spiraled from like doing my first ever movie to releasing my first ever song to then Silent Treatment being my first song that I guess kind of really put me into like real music,
0: the
5: real music industry and feeling that world too. So it's been a very cool journey, but definitely not a quick one. I think I've been loving music and passionate about this honestly my whole life, but I'm just like a girl from a small town with blonde hair, you know.
0: But you might be a girl from a small town who has, like, in the space of the few years that you have been posting and people have known your name, like, you have amassed a collection of celebrity fans.
5: Oh, interesting.
0: Well, I just see Meghan Trainor in your comment section. I see Harper Beckham in your comment section. Like,
5: I love the Beckhams so much. So that's a cool one. I'm not going to lie.
0: Don't we all love the Beckhams?
5: Oh, who doesn't? They're royalty.
0: No disrespect to my family, but if I could be in the Beckhams, I would be in the Beckhams.
5: Honestly, me too. I love I love my parents so much, but like David and Victoria as parents.
0: Oh,
5: I'm not going to lie. And the siblings, the family, they're like an army.
0: Aren't
5: I don't
0: they?
5: Know. They're
0: Aren't
5: awesome.
0: They?
5: But no, it's really cool. Honestly, I think something that's been cool in the past, maybe like, honestly, only 5 months, I would say, since I have really stepped into like the real music industry from doing like the jingle balls and being surrounded by artistry in that way. I feel like I found some awesome like peers, like Alex Warren. Like, to think like a year ago, I was just like singing Ordinary and I was like, this is the biggest song of the year. It's so awesome. He's so cool. And loving him from his TikTok days to then him being like checking in on me and catching up and seeing how things are going. And Audrey Hobart, like people.

0: I just love so much. And like you said, Meghan Trainor, like, it's just, it's very bizarre. And I can't wrap my head around it because I'm still learning TikTok dances to their songs and screaming the songs, the lyrics with my friends. So it's very crazy. But I'm lucky to have peers and people who genuinely have good hearts and just want to kind of look out for me.
1: Yeah,
0: I'm so young and I don't know what I'm doing, so they can help me.
1: God bless. Okay, you know who's also here? You got a whole bunch of fans who would love to ask you a question. So when we come back, they're going to do fan questions. From the EP Stardust, Silent Treatment is the name of this song. Freya Sky is here at Kiss.
2: You've played it cool and I've played it dumb. Don't you think I'm a little too young to be messed with like that?

0: Alex Warren, Fever Dream, in the Smallsy Show here at Kiss. All right, tonight's guest, she's an actor, singer, songwriter. She's star of Disney's hit Zombies franchise. She's just released her debut EP and just sold out at the start of her Aussie tour, her first one ever, with 55 million likes on TikTok. And she's only 16. What were you doing when you were 16? I'll tell you what, she's overachieving.
1: Hey, what's up? This is Freya Sky. I'm hanging out with Smallsy.
0: Congratulations on the debut EP, number one vinyl in the UK and the USA.
2: Thank you.
0: That's huge.
2: I screamed. Honestly, I've never been number one in anything, so it was really exciting to wake up to that news. I think I spent the past 3 months in New Zealand, and while I wasn't getting to be on tour and like doing interviews and stuff, I was kind of like in my apartment working on a movie, which was so fun. But like seeing like me entering the Billboard Hot 100 for the first time, and
0: wild,
2: the Billboard Hot 200 for the first time, and all these things, I was like, this is like real stuff. You know what I mean? It was very crazy seeing my name as well, like surrounded by some of my favorite artists. Like Noah Kahan's new album, I love it. So even being anywhere near him and his like perfectness of perfection of a piece of work, which is crazy. So yeah, that's thank wild. You very much.
0: Well, Freya Sky is here. We're going to do some fan questions in just a second, but I wanted to quickly say to you, I saw you say that some people think you are American.
2: Oh yeah, they do.
0: Yeah, and because you do a ripping American accent, right?
2: Thank you.
0: But can you do a good Australian accent? You've been in Australia, New Zealand vicinity for the last 3 months filming the Zombies movie.
2: You're right.
0: How well do you do an Aussie accent?
2: Okay. Oh my God. Okay. Well, okay. Let me talk a little bit about my life and what I'm doing right now. Okay. Hi, my name is Freya Scott.
0: That, you know...
2: Wait,
0: you,
2: it's gone bad. It's so much better when I'm not in an interview. Can you give me something to say?
0: No, you did perfectly fine.
2: No, you did perfectly fine. Was that good?
0: That was really good.
2: You're being nice.
0: No. No.
2: Cleo. Like, you're just being nice. You're just being nice. But honestly, people think I'm Australian a lot in the US. I think in the US... Some people get English and Australian muddled up. And I'm flattered every time because I love Australians.
0: Yes.
2: I think that means I'm just extra nice.
0: Absolutely.
2: You know?
0: Hey, Freya Sky is here. We got the fans in the studio. Ow! Say hello, fans. Say hello.
2: Hi.
0: Now, I think we're going to pull them up to ask a question. Would you like to do some fan questions?
2: I would love to. How do I, like, turn more to you?
0: Yeah, you look great. That's great. Holly, step on forward. This girl, she is a dead set doppelganger of you.
2: My twin is here. Are you my long lost sister?
3: If you could collab with anyone, who would it be?
2: Oh my gosh. The question gets harder and harder every day. I feel like I get asked this all the time and it changes a lot. But I think one that stands, and I'm going to say it again because I've said it many times and because I think I know him slightly more as a person now, but I think Alex Warren is awesome.
3: Yeah.
2: I think, yeah, you're
3: he's
2: like,
3: amazing.
2: We saw that one coming. You've said that before. Yeah. But I don't know. I think the more you get to know someone, I think at first I just loved his art and his music, and boy, it was just amazing because it is. And then he's just a nice human too, which I think also adds like 10 trillion extra points if you're just like a good person, and he is. So I would say, oh my gosh, your phone case.
3: Yeah.
2: That's so cute.
0: Sorry, hang on. What was that? The phone case what?
2: It's got me on it.
0: Oh, it's got you on it. There you go.
3: Phone case.
2: That took me by surprise. So yeah, I think him.
3: Yeah.
2: But there's so many people I would dream of collaborating with. And I hope that there's a day when I actually get to, because I say my dreams a lot, but oftentimes I'm like, yeah, maybe someday in the future, but someday is a long way away. So I look forward to days when I actually get into collaborations. Maybe it's like on the album or on someone else's song. Like, I think there's a couple things where I'm like, now's the actual time. So, fingers crossed.
3: Thank you so
0: Holly.
3: Much.
2: Thank you. Oh, my gosh. So cool.
0: Chloe.
2: Hey,
0: come
2: Chloe.
0: On down.
2: I love these hoodies.
3: Thank you.
2: Stargirl? Yes.
3: What advice would you give to aspiring young performers like me who want to follow in your footsteps?
2: My number one would be just, like, keep going for the love of it. I think that's so important that it's just, like, every day you're going at it, and it's because you love it so much. I think love is, like, the biggest driving force behind dreams and all of that kind of thing. So I would say just like keep going for the love of it, but surround yourself with people who keep you grounded and who will also support you and uplift you, but also like be honest with you and guide you in the right direction. I think that's been the biggest thing for me as well. And another one, just keep going, because it's such a crazy world and place, and some people are wild in good ways and bad ways. So I would say just keep going. Like, if you really love it in your core and it's your dream and your passion,

0: never stop. Keep going and don't let anyone tell you anything.
1: Love that.
0: Unless your parents.
1: Yeah.
2: Okay, thank you.
0: Thank you.
1: You're so bubbly, Freya. I love that.
0: I'm just excited. I think if I was a dog, I'd be a golden retriever.
1: Yeah?
0: I want to be a black cat so bad.
1: Yeah.
0: But I'm not.
1: Can I, Mum, did she come out of the womb with this much bubbly energy yet her whole entire life? Bless you.
0: It's exhausting, isn't it?
1: I'm excited to have met my match.
0: Oh my gosh.
1: Sometimes people are like, geez, Smalls is enthusiastic, isn't
0: no,
1: he?
0: No, that's the best thing. Enthusiasm, charisma, energy, it's the best thing. We like people, oh, I think that's the most cool thing in life when people are excited. And but also it's because I'm talking about things I love too. Like
1: I love,
0: I love this. So it
1: I love that.
0: Bubbles me up.
1: Fans, say thank you to Freya.
0: No, thank you. Thank you for coming.
1: It's a pleasure to meet you.
0: It was so good to
1: meet you.
0: Thank you for having me.
1: No, thank you for coming in. Thank you for doing that with the fans. Freya Sky, everybody.
0: Yay! Thank you.
3: 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I said, ooh,
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8: 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While Gavin blissfully sleeps, this incredible bird, the ANZ Falcon, is on high alert. Yes, his ANZ Falcon watches 24/7, constantly on the lookout for fraud. So should a fraudster use Gavin's card details while he snores, his ANZ Falcon will swoop in. 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

0: There is The Weeknd. Starboy, that is the Smallsy Show. We're done, yes?
1: Yes.
0: We're out of here for a Tuesday night. Lo, we're going live for you in a second. Tomorrow, we're going to have more BTS tickets up for grabs. Also, tomorrow night, more invites to see John Edward live on the iHeart Live stage. If you've ever wanted to speak to a dead person, this guy, John Edward, does it for a living. He can do it for you. And tomorrow night's musical guest is Aussie Jack Gray. Best way to describe him, he's like the Aussie version of Benson Boone. So hopefully he can do backflips here tomorrow night. Jack Gray going to be here tomorrow. I'm out of here. Catch you then, everybody.
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0: Why, hello. My name is the very calm, the very cool, calm and collected Craig Michael O. This is my show, Lowy Live. Thank you for kicking it with us for your Tuesday night live around Australia. We have a very good show. I'm not saying the other ones I make a shit, but tonight, just a little bit better than the other ones. Of course, you can jump in the live stream if you want early access to that BTS game. We're doing it right now, so get ready to jump in the live stream. We are live and up. Facebook, TikTok, Instagram, YouTube, and Twitch. Hit us up at Lowy Live or any of the Kiss FM pages. I'll tell you how those BTS tickets could be yours in just a tickety boo. But guys, huge news dropped today if you are a Swiftie as I am, of course. She's going to be dropping her brand new song from the Toy Story 5 soundtrack this Friday.
1: To infinity and beyond!
0: And what's crazy is that if you're on the Lowy Live page on Instagram or TikTok or any of them, you know that I've actually already got exclusive audio, the leaked audio from her recording session at Pixar. I woke up this morning and a lot of her fans were watching it, and I'm like, oh, they just found out that Lowy Live has the exclusives. Now, I'm going to play you this very controversial audio from the Taylor Swift Pixar session. You've never heard Taylor Swift like this, and it's coming up in 5 minutes' time when we do the Hootenanny. This is a very real thing. I wouldn't lie to you, Australia, just for ratings, please. This isn't Nova. And guys, those BTS tickets, I got them for you. You want to win them? We're going to be playing a game of BTS for BTS. I have beat down a very specific word from a very famous BTS song. You just got to tell me what this missing word is. Let's go. And then get ready to call 131065. We are doing it before the hour is out. Again, if you don't know what that missing lyric is, my boy Jimin is behind me. And he's actually holding up the missing lyric you are looking for. So if you don't know what it is and you want to win BTS tickets, jump onto the live stream. Again, Facebook, TikTok, Instagram, and Twitch at Lowy Live. And later on in the show, we love Sabrina Carpenter here at Lowy Live, and she's currently dealing with a bit of a psychopath.
2: Pop star Sabrina Carpenter has filed a restraining order against an alleged stalker who showed up at her home.
0: Not good. So later on in the show, we're going to be talking about the time maybe you've taken it a little bit too far with a celebrity, either waiting at their hotel for an autograph. Maybe you ran up on them in public. I am going to share a story with you that I've never shared on the air. Didn't run it past my boss. Probably should have. About a time we did a stunt when I was working on another radio show of mine, and we kind of sort of broke into a very famous person's home. Yeah, it wasn't good. I'm going to tell you that story later on. Not going to tell you who the celebrity is, though. You ain't suing my ass.
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0: Breaking down the biggest pop culture stories of the day with just a bit of a stand-up comedy routine, because I love writing jokes for you guys, so hopefully you enjoy hearing them as much as I get in trouble for sending them to our lawyer. Jacob Elordi and Kendall Jenner have gone IG official after posting a photo together in Japan. Which makes sense, because I can think of a few things I'd let Jacob Elordi be ramen down my throat to. Play on words, guys. The trailer for the new Anne Hathaway dinosaur film has dropped. They say you shouldn't make sudden movements near a velociraptor, which is lucky because her face can't. That was mean. After making two children, Serena Williams is returning to tennis. Hell yeah, dog. Which is great news because it means she'll go from making noises like ah, ah, back to going ah, ah. That's a tennis joke, guys. You know what? We'll just start the show. We'll just ignore that last one. We'll just get into the music. Spit me beers. 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

0: play Sky Full of Stars, Lowy live. I was just bashing on the desk and now the computer isn't working for the phone lines. I will solve this. Or I probably won't. Hey, the live streams are still working though. Facebook, TikTok, Instagram, and YouTube at Lowy Live. Any of the Kiss FM pages. You're going to want to jump in there for early access to those BTS tickets. Right, meow, but we are still doing these.
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0: Shout out to my boy Pax. Shout out to Brettie Nabel. Love you, dog. Good to see you in there. And shout out to Kirsty on the TikTok who just said her kidney stones have passed.
2: We got a bleeder!
0: Congratulations, Kirsty. Hey, everyone's looking forward to Toy Story 5.
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0: And of course, no one is looking forward to it more than us Swifties, because the brand new Taylor Swift song gonna be dropping on Friday. But here's the thing, I already have the leaked audio from her singing session at Pixar. I'm gonna play it to you in 2 years time as we do
4: Hootenanny
0: Lowy Live right now. Justin Biebs, Daisies, Kiss.

0: joy of kids. Pieces on Lobby Live. Thank you so much for kicking it with us. Really do appreciate you guys across Australia having a good time with us, having a lot of fun making this show. Hey, have you thought the music we play here at KISS was amazing? Yep. Yeah, go off Tate McRae, Taylor, Baby Rexha. Hey, guys, you can grab Lobby Live. It's a daily podcast on the free iHeart app. You can also get my boy Will and Woody. You can get my boy Smallsy. But you can grab... Relax. You can also get Lobby Live wherever you get your podcast right now as we do this. Holy hoot nanny. Is our favourite segment to do here at Lowie Live. I don't want to say it's because I have all the biggest exclusives on the planet because, guys, I do. Now, I'm about to drop another one on you. So if you're a Taylor Swift fan, strap the F in because it's about to go down. We all know... T-Swizz dropped the huge news today. She's got a brand new song dropping on Friday. It's called I Knew You. It's going to be from, of course, the brand new Toy Story 5.
1: To infinity and beyond.
0: Now, a lot of us Swifties are, well, we're just beside ourselves. A lot of people have been jumping online today trying to get a leak. Just a little snippet, just a little hint. Apparently, it's going to sound just a little bit country.
2: Somebody's poisoned.
0: But guys, don't you fear. Lowie has all the exclusives and I'm about to drop another one on you right now as I refer to myself in third person like a douchebag. Now, I got a good friend who used to live over in LA writing, producing, directing and exotic dancing. And I made a lot of friends over at Pixar and my boy was recording Taylor for the brand new Toy Story 5. And he goes, Lowie, she was kind of a nightmare in the studio. I'm like, T-Swizz, the most professional singer on the planet. And he's like, yeah, dog, it's pretty brutal. And I was like, can I play this audio exclusively for my audience? And he's like, sure. And here it is for you now. Taylor Swift recording her brand new song for Toy Story 5 from Pixar, The Hootenanny on Lowie Live.

0: All right, Taylor, you good to record this Toy Story song?
1: Most days you show up and the idea doesn't.
0: Nah, I'm sure what you have will be perfect. All right, here we go. Taylor Swift, Toy Story song, take one.

0: up these thighs.
1: I'm so, so sorry, Taylor. I don't think we can say you reach for the stars when you reach up these thighs on a Disney movie.
2: There will be no explanation. There will just be reputation.
1: No, totally. Look, let's just try it again from the top with something else. Okay, here we go. Taylor Swift, Toy Story song, take

0: bent me over like Slink and poisoned my waterhole?
1: I coined this phrase.
0: What? That's not a good thing.
1: You're not always going to be inspired, and that's okay.
0: I feel more violated than anything. Look, Taylor, I'm really trying to keep my job here at Pixar, okay? So let's just try this one last time. Taylor Swift, Toy Story song, take 3.
2: To infinity and beyond, that's what he said. It wasn't even his birthday, but I gave him Mr. Potato Head.
0: That's it, I'm out. I'm not doing this.
1: And whenever a man shows emotion, I appear.
0: No, you know what? Look, you might be a billionaire, but I'm not getting fired for producing this, all right? Taylor Swift, you need help.
1: So it's just me.
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3: 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Right now, Sabs Cabs, when did you get mediocre to lukewarm? Lowy Live, keep Kiss loud.

remix of an old school banger to reheat yet another biggity banger. My name is Craig Lowe. Thank you so much for kicking it with us tonight. And everyone who's in our live stream right now for that early access to the BTS game. We're about to play it. Facebook, TikTok, Instagram, YouTube, and

0: Twitch, we are a show real time. You can watch everything unfold behind the scenes. You can also get one of these. I pressed you button. Now you're making me look like someone who's not very good at radio.
1: Live stream shout out.
0: Just joking. I'm still not very good at radio. Shout out to my boy Ong420. Shout out to Melly Love Music. And shout out to my boy Jeff Grubb, who said this show's way better than OnlyFans because it's free.
2: Keep that change, you filthy animal.
0: Right now, let's do this.
3: 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This is BTS.
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0: Maybe I'll start an OnlyFans then. Hello, my name is Craig Lowe. This is my show, Lowey Live. And right now, I got your tickets for you to be going and seeing BTS. Now, I saw these guys live at the Rose Bowl over in LA. And my Lord, can they dance? Can they sing? Can they make me feel like I'm a teenage girl again? That's how good they are. And right now, I want to send you away to see them as we play our game of BTS for BTS. Because I have beeped out the song, hence BTS for BTS. You just got to tell me what the missing lyric here is behind this beep. Okay, now I'll give you a hint. It's one of my favorite songs of theirs. It's something that happens if you sort of churn milk long enough. Okay, I'll give you that hint.
6: Let's go.
0: Ooh. Okay, the lyrics are, and I quote, sidestep right, left to my beep. That's the missing lyric right there.
6: Let's go.
0: Now, if you want to win these BTS tickets and you still don't know what it is, my boy Jimin from BTS is standing behind me. That's a real thing. You can jump on the live stream, Facebook, TikTok, and Instagram at Lowey Live. He is holding up the answer to the missing lyric. That's why you got to jump on for the early access on the live stream. But the phone lines are open, 13-10-65. Call me right now if you want to be off the BTS as we play.
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11: Potholes have opened up all across the city, so we're out there blitzing it. 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

0: Taylor Swift, Elizabeth Taylor on Lobby Life. Thank you so much for kicking it with us across Australia. Having a lot of fun being back on air, making a show for y'all. It's called Lobby Live. Anything you miss, you can grab it the next day. 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It's up there. It's a good show. I'm not lying.
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0: Oh, guys, the reason everyone is blowing up my phone line and my live stream right now, because, of course, you can jump in our live stream and get early bird access to the games, Facebook, TikTok, Instagram, YouTube, and Twitch, at Lowy Live, or any of the KISS pages, by the way, because I have BTS tickets all this week, and I want to give them to you guys. We're playing a game called BTS for BTS. And right now we're about to do it with Maria, who got in early on our live stream so she could see the answer. And that's why you got to be on the live stream. She's very excited, by the way. Guys, be polite. Okay, here we go. Hi, Maria.
5: Hey, hi. Oh, my God.
0: Maria.
5: Are you
0: a huge BTS fan like
5: yes.
0: me?
5: Oh, my God. Yes, I am. Yes, I am. And I missed out on tickets today because I had to work from 7 in the morning. I just got home now.
0: Oh, gross. I will not let you miss this concert, okay? Because right now we're going to play BTS for BTS. I'm going to play you one of their bangers, but there is a missing lyric behind a beep. You tell me what that missing lyric is. You are off to see all 15/73 members of BTS live. Okay, you good to go?
5: I think so. I'm so nervous.
0: Okay. I believe in you, Maria. You got this, girl.
5: I
0: got.
5: I can't sing.
0: Here we go. Here we go, Maria. I'm manifesting it for you, girl. Here we go.
6: Let's go.
5: I like the moon, rock with me, baby.
0: So you think the missing lyric is the word beat. Is this correct?
5: Yes.
0: Okay, let's have a look.
5: Please.
0: Maria, you're up to BTS!
5: Oh, my God. Thank you. Oh, my God. Thank you so much. Oh, my God.
0: Maria, congratulations. It's going to be an unbelievable experience. Oh, I'm so happy you are going, so now you can go to work happy. Love you.
5: Oh, my God. Thank you. Oh, my God.
0: Love you. Maria, stay right there for me. That's why you got to be getting early bird access on the live stream. Maria's off to see one of the greatest bands you will ever see live, and that's not even hyperbole. The wait is over, ARMY. BTS World Tour Ararang in Australia is coming February 2027. General on sale begins this Thursday. Head to livenation.com.au for all ticketing info. We're going to be playing again tomorrow night here at Lowy Live, BTS for BTS. We are doing it all week. And I want to send as many of you there as I can. We did have some weird news today. Sabrina Carpenter having a little bit of trouble. Well, a lot of trouble with a bit of a psycho.
7: Pop star Sabrina Carpenter has filed a restraining order against an alleged stalker who showed up at her home.
0: Yeah, so very shortly, we're going to be talking about times maybe you've taken it a little bit too far with celebs. Myself is also guilty of it. I'm going to share a story with you. I've never told anyone on air about how we maybe broke into a celeb's house. A little later on in the show, as we do the Campfire Confessions. Right now, Tobias.

0: Their best song. 5 seconds of summer. Young Blood are going live. Thank you so much for kicking it with us. You can also hang behind the scenes in real time. Things get weird off air. I'll let you know that. Hit us up, Facebook, TikTok, Instagram, YouTube, and Twitch, at Lowy Live, or any of the KISS pages. We also do live stream shout-outs as well.
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0: Shout-out to Jad, who's just started following us. Thank you for that. Everyone on our TikTok stream, we're up to 27,000 likes on there. I'm talking about Fork Man and the Champ podcast. Love to see you in there. And Naked Chef 69. Guys, is there anything better than a Naked Chef 69?
2: A succulent Chinese meal.
0: Okay, yeah, maybe that. Hey, up next, we're talking about the fact Sabrina Carpenter has a bit of a psycho on her hands. That's right. A fan keeps showing up at her front door. It is what we call a stalker in the industry. So up next, we're going to be talking about times maybe you have also creeped out a celeb, and I'm going to tell you about a time I definitely overstepped the boundaries. I've

0: Never shared this story on air. Definitely should have ran it past my bosses. Didn't. We'll see how that goes tomorrow in our general meeting, as we do.
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0: And plus, for your comments, I've got double passes for you to check out Masters of the Universe. Up next, you've got to keep a kiss for more Lowy Live.
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0: Rosé and Bruno Mars. 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And they were like, ap-a-dap-dap-dap-dap-dap-dap. 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Hey, are you finding these winter days are getting you down?
1: I'm in a glass case of emotion.
0: I got a little something to cheer you up. Lowy Live is a daily podcast. Anything you miss on tonight's show, you can grab tomorrow when we upload that bad boy on the free iHeart app. Smallsy's on there, Will and Woody are on there, but you can grab Lowy Live wherever you be getting your podcast, matey.
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0: Again, my name's Craig Lowe. Thank you so much for kicking it with us tonight here. Love being back on air, especially with Kiss. So let me just have a lot of fun. And we're really doing that. We're also live streaming. And we're about to take your phone calls up for grabs. I've got a whole bunch of double passes for y'all to be checking out. Masters of the Universe. That's right. The He-Man remake. And this thing looks bitchin'. But right now we're doing Campfire Confessions. Here's how you're going to win them. We open up the phone lines to y'all and we talk about something weird, wacky and wonderful, something that's on my mind that I just want to connect with you guys on. And you can call up. You can also jump in the live stream and leave your comments in there if you want to win. Facebook, TikTok, Instagram, YouTube and Twitch at Lowy Live. Now this news today I did find kind of creepy. Now everyone knows and loves Sabrina Carpenter. Some news dropped today that she is getting hassled by a psychotic fan that keeps coming to her front door, dude.
4: Pop star Sabrina Carpenter has filed a restraining order against an alleged stalker who showed up at her home.

So I've done 5 national shows. This will be my 6th national radio show. Love doing it. It is an absolute privilege to do this job. This is the only show I've done where I haven't had a stump boy. On all the other shows, I had like a stump boy, and they're so much fun because you just come up with weird, wacky stuff. It's a great way for someone to like get their foot in the door in radio, right? So on one of the shows I was working on, my stunt guy, who was a really dope dude, we found out that a celebrity had just moved in to our city, like pretty close to where our station was, and he was staying in this really beautiful house. Now, this celebrity is no longer with us. I'm not going to mention names. I'm not throwing anyone under the bus tonight. So what we thought would be funny is if we mic'd up our stunt boy and then we sent him over to this celebrity's house with a fruit basket, acting like he was one of the neighbors, right? And then our stunt boy did it. We dropped him off. We were watching him. Goes to the front door, knocks. This celebrity answers and is blown away that one of his neighbors is so kind enough to bring a fruit thing, like an edible arrangement over to him, right? And he's recording this entire thing. And then this celebrity invites him into the home. Now, this is when it goes pear-shaped very much in the ass. So a stunt boy goes in, and this celebrity proceeds to be the nicest person ever. And he's just like, yeah, it's so nice to meet a neighbor. The media's just been going above and beyond and just really overstepping boundaries. So our stunt guy is like sweating bullets at this point. So he's just finding any excuse to get out of this celebrity's home. And he does. He beelines it, comes back to us. We're all panicking at the disco. We head on back to our station. We tell our boss, we play him the audio. And then our boss is like, you need to delete this thing, because it will take us all down. So that's my story. If you've got one, I'd love to hear it. 13-10-65, or jump in the live stream. Facebook, TikTok, Instagram, YouTube, and Twitch. Let me know a time you've gone too far with a celebrity, creeped them out. You know you've overstepped the line. Maybe tonight's the night. You get it off your chest. Become a better person. Just like Ella Langley. Become the sort of person you think Ella Langley thinks you are. Phone lines are open, as we do. Play it, do it now. Campfire Confessions.

0: 2 on Lowy Live. Having a lot of fun being back on air here at KISS. Thank you so much for jumping in the live stream if you're doing it. Facebook, TikTok, Instagram, YouTube, and Twitch. Things are getting unhinged, and you can also get a shout-out.
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0: Shout-out to Kirsty. Shout-out to LaughHorror13, and shout-out to Andrew Edge, my old radio mentor. This dude taught me how to make radio commercials when I was 15 years old. The baddest bitch in the game, may I add.
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3: Campfire Confessions.
0: Oh, hoi, hoi. My name is Craig Lowe. This is my show, Lowy Live, right now doing Campfire Confessions, taking your calls and your comment sections in the live stream about stalking. Times maybe you've overstepped the line with a celebrity. Of course, Sabrina Carpenter is going through it right now.
4: Pop star Sabrina Carpenter has filed a restraining order against an alleged stalker who showed up at her home.
0: So I want to know tonight, Times, you've taken it too far with a celebrity. You can hit us up on the phone line, 131065. You can also jump in the live stream, Facebook, TikTok, and Instagram, at Lowy Live, any of the KISS FM pages. Comment and story of the night wins the Masters of the Universe, the He-Man remake, double pass to check out that boy. Right now on the phone, though, I've got Siobhan. Hi, Siobhan.
5: Hi.
0: Hey, thank you so much for calling into Lowy Live. We do love and appreciate your time and energy. Now, do tell me, when is the time that you've definitely crossed the line with a celebrity?
5: Well, I actually snuck into your 21st birthday at Luna Park.
0: What? Most people don't know this because most of you weren't born when I had some sort of profile and people gave a shit about who I was. But when my 21st birthday happened, we threw it at Luna Park. I had the biggest names in the industry back then. I'm talking Shannon Knoll. I'm talking the Young Divas. I'm talking Kid Courageous. And it was a really cool concert. And you snuck into that?
5: Yes, I did.
0: Lady, if memory serves, we were throwing tickets at people back then. Why did you have to sneak in?
5: Because every time I called up to try and get tickets, I would never get through.
0: I'm so sorry. Hey, since you were listening to the show back then, was I a bigger dickhead back then or now?
5: I don't think you've honestly changed. I still think you're the same lawyer from back then.
0: Okay, I haven't changed at all. I'm still a massive dickhead. All right. Hell yeah, appreciate you, Siobhan. Stay there for me. Still taking your calls on times you've overstepped the line with a celebrity. Hit us up 131065. In 3 hits time, I'm going to share with you a story of another time I've overstepped the line with a celebrity. It involves me being a nanny for a famous family in LA and me creeping out the one, the only Mr. Dave Grohl. Going to share that story in 3 hits time as we continue doing
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0: MT Kids on Lowy Live. Thank you so much for kicking it with us tonight across Australia on Kiss. Having a lot of fun being back on air. By the way, we all know there's nothing more important than listening to Lowy Live.
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2: Yeah, that's what I call a campfire.
0: Due to that last break, I'm not going to say my name, but if I was, it would be somewhat of maybe Schmeglo. This is my show, Lowy Live, around Australia on Kiss right now, doing Campfire Confessions. Tonight we're talking about celebs and stalking, and times maybe you've taken it a little bit too far because of the Sabrina Carpenter news, which is super alarming.
3: Pop star Sabrina Carpenter has filed a restraining order against an alleged stalker who showed up at her home.
0: Yeah, so tonight we're sharing stories about a time. Maybe you've taken it a little bit too far with a celebrity. The phone lines have been open, 131065. And up next, we're going to be reading the craziest stories in our live stream on Facebook, TikTok, Instagram, YouTube, and Twitch. Up for grabs a double pass, so you ought to be checking out Masters of the Universe. But a couple songs ago, I did tease a bit of a story about me, again, going way too far with a celebrity. Not in that way, but I'm creeping them out. So here's the thing. When I moved to LA, it was really hard. I couldn't find a job. And I couldn't do radio over in America because apparently Americans are so dumb they don't understand my Australian accent. That's literally what was told to me by my boss over there, which was the craziest thing I'd ever been told. So I couldn't really get a job in radio. But what I did end up getting a job in was being a nanny for a famous family in LA. So the thing was, when you're a nanny for a famous family, you have to go and take their kids to school for drop-off and pick-up. Now, their kids went to a school. They were in the same grade as Slash's kids from Guns N' Roses. They were also in the same grade as Gwen Stefani's kids from No Doubt, and the same grade as Dave Grohl's kids from Foo Fighters. So they would all have play dates together, right? So I would have the other assistants and PAs and you know, mannies and nannies and whatnot. I'd have all their numbers, but then occasionally the parents, being these famous people, would give you their number as well because their kids are staying over at the house and whatnot, right? So one night I'm out with my boys, I'm getting a little bit on the terps, and I'm saying to them, hey, I've got Dave Grohl's phone number. And they're like, there's no way you have Dave Grohl's phone number. And I'm like, watch. So at the bar, I call up Dave Grohl in front of them, and I'm like, let's see him pick up. And he picked up. And he sounds like Dave Grohl. Hey, what's up? It's Dave. And I was like, oh, Dave, it's Craig. I look after, I'm not going to say the kid's name. I was signed to NDA. And I was like, hey, man, I'm just looking after him. Just wondering, he's not staying at blah and blah's house tonight, is he? And Dave was like, oh, no, nah, man, he's not here. And I was like, oh, cool. Thanks so much, mate. You have a great weekend. And I hung up and all my boys were like, no, what? And I was like, yeah, I'm friends with Dave Grohl. I'm 100% not friends with Dave Grohl. But that is the time I took it too far. Creeping out a celebrity, stalking up on them a little bit. Up next, I'm going to be reading the top three comments from our live stream about a time you crazy mofos took it a little bit too far and maybe stalked a celebrity a little bit too hard. Yeah. Yeah. We're going to wrap it up next.
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0: Got to keep it Kiss from all Lowy Live. By the way, there's a story up next about a celebrity that's going to blow your mind. I promise you that. It involves Harry Styles and someone who should probably be in jail.
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9: Potholes have opened up all across the city, so we're out there blitzing it. 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

0: Yes, Boone! All I Really Want on Lowy Live. Thank you so much for kicking it with us on my show here at Kiss Lowy Live. My name's Craig Lowe, and I understand sometimes you miss an episode of Lowy Live and it hurts.
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0: Again, thank you so much for kicking it with us here, Lowy Live on Kiss. Over the past hour, we've been talking about people who maybe have taken it a little bit too far with celebrities. Of course, we had that terrible news today about Sabrina Carpenter.
4: Pop star Sabrina Carpenter has filed a restraining order against an alleged stalker who showed up at her home.
0: That's right. No one likes a stalker, including Sab's cap.
5: Is that what you're doing?
0: Yeah.
5: I don't like it.
0: She does not like it. So tonight I've been taking your calls on times you've taken it a little bit too far with a celeb, maybe creeped them out and crossed the line. Siobhan called up and said she actually stalked me, so that was kind of cool.
6: I'm in danger.
0: And then also I shared a couple of stories about this one time I creeped out Dave Grohl, and then another time we sort of broke into a celebrity's house. It is what it is, guys. It is what it is. We're a late night show. No one snitch. But I have been taking your comments, not just on the phone, on the live stream, Facebook, TikTok, Instagram, YouTube, and Twitch, because someone's got to be winning those Master of the Universe double pass. Right now, I'm going to read you the three wildest stories about people taking it too far, crossing the line with celebs on our live stream. Let's get into it. Up first, my boy Seb, who's on Instagram, Busmanti Seb, said, I work in radio as well. I know you do. We work for the same company. But when Seb was working for a different company, Pink was in the on-air studio getting interviewed, and a sales rep was pretty much stalking outside the on-air booth. And then as soon as the interview was done, apparently she tackled Pink and nearly crashed her through the glass. So that is just tremendous. This next one is crazy. This is from Julie Sung, 55. She wrote, I was in LA and I thought I saw Harry Styles. So I bumped into the back of his car with my rental car so he would have to get out and talk to me. But it turns out it wasn't Harry Styles. Yeah, girl, I think you're just hitting someone with your car. And finally, this is my favorite one for the night. This is Christy Vero, who wrote, I pretended to be a hotel cleaner so I could break into Brian from the Backstreet Boys room, pretending to be room service or whatever. She goes, I ended up taking his used dirty plate that I still own. Very nice. That is insane. Thank you, Mats Christine Vera. You won the double pass, the Masters of the Universe. Congrats. Find the power within and see Masters of the Universe in cinemas this Thursday. Guys, that was Campfire Confessions. Thank you so much for your calls. Thank you so much for your comments. Y'all are wild. Up next, we're doing one of our favorite segments here at Lowy Live.
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0: I'm going to be telling you the story of a guy that thought pumping iron meant something else with another part of his body, with a piece of gym equipment, and then he ended up in hospital. Going to tell that story next, right now. Alex Moore. Shut up, Alex. I'm still talking. Okay, whatever. 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
7: And this town's lost its faith. Our colors will fade eventually. So if our time is running out, day after day, we'll make the mundane a masterpiece. Oh, my, my. My love, I take one look at you, you're taking me out.

0: It's a brand new independent artist called Talar Swift. Okay, is it over now? Big future for that young guy. Hey, my name's Craig Lowe. This is my show, Lowe Live. We're still in the live stream, Facebook, TikTok, Instagram, YouTube, and Twitch. You can kick it with us in real time behind the scenes. We like to do these.
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0: Shout out to Cruiser in the Kiss 106.5 stream who wrote, and this might be my favorite compliment of all time. You're ready to be Tom Cruise stunt double? By the way, every time I log on, I feel like this bloke is raging with ADHD and off his rocker. I love it. Thank you so much.
2: He was kind.
0: Yes, I am. Thank you.
2: You is smart.
0: Thank you, Cruiser.
2: You is important.
0: I used to be. Hey, we're doing one of my favorite segments next.
3: The ER Trauma Tales.
0: Where I retell you a story of a horrific, incredible story from the ER room. Up next, a guy tried making love to a piece of gym equipment. Had to get it cut off. 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
4: 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ER Trauma Tales.
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0: My name is Craig Lowe. Thank you so much for kicking it with us on my show, Lowy Live Around Australia on KISS and iHeart right now. So do ER Trauma Tales, where I read to y'all one of my most favourite stories, I guess, that I've found about things that have happened in the ER room. Now, a lot of these stories are usually about guys sticking things up their butt. And why not? You know, it's yours. You can do what you want with it, I guess. But tonight's a little bit different than that, so let's get into it. This one is crazy.
4: The ER Trauma Tales.
0: Florida, 2013. A bodybuilder walks into the ER with a bed sheet over his crutch, looking like he had Casper the Ghost in a headlock.
6: Hi, I'm Casper.
0: After refusing to remove the sheet, security are called in to show him what's under the sheet, fearing that he could have been coming in with a weapon. But what they saw was a far bigger surprise.
7: Surprise, surprise.
0: Oh, what?
7: Surprise, surprise!
0: The man had been attempting to make love to the circular hole of a weightlifting plate where the barbell would go. But he had become engorged and his privates were now stuck inside the 40-pound disc.
8: Everything hurts, and I'm dying.
0: Yeah, I'd be wishing for that. The medical staff attempted to drain blood from his appendage to free it from the hole in the 40-pound weightlifting disc. But after it failed, they were forced to call in the fire brigade to cut the metal plate.

0: Oh, yeah, just a little around the top, boys. After 3 hours of work, the bodybuilder was freed, but when it came to things that shocked the hospital, the bodybuilder really raised the bar. I'm Craig Lowe, and that was
1: the ER Trauma Tales
0: on Lowy Life. Guys, what a segment and a half. Don't you be going anywhere. One of our other favourite segments is coming up in less than 10 minutes' time. That's right.
2: Lassoed and live, bucking good performance.
0: That's right. We're going to be playing one of my favourite artists that we play here at KISS, but a live version. So I don't want to give too much away, but if you like Noah Kahan and The Great Divide, I'm playing it next. The live version. Lowy Live, keep it KISS.
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7: Potholes have opened up all across the city, so we're out there blitzing it. We've already filled thousands and we're actually wanting people's help to identify more.
8: 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Would that work?
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0: 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Thank you so much for checking out the show tonight. By the way, what's better than Lowy Live? Okay, yeah, that, obviously. 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
0: Damn, what an intro. Good on you, Mike Pritchard. That's our audio engineer. Right now, we're doing the Lassoed and Live here at Lowy Live. We like to throw it to one of our favorite artists on the show performing, you guessed it, live. Now, this guy is absolutely incredible. If you haven't seen him live before, by all means, you should go and check him out. I'm talking about Noah Kahan. This is The Great Divide. This is the live version filmed at the BBC.
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1: This has been Lowy Live. Thank you so much, wherever you are across Australia, for checking out the show tonight. Had a lot of fun making this bad boy and doing it with y'all. By the way, we got those tickets. More BTS up for grabs tomorrow night. If you know someone that's really trying to get these tickets, tell them to be in the live stream early. We kick off the game. Early bird access at 8:30 on the live stream. And thank you to everyone who's been in there tonight. Wap Breton, Untouched Revenge, aka Kirsty, Mel Mate, Sarah Monteith, is that her name? She looks fun. Kirsty, you know we love you, Sarah Lars. Guys, everyone's been in there tonight. Thank you so much for being a part of it. By the way, Lowy Live is a daily podcast. You can grab it on the free iHeart app or wherever you get your podcasts, or simply type in Lowy Live, and anything you missed on tonight's show, you can listen to it whenever you want tomorrow. Other than that, guys, I feel like shit, so I'm getting out of here and gonna go get some rest, and we will be back on air tomorrow. I don't take no days off, okay? It's not how we do it around here. Love you guys. Have a very happy, safe evening. See you tomorrow. Bye.
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0: Will and Woody, you're either up early, up late, or maybe still out. Maybe you're heading back to your house and a former reality star is coming over to have a great time with you.
1: Ooh, that would be really exciting.
0: Yeah, one of us has been in that situation before.
1: We won't say which one, though. The question is, if that former reality star is coming over to your house,
0: yeah.
1: And I hate to bring up Sharon again, but are you going to have a shower?
0: Did you?
1: Do you... What? You might. Why don't you make it specific? We're having fun before. My wife might be up.
2: That's true.
1: Because, you know, we have a young child. If you're up, hun, I'll be home soon. And Will's joking. All right, let's crack into the best bits.

0: Woody, keeping you up.
1: Woods is away sick. We're very lucky to have Lizzie Hu on the radio this afternoon with me. Thanks again for coming on, Lizzie.
2: Oh, my pleasure.
1: Now, you're across this story.
2: I have seen it come up on my socials. It's about a guy.
1: Yeah.
2: Is it at the Opera House?
1: It's at the Opera House.
2: Which is incredible.
1: It actually, the whole thing is a crazy setup. So La La Land in concert is on.
2: Amazing.
1: It actually would be amazing.
2: It would be a really good
1: concert. I'd love to go and see that. Yeah.
2: I did love that movie.
1: Did you like it?
2: I loved it.
1: Really? I mean, it's just the gods, isn't it?
2: Yeah.
1: At the end of the day.
2: For a while, I used to walk through the train station with the La La Land soundtrack on.
1: Yeah.
2: And I kind of felt like I was in the movie.
1: Can you dance?
2: No.
1: Really?
2: I
1: heard you sing, but I saw you throw some moves around before. Can you? I thought you can dance a little bit.
2: I can groove.
1: You
2: can. After two wines, anything is possible.
1: Yeah, right. Oh, okay.
2: Really.
1: So you're walking through the train station drunk.
2: Thinking you're No. I think I've just like, you know, there's those scenes where they're like
1: definitely.
2: Skipping along.
1: It's also that effortlessness about La La Land, particularly Ryan Gosling in particular, where he's the kind of person that makes you feel as if you can do the thing he's doing.
2: Oh, for sure.
1: Until you try it. Which we all have privately. Anyway, so La La Land in concert, it's at the Sydney Opera House. Then all of a sudden, the conductor turns to the audience, I should say, and just says, "Is there a pianist in the house?" Now you got to make sure there's a T there on that word because it can get very
2: careful,
1: confusing. Yeah,
2: pianist.
1: Careful. Is there a pianist in the house? Anyway, this kid's friend, actually, they don't put their own hand up, but he goes to school. He plays piano and the organ, and he's a bagpipe tutor. So he's like one of those talented multi-instrumentalists. His mate puts his hand up for him and says, "This guy can do it." He gets walked out onto the stage. This is before the concert's even started.
2: Oh my
1: gosh. The conductor says to him, "Kent, do you think you'll be able to sight read for the duration of the next 40 minutes and
2: 40
1: play
2: minutes.
1: On behalf of the orchestra?" Which he does. Incredible story.
2: And when you say kid.
1: Yeah.
2: How old?
1: Oh, so he's in year 12, I think, at Scots College, I think, in Sydney. So I've got a little bit of audio. Here we go.
3: The keyboard. Anybody like an amazing sight reader who can sight read? Okay. Wow. You want to draw this?
1: Amazing. Amazing.
2: Real tingles.
1: Amazing. So I should say he's 21 from the University of Sydney. So I put a bit of mayo there, but you know. it's a great story. It's a great story. Didn't need the mayo, Will. I don't know about you, Lizzie, but I kind of went through this transition reading this where I was immediately uplifted because I'm like, cool, great moment, awesome.
2: What a moment.
1: Kid saves the orchestra. But then it was followed on by this like profound sense of sadness that like this will never happen to me in my life.
2: Does anyone in here play violin?
1: But like, no one's ever going to walk. I'm not going to be anywhere and anyone's going to go, "Is there a radio host in the house?"
2: Well,
1: like,
2: no,
1: it's just not, it's never going to happen to me.
2: What about, like, we're kind of in the same boat,
1: yeah.
2: I feel.
1: Yeah,
2: what
1: for
2: about
1: sure.
2: What about at a wedding?
1: Oh,
2: the MC
1: like an MC.
2: Couldn't miss.
1: No
2: his,
1: one wants a
2: no
1: one wants a radio host MCing a wedding.
2: Yeah,
1: shut up.
2: Who
1: mate.
2: Can talk?
1: Yeah, who can talk?
2: Who can
1: no,
2: talk?
1: I don't.
2: Oh,
1: I, but
2: come on,
1: but not.
2: Yeah,
1: it would feel it. It wouldn't feel genuine.
2: Okay. Yeah.
1: For you, actually, like you.
2: No, I'm not getting called up.
1: Surely. Surely.
2: Just a radio shift here and there. That's all.
1: Here's what I want to do.
2: Okay.
1: There's nothing that, like,
2: I
1: want to feel, and I want, because obviously, I was telling you before, my dad and my brother are both doctors.
2: Yeah, crazy.
1: And they get these, like, just the swell of the chest, the selfie, and it can happen at any moment. Like, they're, like, on a plane, on a train, at any of my sports matches as a kid. They walk out the door knowing that someone, you know, might need their help at some stage.
2: They answer the call.
1: Oh, of course.
2: Wow. It's inbuilt, isn't it?
1: 100%. Mm. I mean, they love it.
2: Mm.
1: They love it.
2: Okay.
1: But what I want to know, because I don't want to hear from doctors, because, it is hot.
2: Mm.
1: Did you write that, Joe?
4: That was me.
1: That's my brother and or my father that you're talking about. What I want to know, I don't think that there's another profession other than a doctor who has ever been called out in this. Like this. I think this is why this story is so big everywhere, because it's like, holy shit, it wasn't a doctor. They didn't even go like the keyboard soup. They obviously hate the keyboard, the pianist, by the way, because normally they'd go, where's the doctor? Didn't call the doctor out.
2: No.
1: Let him die. Just went straight to let's get the music going. I want to know, have you got a profession other than a doctor that someone has actually urgently called out and needed?
2: Oh, yes.
1: Have you been in a concert, on a plane, you're not a doctor, and you were over the intercom and you were like, I can answer the call? 131065 is the phone number, or 0429 131065. Send us a text. 131065. Has your profession ever been urgently needed? Have you been called out? No, you're not a doctor.
2: I'm trying to think of something.
1: It's tough. I don't think anyone will call. I'm being honest. It's a shit phone topic. Will and Woody. Yeah.

0: you're up early. It's Will and Woody keeping you up.
1: Lizzie, who is filling in on Will and Woody this afternoon. Lizzie, who? We're brought to you by Yui this afternoon. I hope you're having a brilliant drive home. Lizzie, we've been trying to come up with some of these in the song.
2: Yeah.
1: 131065. It's hard. It's hard. 131065. Was your profession urgently needed? And not just like, oh, I can get there tomorrow. Like, you're called out over the intercom. They stop the show for you. Whatever it was, someone comes running into the room and goes, quickly, hey, we need a fill the gap. Because there's this pianist who I effectively just fell dead, I'm going to say, who was part of the La La Land orchestra for the gig they were playing at the Sydney Opera House. He goes down. Is there a pianist in the house? This kid from Scots College, 21-year-old, gets up and goes, got this. Sight reads with an orchestra for 40 minutes. Incredible.
2: Amazing.
1: We're talking about it in the song. Producer Annalise, you seem to think maybe a chef.
3: Maybe a chef. Because what if you're like at a Christmas roast and your mum.
2: Christmas roast, yes.
3: Yeah, and you burn the chicken steaks. Or the ham. You're yelling out for a chef. You know what I mean? Like,
2: you are.
1: Well, I think.
2: Are you going to get
1: one? I don't know
2: if
1: you, I was going to say. I think you might internally, you probably are.
2: Yeah.
3: Yeah.
1: I don't know if you're putting
2: it
1: out.
2: No, it happens because my brother's a chef. My eldest brother.
1: Oh, yeah.
3: Nice.
2: But we don't let him cook at Christmas all the time.
1: Like, why?
2: If it's someone else's job, if it's someone else's
1: house.
2: But
1: okay.
2: If we need a little extra help, it's always like, Simon.
1: Can you get in here? We need a chef.
2: And we're like, why didn't we ask this earlier?
1: At the start.
3: Yeah.
1: No, so if you've ruined a meal, there's a sense of urgency about it.
2: Mm-hmm.
1: You're not putting it over the intercom on a plane, though.
2: Yeah, true. It's not like,
1: you know,
2: it's not life-saving.
1: It's not Mark on 131065. You reckon you got one. You were desperately needed.
4: Well, I wasn't desperately needed, but I heard a waitress talking to a chef about the fridge going down. I used to be a refrigeration mechanic.
2: Fridgey.
1: Oh, yeah?
4: And what happened was, I said, how about I have a look at it while I'm here and then, you know, sort something out of my meal.
1: Yeah.
4: Ended up in the roof and I fixed a pressure control with a butter knife.
2: Whoa.
1: Wow, hey. Don't know what that means, but sounds good.
2: Yeah.
1: Sounds good. Pressure control with a butter knife.
2: Saved the day.
1: Mark saved the day. Again, don't know if you were urgently needed. Sounds like you were just kind of there.
2: Hmm.
1: Heather, 131065.
5: Hey, how you going?
1: This was your son-in-law.
5: It was my son-in-law that he was the hero of the day. We were in a school hall waiting for a kids' dancing at Stedford to start. The power went out.
1: Oh.
5: He's an electrician, so he saved the day, got the power on, all the kids could dance. Competition
1: Bang.
5: Went ahead. Yeah,
1: there we go. That's saving the day. Is there Is there an electrician in the house?
5: Absolutely, there was.
1: Oh,
5: is anybody able to fix this?
1: And I saw my
5: son-in-law said,
1: "Yep,"
5: and off he went to fix it. So,
1: that's it.
5: There you go. Perfect example.
1: And I mean, if you say so yourself, Emma, well
2: 10
1: done.
2: 10 out of 10.
1: Great
2: no
1: call.
2: Jokes.
1: Well done. Perfect. There you go. Perfect example. Tradies, also the kind of guys that would love that.
2: Yeah,
1: love
2: they would.
1: That.
2: But do they charge at the end of it? That's what I want to know.
1: Oh, great
2: question. They also love money.
1: They also love cash.
2: Mm.
1: Have you dated tradies before? Have you been
2: with
1: a tradie?
2: I have. Yeah, Fridgies. I'm from Queensland.
1: It's
2: like every second guy is a tradie.
1: You felt a straight. I could feel the affinity with Mark the Fridgie at the start.
2: Yeah, he said refrigeration. I'm like, you're a Fridgie, mate.
1: Yeah, you were right across that. I was wondering where that was going. Yeah, love your Fridgies. No one would have thought.
2: Yeah.
1: Caroline on 131065. Caroline.
6: Hi, how are you?
1: Hey, so when did someone need a specific profession urgently?
6: We were at an auction on a hot summer's day not so long ago and the auctioneer fainted and they called out to the audience. It was about, 45 people in, you know, of us standing there and they said, is there an auctioneer in the house? And someone said, yep. And they finished the auction.
2: What?
6: And sold the house.
1: Is there an auctioneer
2: in the house? Okay, that's on par with the
1: pianist. Wow. That's right. That is right up there.
2: Yeah,
1: who? And was he like pumped to do it?
6: What was that?
1: Was he pumped to do it? Like, it was a huge moment
6: for
1: him.
6: Oh, he was.
1: Right?
6: He was. He was quite good too, yeah.
1: Of course.
6: Which, I think it shocked everyone.
1: Humbling.
6: Because we thought it had ended.
1: That's his moment. That's what I'm waiting for. Can I ask, though, Caroline, similar to the story we were talking about in the Opera House, where they bypassed the doctor and just went straight for the pianist. Did they ask for, like, a medical professional for the auctioneer, or did they just go straight for, let's get a replacement?
6: Well, he actually needed it, really. They had to take him into the house and... No one showed up, but he actually did need someone, so I don't know what happened after that.
1: Oh, but who cares? They sold the house, mate. Capitalism.

0: wins, yeah. Am I right?
1: Up late or up early? It's Will and Woody keeping you up.
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4: 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Q.

0: and they're working. It's Will and Woody keeping you up.
1: Lizzie Who filling in for Woods while he's sick. All right, now look, I'm kind of reluctant to talk about this topic because I feel like it's a little bit of a stitch up, Liz. So we're talking performative men.
2: Yeah.
1: You look very knowing. Sounds like you've had the producers in your ears. So, so we're talking performative men. Now this is based. This is the reason we're talking about this is because of Hudson Williams. Annalise, help me here. This is not my forehand. You know, this is not my forehand.
2: Mm-hmm.
1: So the TV show Heated Rivalry.
3: Yes. Mm-hmm. So Hudson Williams was one of the. You called it Hot Sticks.
2: What's
1: it? Might have said that off air.
3: You said it in a video.
1: No, I didn't say it. So, yes.
3: Hudson Williams plays Shane Hollander in it. Mm.
1: It's the gay ice hockey
2: bit.
1: Have you seen it, Lizzie?
2: No, I haven't seen it.
1: Interested in seeing it?
2: 100%.
1: Really?
3: You've got to watch it.
2: Yeah, I know. I know there's certain TV shows that I know I'm going to love that I just never watch because I know I'll fall down a rabbit hole.
1: Oh, yeah, and right, I see.
2: I just don't have the time at the moment.
3: Yeah.
2: But when I do have the time.
1: Because it's a bit of a thing at the moment.
2: Mm, he's having a moment.
1: He is. A gay ice hockey's having a moment.
2: Yes.
1: Who would have thought?
2: Exactly.
1: But it definitely is. So there's another one as well. Am I right in saying that? Another TV show?
3: Oh, yes, Off Campus.
2: Yes, also
3: have you watched
2: on my
3: that?
2: List.
3: Yeah.
1: We keep talking about it.
3: You're going to have a great time when you get to these.
2: If I get sick, I need to lick this microphone. I think that would be
1: Excuse me.
2: See, I need to get sick so I can take some time off and watch all my shows that I need to watch.
1: We can get you licking the microphone if you want, mate. No worries. So, so let's talk about this. So the guy who plays the star, and I'm sure a lot of people are going to be this heated rivalry guy, Hudson Williams.

0: Is he hot?
1: Gorgeous.
2: Yeah, he's big deal in the Wajian community, I will say, as a Wajian myself.
1: You're a white Asian. Yeah.
2: He's having a real moment in the Wajian community.
1: Really? Are you more attracted to Wajians than like are they your type as a Wajian?
2: As a Wajian?
1: Do you know what I mean?
2: I find Wajians attractive. I find Asians attractive. I find the whole rainbow. All
1: right. getting back into licking the microphone, aren't we? Let's see where this is going. Okay. All right. Lizzie's single, if she hasn't mentioned it already. Okay. Gosh, so. Lizzie.
2: Yes.
1: We've got what this guy's done. The reason we're talking performative men is what this guy has done is apparently fill in the gaps, anyone. But he has posted online his favorite books.
2: Yep. And he's got a list of books and they're all now selling out, right?
1: And they're all now selling out. Is this performative male behavior to be like, this is what I'm currently reading?
2: I don't think so. I think guys should be Do you talk about books you read with your friends?
1: I'm in a book club, mate. You're talking to the wrong, but you're talking to the wrong guy. That's why I'm saying this is a bit of a trap for me.
2: Okay.
1: It's because the producers know that this is my sort of stuff. And yes, I've read a lot of the books on this list.
2: Oh, have you? Well, that was my next question have you seen the list of books?
1: Yes, I have seen the list of books. I mean, it's very literature heavy
2: It's above my reading.
1: That's kind of the performative thing, right? I think guys these days, it's not, once upon a time we were all reading Matthew Riley books, whereas now it's kind of cool to be reading Fourth Wing or Colleen Hoover.
2: Yeah.
1: Okay. And you kind of want to be seen as a guy to be a sensitive new age guy.
2: Yeah.
1: Is that a thing?
2: Do you think, if it's performative, if where they're reading it. So they'll have the book and it's a hard book and they'll be reading it in the cafe or something.
1: Yes,
2: that's performative. But if you're just reading this for fun. If you're reading
1: Les Miserables by yourself, which is what Hudson Williams is doing.
2: Put on your Kindle or something where it's covered up, nobody knows, for you.
1: That's a good point, actually. Do you think that hard copy books or just books as opposed to Kindles are performative, given that
2: sometimes
1: right.
2: I was at the pool the other day and I saw a lady in the spa, public pool in the spa, reading A Little Life.
1: Wow. Which by the way, A Little Life is like grief porn, by the way.
2: It's really intense. And she's just in the public
1: what are you
2: spa
1: doing there?
2: With 10 other people around. And babe, not the time or the place.
1: On pools.
2: Okay.
1: On pools, what's performative for a guy to be doing at a pool?
2: Ooh, that's a good question. I think maybe a few, especially if they're lap swimming, a lot of stretches, doing
1: that. I don't know that. Okay.
2: Do you do that? Oh no!
1: Oh, you
2: gotta
1: stretch before you get in the water.
2: Yeah. Well, stretch in private.
1: Okay. Here's what I want to know, and it's going to take some honesty from the fellas. What do you do to impress? What are you doing to show off these days?
2: Yeah, that's it. I think that's
1: What are you doing to show off these days?
2: Yeah.
1: And I think Lizzie and I are going to talk about whether or not it's performative in inverted commas. I would love to hear a guy in the spa reading A Little Life.
2: Yeah. What subjects are you bringing up in the spa?
1: Yes.
2: Are you talking about women's rights?
1: Oh, yeah.
2: Talking about the gender pay gap.
1: Which is horrible, by the way, and I think
2: it's bad chat.
1: All right, we'll do it up next. 13-1065. It's Will and Woody Kiss.
3: 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I double dare you. It's Will and Woody on Kiss.
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4: 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This is their best bits from yesterday's show. Kiss.

0: It's Will and Woody keeping you up.
1: Woods is away. He's got the flu. So Lizzie Hu is filling in. It's great to have you here, Liz. We're asking, we're talking performative men at the moment, which is a bit of a loose turn. But look, if you don't know what it is, then how about the guy from Heated Rivalry, Hudson Williams, who's the star? This is the definition of performative for mine. He just posts what he's reading online at the moment. And that would be fine if you were reading, like, I don't know, a bit of Spot the Dog or, you know, as a classic man.
2: Just normal books.
1: Some Matthew Riley, you know.
2: He's gone real deep.
1: He's posted Les Miserables by Victor Hugo, which, as I say in the song, is like 1,200 pages of ye olde English.
2: Oh, God.
1: And then Tom was trying to defend him. Button Pusher Tom was trying to defend him by saying he's gay. He's not.
2: I know.
1: He's not. He's a straight guy, puffing his chest out, swinging his thing around in the modern way, which is, guys,
2: online.
1: I might be. But also, like, it's this, I might be hot, but just so you know.
2: I'm reading that.
1: Got a heart.
2: Smart.
1: Got a brain.
2: I'm intellectual.
1: Got a heart. Got a brain.
2: But when I do see, I've only read the Joan Didion books, and I love her. And when I saw the Joan Didion, I was like, that's hot.
1: Oh, you dug it.
2: Yeah. If someone I was dating told me they were reading Joan Didion, I'd be like,
1: wow,
2: that's cool.
1: So this is. I mean, the producers here, Liz, you will know that I often kind of head off on a tangent, which is that, like, it's really hard to be a white heterosexual guy in the world these days.
2: Oh.
1: It's tough. It's really tough. Oh. And I think, I think you've just highlighted why. Because, you know, on the one hand, everyone's saying he's a tosser for posting the fact that he registered.
2: Yeah,
1: but then on the other hand, you're like, that's the hottest thing in the world. Where's the line?
2: Yeah,
1: where's the line, mate?
2: It's very personal, the line.
1: No, and that doesn't help us. Shout out to all my white heterosexual brothers out there.
2: Well,
1: we're struggling.
2: Books.
1: We're struggling.
2: Yeah.
1: We're all finding it really hard these days.
2: Yeah. You don't know whether to cry or whether
1: to
2: laugh.
1: That's right. Are you too sensitive if he cries? Or is he a beautiful soul if he cries?
2: I don't know. Well, you got to cry, but you've got to have dirty hands while you do it.
1: Oh, wow. All right. Let's go to Lockie. Lockie.
2: Lockie.
3: Good afternoon, guys. How are you going?
1: Yeah, good, Lockie. You're a single guy, Lockie?
3: Yes, been single pretty much my whole life, have been unfortunately unlucky.
2: Oh, okay. Lucky.
1: Okay.
2: Unlucky.
1: Unlucky. Very good. Lucky.
3: Yes.
1: What do you do to show off?
2: Yeah.
3: So I like uploading images of me going out and exploring the city or coastal towns or things I like doing, like going to sporting events or concerts. And unfortunately, as you guys can tell, I'm still not lucky.
2: So what kind of things are you showing off? Like what restaurants you're going to? Like if it's like a, you know, top tier restaurant, is that the kind of thing that you're doing?
3: So not food, just more like going to like just like different music concerts and more like all the modern stuff that people are going.

0: to, but yeah.
1: Are you by yourself in the shots lock?
0: Yes, I'm solo in the shots.
1: Unfortunately,
0: there's no one to take the photos for me. I have to do it by myself.
2: Doing a selfie. Oh, what kind of selfies are you doing? You got the 0.5 on with the reverse? Are you doing that?
0: So I do the front facing. So I do the selfie, but I put it on a step and get myself at a distance, and then I zoom in and edit it afterwards.
2: Well, you're zooming and editing as well. You're putting in effort. That's good. Effort is hot.
0: Yeah,
2: you should put your process in the captions.
1: Oh, yeah, just tell everyone how you actually got that photo.
2: Yeah.
1: Just so you know, guys, 0.5. Oh, God, my heart, he's gone, isn't he? My heart broke for Lockie.
2: Yeah.
1: That was tricky. I'm going to go to, hey, Lockie, that's a great idea. We'll give Lockie a double pass to, Lockie, you're going to go and see Steven Spielberg's movie, mate. Brand new one.
0: Oh,
1: yes.
0: Oh, awesome. Thank you.
1: Disclosure day. I imagine you'll be going by yourself, but that's cool.
0: I'll find someone, hopefully. Otherwise, it could be a solo date again.
1: Hey, Lizzie, who could she could be keen if you're in Melbourne? Hit her up. Send her a DM. I want to throw it to digital producer Dust. That was sad. Why did you put Lockie across? Everyone's heart broke with Lockie.
3: Yeah.
1: Dust, did you want to say something?
3: So recently, I actually started talking to a girl.
2: Oh wow.
3: And the show came up.
1: Our show came up.
3: Yeah.
2: Yeah. Is that because you work here?
3: No, she doesn't work here.
2: No, you work here.
3: Yeah, I work here. That's what I said to her. And she was like, oh my God, I love Will and Woody.
1: Shut up.
2: Really?
3: Yeah.
1: Why?
3: I don't know.
1: Don't answer that.
2: Wow.
1: No, it's a lovable show. Wow, there you go. All right. Mm. Oh, she was a listener. You dating a listener?
3: Potentially, yeah.
1: Oh, does.
2: Is that allowed?
1: No, that is not allowed.
3: The same girl that Joe said, oh, no, she's too cool to look like a listener.
1: Oh, yeah, that's right. Oh, yeah, wow. And that was a backhanded compliment.
4: That's a credit to her.
1: Oh, God. Oh. All right. Enough, everyone.
5: Can't sleep? It's Will and Woody keeping you up.
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0: Will and Woody, you're either up early, up late. Either way, we're here. This is just some good gear.
1: And you're probably wondering to yourself, like, do I go to bed now? Like, if I go to sleep now, I'm probably still getting 4 to 5. Or hours of sleep, that is. Mm. Or do we just enjoy our best bits and just, I mean, enjoy a beautiful sunrise? We're with you until the sunrise. Oh, but okay, we're there with you half the way. And then, you know, from that point on, it's all uphill, baby. You'll get there.
0: Yeah. I don't know if I've ever, like, if a radio show has ever made me, like, skip sleep.

0: Well, let me tell you.
1: Do you know what I mean? Like, no, this would have to be scintillating.
0: And it is.
1: Is it?
0: Mm-hmm.
1: I haven't checked the edits.
0: I don't know what we're doing, but I know that it's scintillating. Okay. It's you and me. Get to the sunrise, baby.

0: up early. It's Will and Woody keeping you up.
1: Leave Billy alone!
2: It's Will and Woody's Battle of the Gens!
3: Hey, so I should mention that Woods is away. He's sick. Lizzie Who is filling in. But Liz, as I was just explaining to you before the song, we basically try and figure out which generation is most out of touch. You and I are millennials. Ooh. Annalise is a Gen Zer. Mm-hmm. Now, AB, I think you've got one for Lizzie and I.
4: You've yes, got one. I do.
5: And
4: I,
5: your face lit up.
4: I'm so excited. And if you don't know this, it's a literal crime. okay, I want to know what theme song this is from.
6: Five, four, three, two.

0: Surely, come on.
1: I don't know.
0: It's massive.
2: No idea. I'm gonna. Here you go. Here we go, Lizzie. See, this is what this is about. From your, from this is for you, from our perspective, it's just percentage guesses.
1: Yeah, I don't think I've ever heard this song before.
0: Okay. What about from if I give you a channel that was on?
1: Is it on like Disney?
0: It was on Nickelodeon.
2: What? Is Hannah Montana?
1: Yeah, that's all Montana I'm going on with. Nickelodeon? That's all
0: I... Hannah Montana was Disney.
1: Okay.
2: I'm again finding myself I care less and less rapidly.
0: It was iCarly.
1: Who?
0: iCarly. Miranda Cosgrove. You know Miranda
1: Cosgrove? How do you spell that? iCarly.
0: I? Like iPhone, but iCarly. iCarly. Yeah, she came from iCarly. She had a web series with her best friend Sam, and Freddie would produce it, and it was so
2: Nobody
0: bloody
2: cares.
0: Cool.
2: Enough.
0: She lived with her brother Spencer.
2: Enough.
1: Wow.
0: Oh, my God.
1: When would you watch this?
0: At my nana's house because it was on Fox

0: Foxtel. Yeah. And we didn't have Foxtel, but my nana did. So it was just like go to nana's.
1: Enough.
2: You watch iCarly.
1: Enough. Lizzie, stop it. She'll just keep going. Okay. It's enough. It's
2: I was interested.
1: No, you're not.
0: Thank you, Lizzie.
1: She's not.
0: I feel heard and seen.
1: No,
0: today.
1: She wasn't. Now, Lizzie's actually got one for you.
0: Okay.
2: Yeah. I was thinking about this before.
0: Mm-hmm.
2: What is a lonely planet?
0: I either go like planet, like literal like world planet, like Mars or something like that, like yeah. But isolated.
2: Yeah.
0: Or I go to think of, oh no, I was thinking of, you know, Andy Samberg?
2: Yeah.
0: And he has the Lonely Lost Boy planets. What's that? Does he have Lonely Lost Boys in their planets?
1: No, nowhere near it.
0: Okay. So then Lonely Planet. Okay. Is it have to do with the Milky Way?
1: No.
0: Okay.
2: Think this planet that we're on.
0: Okay. Oh, is it like a grocery store or something? Or so.
2: No.
0: Okay.
1: If someone gave you a lonely planet, what are they giving you?
2: Yeah.
0: Hmm.
2: You can buy it in a store.
0: Okay. I'm getting a lonely planet. I'm getting
2: a lonely planet. Looks,
0: I'm getting a lonely planet. Like a cheese, maybe.
3: It's Will and Woody.

0: It's Will and Woody keeping you up.
1: Woods is sick today, so Lizzie Hu is filling in. And I'm really glad Lizzie's filling in because this is something I couldn't talk with about Woody, and I'm fascinated by this because I've been out of the game for so long. Yes. And it's I mean,
2: how
1: it's,
2: long?
1: 9 years.
2: Yeah, that's a long time.
1: That's a long time. So
2: a decade.
1: Nearly, yep, coming up on it. So, Lizzie, I want to know, 131065, and you can text us, 0429131065. Are you sick of the Australian dating scene in particular? You're single. We were just saying off air before

0: that you exited the online, the apps?
1: Yeah. Got a bit hard. It's too much effort. Like, it's a lot of, you've got to be really in the mood. My friend, she calls it, this is what she calls online dating when she goes home at night. She's like, oh, I've got to go home and feed my Tamagotchis.
0: That is amazing.
1: I know, and I haven't stopped thinking about it. She told me that like a year ago, and I thought, oh my God, that's exactly
0: that.
1: What
0: explain
1: it is.
0: Explain that for someone who's not on the apps. Like,
1: okay,
0: why?
1: Okay, so you go home, so you match with all these people, and then you've got this like folder of people that you've semi in a conversation with.
0: Yeah.
1: And some of the conversations are way better than the others. Some you're literally like drawing blood. And some are good, and they're the ones that you want to come to the surface.
0: Yeah.
1: But then you go home and you try and you've had a good conversation. You're like, oh, I need to go and like, you know, have this conversation again. Be like, hey, how was your day? What'd you get?
0: You're saying, hey, how was your day?
1: Hey, how was your
0: to
1: day?
0: To a stranger?
1: No, not really. There's a you know what question I've been asking?
0: There you go.
1: The last time I was on it, just to make it interesting
0: different.
1: For me.
0: Yeah.
1: What skills would you bring to the communes?
0: Okay, so we're having this chat
1: before
0: offline. And meanwhile, there's a few other single people in the team. Annalise, you're on the apps at the moment.
2: Yes.
1: Yep.
0: Okay.
1: Are you feeding any Tamagotchis?
0: I go through
2: phases. Like I'll either like deny or accept my likes and then I'll kind of let them sit for a few days and then I'll remember about it. So I'll go back and then I'll send like a, how was your day? And then I forget about it again.
0: Oh, God, it really
1: so
0: is.
1: It's not it's really awful. Mindful. You're not putting in the effort. There's no like excitement in it. I think we've all got this, like we're just sick of it.
2: Yeah, and like there's
1: we're
2: too
1: fatigued.
2: Much like Facetune and AI and I'm scared that like what if I've matched with like this guy and then he doesn't look like his photo and vice versa. I know how to take a good photo. Do you know what I mean?
1: Yeah.
2: So like what if I'm a catfish to them? It just freaks me out too much. It's maybe in the wild, you know?
1: Yeah, we're going in the wild.
0: Okay, so this is also Joe. You're also single. We were talking about this. So you reckon in the wild now is the way to go? But then you were also saying that because the phone topic here is: are you sick of the Australian dating scene? I think feeding the Tamagotchis is really only one part of the equation. Because if we move into the wild, you think in Australia, in particular, the dating scene is also flawed off the apps, like offline.
3: Yeah, well, I was talking to Lizzie earlier and a couple of my girlfriends, like, just throughout the week who were moving overseas, like, in a few months, and they're really excited because apparently, like, men overseas are way more approachable and way more, like, down to actually approach you in person and talk to you like that.
1: That's true. Yeah, that's true.
3: And, like, Australian men, I think, just kind of suck at chat.
1: Yeah. Got to agree.
0: Wow. I mean, as the only straight man in the village, I do feel attacked.
1: I've got to agree, though. It is like, it's a bit too, they're too scared. And even when Aussie guys are trying to ask you out, it's like, oh, yeah, maybe we should go and get a drink or something. Maybe it's never like,
0: what would you prefer?
1: Hey, I've organized a date for us. Let's go. Yeah. Those exact
0: you
1: words.
0: You would run so far the other way if a guy was like, hey, I've organized a date for us. Let's go.
1: But if we're chatting and then
0: they've already built the rapport. And
1: yeah,
0: then
1: we're
0: go,
1: chatting. We're friends.
0: Okay.
1: We're online.
0: Okay.
1: We're chatting. And then if someone just said, hey, I know you live near here. Let's meet at this bar at this time. I'd be like, oh my gosh, that's amazing. All you have, that's all
0: because of confidence. Can I just say on behalf of the guy that has the like weight of expectation, and I'm just devil's advocate here. Okay. What you don't want to do these days and what we are all very scared of doing is coming across like
1: creepy.
0: A freak.
1: Yeah.
0: So going out there and being like, hey, just so you know, I've organized a spot and then not being in that level of comfortability, then you guys go, whoa, way too much, way too soon.
1: Mm.
0: And everyone's scared of, I mean, obviously there are freaks out there, and you know they're gonna go for those shots. They're gonna take those shots. But I think as for a normal guy to put himself out there these days, I think he's often very scared of exactly that. Like the last thing you want to do is scare them.
1: Scare
0: them, particularly if you're online as well. Like, how do you get to a point of comfortability where you? Mm. And this is a question for you: How do you? When do you go like, oh, I can now trust you to catch up with you? When's that point?
1: That's another thing as well. You need to be able to read these people and you need to be like, I don't know, I've joked about it before where I literally tell my girlfriends when I'm going on a date.
0: Really?
1: Just to cover all bases. You just got to be like, okay, I'm going to go here. call me in a couple of hours.
0: Wow.

0: text me. And often on the date, I'll be like, oh, sorry, I just got to text my girlfriend back and tell her I'm safe.
1: You'll do that?
0: Yeah.
1: Yeah, wow.
0: For sure.
1: Okay, cool. Mm. Hey, I want to take some calls on this because I think this is fascinating. Are you listening to this and you think there's a real, you are also really sick of the Australian dating scene at the moment for whatever reason? Like what is the funk at the moment? Is it the guys not putting themselves out there? Is it the chat? Mm. Is it the fact that we're relying on the online dating?
0: I think it's that too. Yeah, for sure.
1: We'll take your calls up next. 131065. Also take your texts. 0429 131065. Woody's away. Lizzie Who is in the studio. It's Will and Woody. Kiss.
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2: 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Kiss.

0: Woody, keeping you up.
1: Woody is away. We're here for Yui, and Lizzie Hui is filling in for Woody. I knew you'd like that. Now, Lizzie Hui, 131065. Are you sick of the Australian dating scene? Lizzie is sick of it. Mm-hmm. She's had enough?
2: Yep, had enough. Trying to go IRL, you know. But I've got no chat. I think that's the problem too.
1: In real life. You've got great. You're on radio, for God's sake.
2: In real life, I'm a little bit awkward maybe.
1: No, you're not. Boys.
2: Maybe I'm not. No, I'm not.
1: Have you tried like a pickup line before? Like, has that ever been your thing?
2: Back in the day, like in my early 30s.
1: Yeah.
2: This used to be my pickup line, and someone told me to do this. Mm. And you just go up to a good looking guy and you just say, "You are so good looking." That's it.
1: How'd it go?
2: And they'd be like, "Whoa, me?" And I'm like, Yeah.
1: Yeah, you.
2: Yeah, you. You're really good looking.
1: You got it going on.
2: Yeah.
1: How'd it go? Does it work?
2: It works.
1: Really?
2: Yeah, it works. It's very easy.
1: Of course.
2: I know. I've
1: just stroke the ego.
2: Stroke the ego.
1: That's so simple with men, isn't it?
2: Yeah.
1: But we're finding with women a little bit difficult, and a lot of people are calling in right now, 131065 or texting 0429 131065 if they're sick of the Australian dating scene. Michaela, you want to kick things off. You're pro the Aussie dating scene. You met your boyfriend on Tinder.
3: Yeah, I met him on Tinder. We got along really well. I mean, my Tinder bio was like, "Moms love me, dads fear me." And he swiped up and was like, "Oh, that's really funny. Explain." And I did, and we just never stopped talking.
2: That's cute. When was this? Is this original Tinder? When are we talking?
3: This was 2024.
2: Okay.
1: So not that long ago.
2: Yeah.
1: So
3: not that long
1: ago. When Tinder's had its fall from grace.
2: Yeah.
1: And she's still, Michaela's still slaying on there.
2: Good for you.
1: You're 22.
3: I'm definitely lucky.
1: Yeah, lucky. I think that's obviously a huge part about it.

0: That's obviously the bit. Mm-hmm. Although I imagine it's easy. I mean, I don't want to speak on behalf of you guys who are single in the team. It is very hard to doubt the luck thing after a while. Yeah. I know people that have gone through similar things recently who are close to me, and they get to a point where they're like, I know everyone says you're lucky, but like, when's it going to be my turn? When do I get lucky?
1: Yeah, it doesn't feel like love anymore. It feels like work, dating. And it's just like, oh, do I
0: really
1: have to? Yeah, there's no like spark and excitement. And it was like, oh, is that why you go on the app.
0: Is that why you put it down recently? Because you're like, this is taking too much of me?
1: Too much effort.
0: Yeah.
1: And just not enough excitement behind it. Mm.
0: How many convos would you be, you called them Tamagotchis before. How many online convos would you be running simultaneously across apps at any given moment?
1: Well, I only would have one app. I've only used Hinge lately. And I think they cap it. Like, I think there's 8 conversations that you can
0: You're running 8 chats?
1: Live.
0: With 8 guys?
1: But often they're not running. It's only like 1 or 2 of those that are live.
0: And so what's the difference between live and dead in a chat?
1: They just stop talking.
0: Or they stop talking.
1: They stop talking or they stop asking questions. You know, that whole thing of like guys not asking questions.
0: Yeah, no, I don't.
1: Oh, it's such a thing.
0: What is it?
1: At the moment.
0: What do you mean?
1: So you'll be chatting with someone and they don't ask a question back. And you'll be like, oh, you know, what are you into? And they're like, this. And then that's it. And you're like, okay, now it's your turn.
0: Yeah.
1: Now it's your turn to
0: ask
1: the question.
0: Yeah, right.
1: So when that happens, you're like, oh, this
0: I can't.
1: Is too
0: much
1: effort.
0: Of course, but that'd be the same as anyone. Yeah. They don't answer back.
1: Yeah.
0: They don't ask back. Wow, that's strange. Mm. Annalise, how many chats are you running at the moment?
2: I'm on one that's dead.
1: One.
2: Because I haven't been on one.
0: Okay, let's go to Mark. Yeah. That was sad. Mark on 131065. Are you sick of the Australian dating scene, Mark?
3: Absolutely.
1: Yeah, good on you, Mark.
0: How are you what's your orientation, Mark? Are you dating men? Are you dating women? Are you dating both?
3: Women.
0: Okay.
3: Women.
0: And what's the issue from your side?
1: You tell us.
3: The issue on the male dating scene for gentlemen over 40, it seems to be if you start and talk to a lady, there's quite often it's like one of the first questions is, do you have a job, which I find confusing. And then I work, when I believe most people work.
0: Yeah.
3: And literally with that scenario, it's and I'm not being horrible, but my experience is most women then will be going, okay, so what do you earn? What profession do you do? It's all about the money.
1: Wow.
3: And then if I try work around not actually answering that question without coming across being rude.
0: Yeah.
3: Literally, you might go on a first date if you click, and the first date would have been in the past, dinner out, for example, and then ghost it.
0: Oh, whoa, Mark.
3: Yeah. Or
0: rubbish,
3: you
0: Mark.
3: Get the opposite of ladies that were going, oh, yeah, happy to go on a date. Let's go. Let's see if we click or not. And then, you know, you just find out there's no chemistry.
0: It's tough, mate. It's tough, mate. That's your call, Mark. It's appreciate tough. It, my heterosexual brother. my middle-aged heterosexual brother. I've got to get these T-shirts made. Pray for the wasps.
1: Yeah, pray for
0: We're
1: them.
0: Struggling out there. We're struggling out there, the boys.
1: Wow,
0: Mark did strike me as one of the guys that wouldn't ask a question back, by the way. Tess, what are you okay now, Mark? You like
1: no,
0: Mark?
1: No, I think Mark. Go forth, Mark. Do your thing.
0: Good for you, Mark. Tess. Sounds like Mark's getting a bit of action, by the way. I don't know why he's complaining. He's going out on the dates.
1: Yeah.
0: Tess.
1: He's secured.
0: He sounds good, doesn't he? He's got a few hits. Mm. Tess.
4: Yeah.
0: What's the Australian dating scene like?
4: Crap.
1: Ah, there we go. What's your experience lately?
4: Well, let's just say it took me 7 years to finally meet the one.
1: Oh, so you've got...
0: Oh, you've done it.
1: You've done it.
4: It took 7 years of swiping for 7 years off and on.
1: I'd love to see the data on that.
4: I can assure you that the most of the time it's actually men that are emotionally unavailable.
1: Oh.
4: And
0: 7 years of swiping.
1: 7 years.
0: When you say it like that, how many swipes do you reckon you've done?
1: Oh, that'd be hundreds and thousands of strikes.
0: Hundreds and thousands?
1: Swipes. Strikes. I said strikes.
0: You think you've swiped 100,000 times?
1: No, I can't have. Maybe. I mean,
5: can't sleep. It's Will and Woody keeping you up. Robin, Kip and Corey Oates.
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3: Let's get the party started. 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That's when I knew that your heart was scarring. Friends to lovers need a part to star in. 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

0: replacing snores with laughs. It's Will and Woody keeping you up.
1: Lizzie, who is in the studio, she's filling in for Woods while he's away with the flu. Thanks again for coming in, Lizzie. Oh. Although you're regretting it now.
2: I am.
1: You're getting it now. We've both sung over Zara Larsson's Midnight City. No, that's a much cooler song.
2: Midnight Sun.
1: Midnight City's a great song. M83. Yeah. You should listen to that one time, Annalise. Anyway, so Midnight Sun.
2: Did you know this song?
1: No, I didn't.
2: You didn't?
1: No, I didn't. I wasn't taught. That's the point.
2: Yeah. I get it. Yeah. I'm here, guys. But I thought maybe when you were reading it, you're like, actually.
1: No, absolutely not. No, okay. Mine's really bad. But then the great thing was, because I thought mine was really bad. Mm-hmm. But then the great thing was in the song there, we were like, oh, who should we play first? And we threw outside at the producers and Joe said we should play Will's first, which means we're playing yours second.
2: Okay.
1: And we always know in this game that we leave the worst to last. So,
2: oh, my God.
1: So let's laugh. So I think what we've done is we've layered over the actual song with my singing so you can hear. So
2: you can see how badly you went.
1: That's the idea.
2: Mm-hmm.
1: Yeah, we don't win in this.
2: Okay.
1: No nightmares when you can still see the light. You can't find me.
2: Just find me.
1: Not in the city tonight. That was nice, actually.
3: I like your playlist, boy. Turn it up a little louder.
1: Oh, mine's nice.

0: on the red sky, laying on your chest like this. 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Initials in the sand. Yes, I'm an isn't over yet. Skinny dipping with your heart out. It's my favorite part. Now we ain't gonna tell no one now.
1: Oh, gosh.
0: I never ended.
1: So embarrassing.
0: Never ending.
2: I think you did well.
1: Thanks, Liz. Thank you.
2: I think you did well. You stayed in your range.
1: Yeah, that was definitely a lesson I learned from last time. I have done this before. Okay. Can I just say, this is a really, really humbling exercise.
2: It is.
1: This, like, I would find this hard doing it in front of my partner, let alone someone that you and I have hung out before. We've never done a full radio show before. No. So that was tough, can I just say, sitting opposite you.
2: Oh, really?
1: I found that really tricky.
2: Oh, don't worry about me. There's no judgment for me.
1: I'll feel much better about it once I hear how shit yours is.
2: Okay, it's pretty bad. After hearing yours, I was like, wow, he's really good.
1: Okay, so I was watching yours from the outside. Okay. There was a lot of body happening. There was a lot. The hips were going, the hands were going.
2: There was head.
1: How do you think you've gone?
2: After listening to yours, I think I did really bad.
1: Great. Okay. Okay.
2: Really,
1: okay. Okay.
2: Really bad. But I'm okay with it. I'm actually quite proud of it.
1: whatever you need to tell yourself.
2: My nightmares. When you can still see the light.
1: Oh, no.
2: Can't find me.

0: chorus. Here we go.
1: It's a midnight sun kissing under the red sky, laying on your chest like this. Hold me up like the pebbles in your hand. Initials in the sand. Get something to help me up. Skinny dipping with your heart out. It's my favorite.

0: Wow.
1: Oh, we're still going.
2: Bravo.
0: Wow.
2: Round of applause.
0: Oh, that's bad. I told you it was going to be bad. Out of 10.
2: Isn't that humbling?
0: Out of 10.
2: Isn't that just so humbling?
0: I kind of want to go again.
2: Really?
0: What do you got?
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6: 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We should move out.
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hear sort of about how when you're younger, you think falling in love with someone will fix all of your problems. 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Oh,

0: 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And now, John Edward is coming to our iHeart Live stage and crossing over.
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17: Morning, I'm Jess Kennedy. Prominent Brisbane surgeon Dr. Reza Adib has had his medical registration suspended. The partner of former Premier Anastasia Palaszczuk is charged with offences including rape, though he denies the allegations. Caught today for a man accused of multiple property fraud and traffic offences in Logan. The 28-year-old allegedly stole from retail stores between November last year and May, including clothes, tools and camping equipment. He's also accused of taking a woman's bank card and using it several times at Sunnybank Plaza. And business groups are warning the 4.75% pay rise awarded to Australia's lowest paid workers could lead to price hikes and could push some over the edge. However, that's not the view from the leader of the nation's peak union. The ACTU's Sally McManus says recent history suggests otherwise.
18: Wages went up each year more than inflation. No, it didn't lead to those negative outcomes. It just meant that it had more positive outcomes for families, like for ordinary people.
17: Your sport check in a sec.
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17: Broncos star Payne Haas is set to make his 150th NRL and club appearance when they take on the Titans at Suncorp this weekend. Tom Duffy will partner Adam Reynolds in the half.

0: weeks, while Xavier Willison will start at lock in place of the injured Pat Carrigan. Australia's beaten Pakistan by 41 runs to level its one-day series in Lahore. The visitors posted 9 for 231 after their 50 overs, with the host bundled out in reply for 189. The KissCast is next.
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0: Sunny on the KissCast, reaching a top of 26 degrees. Blue skies tomorrow, hitting 22. Right now it's 17 at Aspley, 12 at Toowong. And your next chance to play Kiss's Million Dollar Pop Quiz is this morning at 7 with Rob and Kip and Corey Oates on Kiss 97.3.
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9: Brisbane traffic.
10: Looking over Brisbane, it's already a 40-minute runtime from Caboolture to Bald Hills for the Bruce Highway with a slow traffic southbound direction at North Lakes. And there's a car broken down at North Lakes for the northbound. It's on the shoulder near Plantation Road. Also got a breakdown for Forest Lake, Logan Motorway westbound shoulder near Woogaroo Street overpass. Zero immigration, pensions up by 30%, abolish student debt. Double the health budget, newdeal.au, newdeal.au, authorised by Clive Palmer for the United Australia Party, Gold Coast. The Kiss Cast, heading for a top of 25 today and sunny with Robin Kipp and Corey Oates in the morning on Kiss.
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4: Morning, I'm Jess Kennedy. Well, cops are investigating a shooting incident south of Brisbane overnight. Emergency services are called after reports a man had been shot at a Munroobin property. Officers later taking a 30-year-old man into custody. He's been released without charge. The partner of former Premier Anastasia Palaszczuk has been suspended from practicing medicine. Dr. Reza Adib's charged with offences including rape. Cops alleging he sexually assaulted a woman in her 30s on the Gold Coast. He denies the allegations. 3 million Aussie workers are in for a pay rise after the Fair Work Commission handed down its wage review. The minimum wage is being lifted 4.75%, though there's concerns from economists that the hike could see interest rates lifted. Princess Kate has joined King Charles for a cancer charity event in London. The topic close to their hearts after announcing their own cancer diagnosis in 2024. And Hugh Jackman's done a shoey with bestie Ryan Reynolds and the Australian Sail GP team in New York. The Aussie actors posted a short video to socials saying it's been about 35 years since his last shoey. Your sport check in a sec.
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4: Dolphins star Tom Gilbert's opened up about his desire to return to Origin. Patrick Carrigan's ankle injuries opened the door for him to fill the void in the forward pack. 3 years after his last appearance for the Maroons, Gilbert says he'd love to make a comeback.
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4: sunny on the KISS-cast, reaching a top of 26 degrees. Blue skies again tomorrow, hitting 22. Right now it's 12 degrees at Fortitude Valley, 12 degrees at Camp Hill. 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
17: Good morning.
16: Morning. Look, everyone needs a little boost this morning, and we're throwing that over to you. It's Worst Joke Wednesday, so 131065.
12: I need some good ones.
16: Yes.
17: This is some fun stuff we do. It's not as cold today, so no excuse for lying in bed and not getting out.
16: Yeah. And it's actually going to be fairly warm, 26, just for just saying. 26 today, it's
12: nice.
16: Are
12: you both coming at me? Like, is this what this is? Like,
17: no, we're just ignoring
12: you. Need a boost. Don't stay in bed. Is that what this is?
16: Well, Corey, on our star chart this morning, Corey's lost a star and a half.
12: Why?
16: Because you have you talk about having one job. All you have to do is wake up and be here.
12: And I'm here.
16: Just.
17: Yeah, because Tegan woke you at what time?
16: Yeah.
12: Like 20 past or something.
16: 20 past five.
12: Yeah.
16: He said, do you realise you've got work today?
12: And I said, I wish I didn't.
17: Yeah, so, and here you are.
16: And this is why we don't talk to you. You see, you're bringing the mood down.
12: I'm back.
16: Come on,
17: lift.
16: Nah. It's time to lift.
12: Hey, put that back.
16: It's not.
12: Oi, this is
16: the
12: bull.
16: Stars are being removed live.
17: As we speak.
12: I'd be kicking your sphincter if I didn't have all these stars removed.
16: Look
12: That's
16: at that star chart. Wiping absolutely on fire.
12: Two stars. Yeah, you've taken off like seven of mine. So unfair.
17: I mean, to be fair, you have done a lot of outside things, which have probably warranted some stars.
12: So I should get at least 10 back.
16: You're out doing the potholes yesterday. We have the result on that. You versus the Lord Mayor Shrindog in a pothole-filling competition.
12: Do you leave this studio? I just wanted to ask you to. Do you ever leave this studio?
16: To do other things? Hide and seek last week, mate.
12: No, on your own.
16: We'd have four nights.
12: On your own. I'm just asking.
16: Yeah, you're our man on the street. Sure, that's part of your job.
12: Yeah. There you go. See, you didn't. That's why there's two jobs now. Yeah.
16: So, let's lift. What do you got? Make us laugh
17: two
16: this
17: jobs.
16: Morning.
17: Okay.
16: We got $100 to spend.
12: There you say. You're not allowed to join this conversation.
16: $100 to spend.
17: I'll take that as a compliment.
16: And Yamaha Caboolture, if you can make us laugh this morning. So, let's go. Worst Joke Wednesday, 131065. 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
2: Hello, Andrew at Bribie Island.
3: G'day, guys.
1: G'day, Andrew. What do you got, mate?
3: What do you call a cheap circumcision?
2: Uh-oh. We're starting live.
1: What do you call a cheap circumcision?
3: A rip-off.
2: Look, I don't even have one, and that feels painful to me.
1: A rip-off. I like it. Good start.
2: Hello, Luke.
4: Good morning. How are you?
1: Great, Mitch. Luke.
5: What do you got?
4: That's good. Did you hear about the guy that went to jail with a stutter?
2: No.
1: The guy that went to jail with a stutter, no?
4: Yeah, he had

0: trouble finishing a sentence.
1: I feel like that's slightly inappropriate.
2: A lie.
3: No,
2: it's a sentence.
3: A starter.
2: Jail sentence.
1: Okay, Sal, yeah, kipper in.
4: Hi, guys. Good morning.
1: Hey, morning.
3: Sal. Hello.
4: A pirate walked into a bar with a steering wheel attached to his crutch. The bartender asked, "Hey, Captain, what's with the steering wheel there?" Pirate says, "Oh, it's driving me nuts."
1: Well told, Sal. Well told.
3: That was good.
2: You got another one, Sal?
4: Yeah, sure. This is it's not a very nice one, but okay. my dealer sold me a pair of shoes.
2: Yeah.
4: I don't know what he laced them with, but I've been tripping all day.
1: Nah, yes. That was good. I like that. Hello, Kelly of North McLean.
5: Morning, guys. How you going?
2: Hey, Kelly.
5: Why are spies careful not to fart in bed?
2: Why?
5: Because they might blow their cover.
2: I think Raphael would love that one. All right, Daniel, what do you got, mate?
6: What did Batman say to Robin before they got in the car?
2: What?
6: Robin, get in the car.
1: Okay, we asked for that. We asked for it.
2: It's right there.
3: That's good. Yeah.
2: Worst joke Wednesday. What do you got? 13-1065. Brisbane
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8: Looking over Brisbane, there's a typical nose to tail in the City Riverside Expressway. It's in the left lane, inbound up to Turbot Street with delays from Woolloongabba. Car broken down at Indooroopilly, Western Freeway on ramp northbound. That's on the left shoulder from Moggill Road. And there's a car broken down at North Lakes, the Bruce Highway northbound shoulder near Plantation Road. 41-minute runtime at the moment from Caboolture to Bald Hills for the Bruce Highway. 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The Kiss Cast at top of 26 today and sunny with Robin Kipp and Corey Oates in the morning on Kiss.
2: You got a quick joke to keep things rolling, Corey?
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1: Yes, give us your best joke this morning, 131065. We've got $100 to spend at Yamaha in Caboolture.
2: They're coming thick and fast on the text line 0409973973. Worst Joke Wednesday, what does an English person say when checking in on their friends?
1: What?
2: Right. UK? Thanks, Mel from Bunyan.
3: They got a sneaker from Pete.
1: He's become an absolute stalwart of Worst Joke Wednesday. G'day, Pete.
4: Oh, I don't think I can compete today. They're pretty good.
1: Yeah, they've been funny. What do you got?
4: Oh, a bloke walks into a bank and yells out, "Nobody move, this is a mockery." And someone says, "Excuse me, don't you mean robbery?" And he goes, "Excuse me, don't you mean mockery?" one for the kiddies. Which one of King Arthur's Knights of the Round Table actually designed the round table?
1: Which one?
4: Circumference.
2: That's cute. That is cute.
3: Circumference.
2: Jodie, out of Home View. What's your worst joke?
5: Good morning. How are you?
1: Hey, Jodie.
5: What do you call a nun in a mobility scooter?
1: What do you call a nun in a mobility scooter? What?
5: Virgin Mobile.
2: Oh my goodness. We're firing at everyone today.
1: And no one's safe.
3: No.
2: Julie at Marsden. Hi.
6: Good morning. How are you going? I can't stop laughing.
2: That's good. That's what we're doing.
1: That's what we need, Julie.
6: I don't know. Can't compete, but here we go. Yeah. Where do fishermen keep their money?
1: Where do fishermen keep their money?
6: In the riverbank. All I got.
3: It's all you need.
7: You got another one? I'll keep it, you know, because we're going at everybody now and safe, so yeah. I thought I'd throw this one. I have a stepladder because my real one left when I was 5.
2: Are we going to award someone next?
7: Do I win?
2: No, definitely not.
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8: I hate to give you satisfaction, asking how you're doing now. How's the castle built of people you pretend to care about? Just what you wanted. Look at you, cool guy, you got it. I see the parties and diamonds. Sometimes when I close my eyes, 6 months of torture you sold to some forbidden paradise. I loved you truly.

0: Olivia Rodrigo, Vampire. It's Robin Kip and Corey Oates on Kiss 97.3, 6:24. We've got some big news around State of Origin coming up for you in 10 minutes' time. Massive news.
1: And it's good.
2: It's not me making a comeback either.
0: It's not that.
1: Is that good?
0: Would that have been good news?
2: It wouldn't have been bad news.
0: Okay. She didn't specify good news. So, worst joke Wednesday. Oh, that's good for you, Robin. So make us laugh on a Wednesday morning. 131065 Kelly out of Victoria Point. Late entry into Worst Joke Wednesday. G'day, Kelly.
3: Hello, how you going? I think that was probably the best joke.
2: Kelly!
0: I agree.
2: Kelly!
0: I agree.
2: Come on.
3: The mockery in the bank was pretty funny. No one was pretty good.
0: Yes.
3: I don't think I could beat that, but why did Adele cross the road?
0: Why did Adele cross the road?
3: To say hello from the other side.
2: Oh, yes.
1: That's good, Kelly. Well done. Craig out of Deception Bay, what's your joke?
4: Hey, there's a fellow walks into a doctor with a frog on his head.
0: Mm.
4: And the doctor looks at him and says, how can I help you? And the frog said, well, I start off as a wart on me butt.
0: To start off, there's a wart on me butt. The man's a wart.
1: Okay, so who's going to win?
0: I like one of the early jokes, the pirate with the steering wheel.
2: The pirate was good.
0: That one.
1: Sal, hello.
5: Hello, guys.
2: Hello, Sal.
1: Okay, tell it again because you told it so well.
0: Yeah.
5: Oh, God. Here we go. No pressure, Rob.
0: No,
1: you'll be right, mate. Come on.
5: All right. The pirate walks into a bar with a steering wheel attached to his crutch. The bartender asks, hey, Captain, what's with the steering wheel there? The pirate says, it's driving me nuts.
0: Very good. Even second time round. $100 to spend at Yamaha Caboolture for you, Sal.
5: Fantastic, guys. I just got one more there with the Adele theme. My friend crashed her car last night while she was listening to Adele. She went rolling in her Jeep.
1: Okay, you deserve the prize.
0: Very good. 6:26, we've got that big Origin news for you next on Kiss 97.3. 60 seconds on the clock. I'm ready, I'm shaking. 10 questions, $1 million. Quiz. Brisbane's richest cash contest now with a $1 million headline.

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14: Brisbane traffic.
15: Looking over Brisbane, there was a two-vehicle crash in the city on the Riverside Expressway inbound that has cleared, but it's added to peak congestion from Woolloongabba onto the Riverside. Car broken down at Indooroopilly Western Freeway on ramp northbound. That's on the left shoulder from Mongrel Road. And there's one broken down on the Bruce Highway through North Lakes, northbound on the shoulder near Plantation Road. 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The Kiss Cast, heading for top of 26 today and sunny with Robin Kipp and Corey Oates in the morning on Kiss.
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17: Morning, I'm Jess Kennedy. There's been a shooting incident south of Brizzy with a man suffering non-life-threatening injuries. Cops are called to a Munroobin property last night where they took a 30-year-old man into custody, though he was later released without charge. Investigations are continuing. The debate continues over whether yesterday's increase to the minimum wage is good or bad for the country. Unions say the 4.75% increase to the award will provide a lifeline for struggling workers. But the Australian Chamber of Commerce's David Alexander warns it could backfire.
19: For some businesses, they'll pass that on and it'll end up in inflation. For others, they'll wear it themselves. It could be the tipping point for some businesses.
17: More than $500,000 worth of fines have been dished out over the past year as part of an illegal dumping crackdown from Brisbane City Council. Maruka, Sunnybank Hills and New Farm are some of the worst offending suburbs for complaints. And Dua Lipa's shared a series of photos following her wedding to actor Callum Turner. The pair tied the knot in an intimate ceremony in London, the Houdini singer just writing the date as a caption. Your sport check in a sec.
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17: The Aussie cricketers have beaten Pakistan by 41 runs to level the one-day series.

0: In the hall, the visitors posted 9 for 231 after their 50 overs, with the host bundled out in reply for 190. Skipper Josh Inglis happy with his side's performance on a tough batting wicket.
1: Yeah, I thought the guys played it really well today. There were some good contributions across the board and some good partnership.
0: The Kiss Cast is next.
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0: Sunny on the Kiss Cast, reaching a top of 26 degrees. Blue skies again tomorrow, hitting 22. Right now it's 17 at Wakerley, 11 degrees at Archerfield. 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
3: 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New
4: chance, new start. 6:33. Thanks, Jess. Yes, your next chance at the Million Dollar Pop Quiz is half an hour away. We do it right after the 7 o'clock news, so get ready to play. 10 questions get you $1,000, but either way, you're in with a shot at $1,000,000.
5: Do you reckon you could be one of those people that could get all those random questions right?
4: I'm good for about 8
5: you're
4: out of 10.
5: Yeah. You're one of those guys that are just random, eh? Yes. You are a random person.
4: Yes. So, like, if I go to a trivia night, I can't carry the team, but I'm good to have on the team.
6: Yeah, because you can pick up those weird ones.
5: Yeah, the weird one.
4: Why do you know that? I don't know. What's my name? I also don't know.
6: Yes, the information you retain is unique.
5: We've been friends for 20 years.
4: I know. Have you ever, is it just me? Do you ever see someone that you've known for a very long time, and as they're walking towards you, your mind's shuffling through the options. You're going, oh my goodness, I don't know. I'm not sure. It's not Shane. Damn it. What is it?
5: yeah.
4: Do you have those?
5: Yes, all the time.
4: Oh, good.
6: Of course.
4: That's probably the worst part of my day. Like seeing someone that I really know well, and I go, I know you. I know.
6: Names
4: about your
6: are
4: life.
6: Really tough for me because I recognize faces but don't remember names.
4: Yes.
6: And you try and go through that whole process of associating a name, and you just can't.
4: My sister once said, she goes, I remember faces, not names, because I've got a photographic memory. That's not what a photographic memory is, Lise. A photographic memory means you remember everything you've seen. You're a brilliant mind. It's not just you only remember photographs.
6: Oh, you love it when you have one up on your older sibling,
4: oh,
6: don't
4: it's
6: you?
4: So good.
6: Yeah. So good. That was the moment.
4: We got some big Origin news. Let's play Nickelback. We'll come back with it right after this on Kiss 97.3. Never made it.

0: keep watching.
1: Tate McRae, just keep watching. It's Robin, Kip and Corey Oates on KISS 97.3, 6:41. Sun rising over the buildings in Brisbane. It's looking beautiful.
2: It's beautiful. A gorgeous winter's day.
1: Have you noticed, like, this time of year, it's like everything's clear. I don't know what, it's like everything's in high def outside.
3: Yeah.
1: It's beautiful. It's such a nice time of year. We've got a top of 26 on the way for today.
3: Or do you just get new glasses every winter?
1: It's not new glasses, although I'm due for some. But having wrestling matches with a 2-year-old and a 6-year-old have really bent these out of shape.
2: Oh, I bet they have.
3: Yeah.
1: They do not respect the glasses.
2: I did see on Naomi, your partner's Insta yesterday, she's saying, what was the comment? There's you dragging your 2-year-old on something across.
1: On a boogie board.
2: On a boogie board across the grass, and she's like, yeah, that's kind of not why I wanted to have grass.
1: She just goes, I really wanted to have grass
3: on
1: my lounge.
3: Can you lift your knees when you run too, please? Otherwise, you'll go face first.
1: Yeah, it's. I took the boogie boards out because we've just moved and we've finally got grass outside our house. And I took the boogie boards outside to sort of store them by the pool, but they never made it to the pool because the kids grabbed them. And now they just play on the boogie boards on the grass.
3: That's the best.
1: It is the best, actually. Yeah. Having lawn, I know it's, you know, it's a lot of maintenance, but it is special for kids.
3: Did you tell me your lawn was maintenance?
1: Yes. It is maintenance.
2: We are not having lawn chat. No, we're not.
3: No, no.
2: Well, no, we're not. We're going to talk about State of Origin.
3: This is my chat, so I can choose whatever I want.

0: Sport or lawn?
1: But State of Origin. So here's the big news.
0: What happened?
1: We have tickets, flights, accommodation, and, of course, game tickets to Game 2 State of Origin in Melbourne. So this is going to be massive. We're going to have them on the show next week. There'll be a few days that you can win them, and then you can be flying down to Game 2, which I think is going to be absolutely huge.
2: We did this for the first State of Origin, and little Carter had the greatest time ever of his life.
1: Oh, that's right.
2: Even though he was a Queenslander and his mum was from New South Wales. I mean, she was gloating a little bit.
1: Yeah.
2: But yeah, this is going to be able to go to Melbourne, and this is going to be the one they're going to lift because the third Origin is in Queensland, and we cannot have a dead rubber.
1: No. How do we go? Do you know what our stats are like in Melbourne? How do we normally go in Melbourne?
0: I should have looked them up, to be honest. But from memory, I believe it's not too bad.
1: Did you ever play an Origin?
0: At the
1: G?
0: No, and it's probably the one place I wish I got a chance to. Yes, it's a long way away. I played at Perth, and they say it's similar because Perth is an AFL stadium. But
1: and our record in Perth's not great.
0: It's about 150-40, and we lost all of them.
2: Oh, really?
0: Yeah, it's not good.
1: Yeah.
0: Melbourne. I wish I had the chance, just because it's MCG.
1: Yeah,
0: that's the only reason I wish I got to play there. I got to play the Gabba, you know, for God's sake.
1: That's pretty cool.
0: That's pretty cool. Yeah. To me. But that for Origin would have been pretty cool.
1: Yeah, so you could be there at you know, what is the greatest football ground in Australia? I think. I mean, obviously Suncorp's the best place to watch rugby league. But you can't beat the G.
0: It's just something
1: special.
0: I've watched the Ashes Boxing Day Test there, and that for me was one of the greatest things I've ever gone to see.
1: Really?
0: It was packed. It was full.
1: Yeah.
0: Full house, yeah.
1: So if you've never been, this is your competition. You could be there and, imagine just being there for a Queensland win.
0: I know.
1: To level
2: it
1: up.
2: It'd be so great.
1: Yep.
2: You could walk through Victoria feeling like through Melbourne, feeling king of the pops.
1: By the way, if you do win, your Brisbane winter jumper is not enough. In Melbourne. You're not getting away with a cotton hoodie.
0: No, make sure you take one of those ones. You know how it's like really... you know, it's a rain jacket, but it's also nice and
1: the puffer.
0: Is it a puffer?
1: Yeah,
0: you need to be ready for everything. All
1: yeah,
0: right.
1: Yeah,
0: even some snow. You never know,
1: because you're going to Melbourne.
0: You're going to Melbourne.
1: So yeah, it'll be the same way we did the competition for the first tickets to Origin, which is you will be playing some Origin moments, some classic Origin moments, and as soon as you hear them, you get on the phone. 13 1065.
0: I got a bad stat for you.
1: Oh no.
2: What I know, I was just trying to Google too.
1: About Melbourne? Yeah. About Queensland in Melbourne?
0: At the G, played six. Drew, what have you done?
1: What?
0: Played Queensland 1-2.
2: We're going to even up the score.
1: Okay.
2: So there we go.
1: Yeah, we'll balance it out.
2: It'll be four. But anyway, it doesn't matter.
1: Not quite even, but
2: we'll be further along.
1: Step in the right direction.
0: Yeah.
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0: 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The Kiss Cast heading for a top of 26 today and sunny with Robin Kipp and Corey Oates in the morning on Kiss.
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1: Let's go!
2: 6:50, it's Rob and Kip and Corey Oates. We've got the Million Dollar Pop Quiz just 10 minutes away. We'll do it right after the 7 o'clock news. And yesterday, when we played the Million Dollar Pop Quiz, there was an incident. You had to work through adversity, Robin.
1: Well, it was just with one of our producers,
2: yes,
1: Amelia, who is a Kiwi. And you know, we love a bit of banter,
2: yes,
1: here in this radio station.
2: Yep.
1: And she's going to be the focus of it.
2: Yes. So we're bringing Amelia in for a chat about yesterday's incident.
3: Yes.
2: Like most workplaces in Brisbane, you've got to have at least one Kiwi working there. And ours is Amelia.
1: Yes. Yep. And someone with a very thick accent.
2: Yes.
1: That can really have a crack at the suburbs of Brisbane.
2: And sometimes get them so wrong. But anyway, let's talk about it right after this from Eric Carmen.

0: Eric Carmen, Hungry Eyes, it's Robin Kipp and Corey Oates on KISS 97.3, 6.54. There's an incident from the show yesterday we need to address with our producer, Amelia.
1: What's going on?
0: Good morning.
1: No, I'm scared now. What have I done?
2: You're a little Kiwi.
3: Yeah, you got it was not a thick accent, but... Yeah.
1: I don't have a thick accent.
3: No, but it's...
2: Say fish and chips.
1: Fish and chips.
3: Fish and chips, see? Fish and chips.
0: Can you see the phone box there? You see Michael, who we had on for Pop Quiz?
1: Yes.
0: Now,
1: yeah.
0: What suburb is Michael from?
1: He is from Breckeridge.
2: Guys, I try my best.
1: Breckenridge. Oh, I heard Brecca, so yeah. I spelt it as Breckenridge.
2: Do you know what? Kip and I are looking at each other going,
0: where the hell is Breckenridge?
2: And then I got it.
0: Yeah.
3: No,
0: okay.
3: It's fine.
1: No, because I have to say, you Australian, like, town names and street names, they don't make sense, and they're not in English. They are so Australian. Nah. You know what I mean?
3: Can you say Woolloongabba?
1: Oh, that's another one. What is it?
2: Woolloongabba.
1: Woolloongabba.
0: Oh, that's not too bad.
2: But come on, in New Zealand, you've got heaps of Maori.
1: That's the thing. In New Zealand, all our street names are all in Maori. But here, it's like Australian. So you got like Too Wong, and you got like.
3: Can you say that?
1: You know what I mean? Like, that's how it sounds like to me.
3: What's the name of that 100-letter town? Do you know how to say that town?
1: Oh, I did this the other day. Taumata whakatangi hanga koa au o tamatea turipuka kapi maunga horo nuku pokai whenua kitana... No, wait. Kitana tahu?
3: I don't know. You're telling the story.
2: 85 letters.
0: Does it have a question mark at the end of it?
1: Sounds like it, eh? Yeah.
2: It holds the Guinness World Record for the longest single word place name in the world.
0: Yeah, I love that you were able to say that, but not Breckenridge.
3: Well done.
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7: 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And then I got there.
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10: Hi Brisbane, Fiona Ellis-Jones here from Your News Now. It's a chilly 14 degrees this morning. 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
3: Brisbane traffic. Looking over Brisbane, still got that very heavy traffic to Centenary Highway northbound from the Ipswich motorway through towards the Jindalee Bridge. There's a car broken down at Mackenzie Gateway Motorway northbound on-ramp from the Chevron at Malcolmback Calabar Road, and the speed limit has been reduced to 60. For today only, get 40% off all Pirelli tyres at My Car Tyre and Auto this end of financial year. 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The Kiss Cars heading for a top of 26 today and sunny with Robin Kiss and Corey Oates in the morning on Kiss.
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7: Now.
6: Morning, I'm Jess Kennedy. A man's been shot at a property south of Brisbane, sparking a police investigation. He's been taken to hospital, suffering non-life-threatening injuries at the Munroobin property overnight. A 30-year-old man was taken into custody, though he's been released without charge. Prominent Brisbane surgeon Dr. Reza Adib has had his medical registration suspended. The partner of former Premier Anastasia Palaszczuk is charged with offences including rape, though he denies the allegations. One of Australia's leading economists is warning the minimum wage hike will force the Reserve into two more rate hikes. Shane Oliver from AMP expects them to come in August and then November. It comes as the head of the ACTU rejects suggestions the 4.75% increase will tank the economy. At least 22 people have been killed in Ukraine following a Russian strike. It's understood energy facilities and civilian infrastructure were targeted. And a search is underway for a Tasmanian devil that's gone missing from a wildlife park on the Gold Coast. Staff at Paradise Country noticed Mary had disappeared yesterday, forcing the park's closure. Your sport check in a sec.
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6: Dolphins star Tom Gilbert admits he's been inspired by teammate Tom Flegler's return to Origin.

0: Gilbert last made an appearance for the Maroons 3 years ago and admits he'd love to make a comeback.
1: It is inspiration because he easily, with what he had, you know, could have left footy and gone away from footy, but he chose to stick it out and he chose a tougher route. This weekend will be the most games of footy I've played in 4 years for a season, so that's obviously helping me.
0: The Kiss cast is next.
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0: Sunny on the Kiss cast, reaching a top at 26 degrees. Blue skies tomorrow, hitting 22. Right now, it's 12 degrees at Goodna, 12 degrees at Tingalpa. 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
5: Here's a chance to win $1,000 right here, right now, and go in with a chance at $1 million, win, lose, or draw.
6: Hello, Del of Ipswich.
7: Hello, Robin, darling. I just finished reading your book. Oh. Love and Light to you and your boys, darling.
6: Oh, thank you so much. That's more than my co-hosts have managed to achieve. So thank you.
5: And did you move house last week, Del?
8: Yeah.
7: No. Mate, no,
6: it's been out for 2 months.
5: I've had things on.
6: 2 months.
5: It's going to happen.
6: 2.5 months.
5: I'm 60
6: anyway,
5: pages. Anyway.
6: Del.
7: Do it, boys. Do
5: okay.
7: It.
6: Del, thank you. And let us get you $1,000 go in the draw for $1 million.
7: Love it.
5: Okay.
7: Love it.
5: So there's 60 seconds on the clock. You can pass. We'll come back if there's time. And your time starts now.
6: What board game uses letter tiles to make words?
7: Scrabble.
6: Which channel is Australian Survivor on?
7: Oh, 10.
6: Which suburb is home to the Hyperdome?
7: Logan.
6: Hips Don't Lie was a hit from which singer?
7: Pass.
6: Which animal escaped a Gold Coast theme park overnight?
7: Pass.
6: I Feel So Untouched Right Now are lyrics from which Aussie group?
7: Pass.
6: The country, what country is the new season of White Lotus being filmed in?
7: Tokyo. Japan.
6: What came first, The Real Housewives of New York or OC?
7: New York.
6: Jackie, Jermaine, Tito, Randy and Marlon are all brothers of which musician?
7: Michael Jackson.
6: What's the name of Oprah's long-term partner?
7: Stedman?
5: Got in Stedman on the buzzer. And that one was right.
6: Yes.
5: A few passes we didn't get back to, though.
7: Oh, no.
6: Yeah. The Hyperdome is in Logan Home.
5: Oh, yeah.
8: I was giving it.
6: Logan. That's tough.
8: I was going to give it that one.
6: I would have given that.
7: Half a point there.
5: Yeah, half a point.
6: Hips Don't Lie is from Shakira.
7: Oh, right.
6: A Tassie devil escaped from a Gold Coast theme park.
7: I did hear that.
6: The Veronicas, I Feel So Untouched Right Now. That's it. What country is the new season of White Lotus being filmed? That's in France.
5: Oh, yeah.
6: And the OC, Real Housewives, was ahead of New York.
8: Not the OGs, no.
5: No. Good on you, Del. You're still in with a chance at $1 million. Thanks for playing.
7: No worries. Thanks, guys. Have a great day.
5: You too. Plenty more chances after 10 o'clock this morning. You can register right now at kiss973.com.au if you want to be next in line at the $1 million pop quiz.
8: Nothing.
5: Okay.
8: Don't worry about it.
5: You seem like you're about to say something, all right? Nah. You just retracted your own thoughts?
8: I did.
5: Fair enough. Right,
8: okay. I'm learning.
6: We've got to do posting for Malone.
8: Posting for post.
5: Oh, yes, we've got post.
6: What words are coming out of my mouth?
8: Posty, that's what you say, mate. Come on.
6: There's a posty in Maloning.
5: We have post Malone tickets coming up.
8: He's on your Malone. You're doing it on your Malone.
5: On your Malone. So...
6: He's
5: coming to Suncorp Stadium. If you want to play, we need two callers on the phone right now, actually. 131065 will give you a little song intro. You just got to do a little radio thing where you talk about what's coming up and try and talk right up to the words
8: Show
5: of the song.
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5: 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Baby.

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1: It almost sounds like he says drunk sing.
0: Drunk sing. You need to say that for Miss Herdundes. Now, coming up very soon, you might have seen we've started, well, progress was almost happening at Victoria Park with the new Olympic Stadium, but there's been a lot of protesters.
2: Yeah, but yes. They have started digging. That was like 2 days ago, finally.
0: Yes.
2: But with their, you know, there is this whole other side where people are upset about their golf course going and their parklands going, and there's some conversations about the land and who owns it. So we wanted to talk to a protester.
0: Yeah, we've got Vanessa, who is one of the protesters, joining us in the next 10 minutes. And so I'll be very interested to know what their side of the story is, because I'm very pro just getting this started and getting done.
1: Yeah.
0: But I'm interested to know why they don't want it to happen.
1: Yeah, I think, yeah.
0: Yeah, so we'll do that.
1: I agree.
0: In the next 10 minutes.
1: I'm just going to say.
0: Right now, though.
3: 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With Robin, Kip and Corey Oates, it's Posting for Malone.
0: So posting is an old school radio thing. This is where you talk over the start of a song and you try and talk right up until the words start. You don't crash the lyrics, but you talk over that intro. And we call that posting. It's very old school. It was big in the 90s.
2: It was big in the 90s. If you can get to the post, you are a winner.
0: Yeah. So we're going to get you to post for Post Malone tickets. We've got two people ready to post. First of all, we've got Holly out of Springfield. Hey, Holly.
4: Hey, guys.
2: Hello. Are you a big fan of Post Malone?
4: My son is huge.
2: Okay.
1: No pressure then, Holly.
0: Okay.
4: Yes. He also loves you, Corey, just FYI.
0: Oh, good. Oh, thank you. Nice. Okay. So, and we're going to go special, extra radio on it today. So what I want you to do, Holly, is to, I want you to tell people that about Cash or Crash, which is coming up.
4: Oh, okay.
0: Okay. So you're giving a bit of a hook. And you also need to introduce the song, which is Men at Work Down Under.
4: Okay. All right.
0: You ready to go?
4: Yeah, ready to go.
0: Posting Olympics, take it away, Holly. Your time starts now.
4: Awesome. So, guys, we have Cash or Crash coming up. Big money to make. Then we're going to do an intro. I forgot what the song was called. So we can go anywhere from $50.
0: Holly, you crashed it.
2: You crashed it.
1: Okay. Listen to the song.
0: So this is here to be won for Sonia.
1: Sonia.
2: Okay, Sonia, hello.
5: Hello.
2: And
5: hello.
2: Are you a big fan?
5: Yes, and so is my partner. We both are.
2: Okay, yeah. So are we going to do Down Under? What song are we going to do?
0: No, new song. You're getting Lady Gaga. I can warn you, it's not as long as,
1: it's quick.
0: As Down Under. And I need you to tell us that we've got Origin tickets on the show next week and then just intro Lady Gaga, okay? All right, you ready? Your time, Sonia, starts now.
5: Good morning, it's 7:17. We're coming to you live downtown for Cash or Crash with 97.3.
0: I mean, you didn't hook Origin, but you got it right.
1: I think that's right. I think that's close enough to a win.

0: Ross, what do you think?
1: Let's go to Origin.
0: No, well, I like that you edited yourself. You thought, I don't have time for this. Gaga starting. That's very good.
2: That is very radio of you, Sonia. I mean, you would lose points for the fact that you completely missed the topic that we were supposed to do. But you know what?
3: You know what? Kip does that
2: all the time.
4: Yes.
3: And I rob you.
0: We'll just have a meeting about it after the show and everything will be fine tomorrow, Sonia.
2: You've won.
0: You got tickets to Post Malone. Well done.
1: Thank you. Go Queensland.
0: Queensland. It's his big ass stadium tour coming to Brisbane, Suncorp Stadium, October 12, 2026. On sale now. Tickets and tour info at livenation.com.au. We'll have another round tomorrow of the Posting Olympics, but Suncorp Stadium's getting a workout at the moment. All the big gigs coming to Suncorp.
3: Yeah, I know. Well, they get 22 events there now a year or something. There, yeah. That's.
2: I know,
3: so
2: I love
3: more
2: it.
3: Artists.
2: I love
3: more,
2: it.
3: More artists are coming. It's Foo so good.
2: Mm.
3: Who else is coming? Robbie Williams.
0: It's almost as though we need another stadium.
3: Oh, I think so.
0: And we're going to talk to a protester.
3: Right, Kit, where
0: a
3: would you
0: protester
3: put it?
0: Who doesn't want that right after this.
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6: Looking over Brisbane, there's slow traffic on the M1. Logan Home to Slack Creek at this time is about a 20-minute runtime. Bruce Highway, Caboolture through to Bald Hills is heavy, 43 minutes of slow through North Lakes. And Centenary Highway, bumper to bumper, Ipswich motorway to the Jindalee Bridge. There's the Queensland we love and the one we fear, and it takes an unwavering resilience to call both home. Suncorp Insurance, resilience never rests. The Kiss Cast, the top of 26 today and sunny with Robin Kipp and Corey Oates in the morning on Kiss.
0: Now, even though Sonia forgot to mention it in her Posting Olympics, we do have Origin tickets on the show next week.
4: That good.
0: Yes, we'll fly you down to Melbourne, flights, accommodation, of course, tickets to Game 2, State of Origin. But we're talking with a protester who doesn't want Victoria Park Stadium to happen right after this on KISS 97.3. KISS.

0: Sixpence None the Richer. It's Rob and Kevin Corey Oates on KISS 97.3. 7:22 and construction finally underway for the Olympic Stadium at Victoria Park, but there are plenty of protesters who still don't want that to happen.
1: Hey, Vanessa.
2: Good morning.
0: Morning, Vanessa.
3: Hello.
1: Now, you're of Kelvin Grove, and we understand you're one of the protesters against Victoria Park. Is that right?
2: Look, call me a protester if you need a label, I guess. But, yeah, like, I'm not happy about this development. I live in Kelvin Grove.
0: Why are you against it? What don't you want about the stadium, the future Olympic stadium?
2: Well, look, I'm not anti-Olympics. I'm not anti-sport. You know, I'm not anti any of those, but I just don't think this is the right location to build a stadium. Have you ever walked around the, you know, the Suncorp Stadium or the MCG? I mean, I don't think that's a really pleasant experience. The land here was given back in the 1800s to the city as the lungs of the city. And more than ever, I think we need some lungs.
0: So your belief is that it should remain parkland?
2: Well, I think there should be some consultation happen.
1: Hang on, what do you mean by consultation? Because there's been a lot
3: of time. There's been a lot.
2: Well, what consultation happened, though? Like, I was never asked, did I want this development here? I want to know where my new park's going to be.
0: But it has been proposed for quite a while, Vanessa, and we are at the point now, if we don't get building, then we're going to be the laughingstock. We're not going to get the Olympics ready. And I feel like, there shouldn't be a situation where every resident needs to get asked personally, do you want to have a stadium here? That type of consultation just can't happen.
2: Well, normal development processes involve community engagement when you have a project like this.
1: The onus is on the person to protest, I guess. But I mean, let me ask you this. If not there, then where?
0: Yeah.
2: I haven't done an assessment, but there's land out at Chandler. I was out there the other day. There's plenty of land out Lehman Sports Complex.
0: There's no trains, and that's the big issue that any major sporting complex in the world needs.
2: But they built that. They built that for the 82 Commonwealth Games.
0: Yeah, and the problem is it doesn't have trains. That's the reason it was an absolute write-off, as far as I understand it. The inability, that's what makes Suncorp work, that's what makes the MCG work, is the public transport accessibility and being, you know, some reasonably walkable from the city.
2: Yeah, look, I just think we need to come up with other options. There's plenty of other options.
0: I don't think there are, though. Like, what else is there? Other than Chandler, which we know is a write-off, what are the other options? Like,
2: what about the Boondall Entertainment Centre or...
0: Well, that's got the same problems.
2: Stadium Lang. No, there's a train station out there.
3: It's horrible.
0: It's not an easy get.
2: If they want to build it here, build it on top of the inner city bypass. Build it
3: on top.
2: Where there's not green space.
1: Okay. No, fair enough. And Vanessa?
2: And that's where it was originally proposed. It was actually originally proposed down on the inner city bypass. It wasn't proposed in green space. Once this park's gone, you can't get it back. Haven't you done your research on global cities, New World global cities? They're the ones who have the green space. Imagine if this was proposed in Centennial Parklands down in Sydney. There'd be a riot. Imagine if this was actually proposed at St Lucia Golf Course or Indooroopilly Golf Course. There would be a riot.
0: But those golf courses don't tick the boxes of what we need for an Olympic stadium, though.
2: Neither does this one.
1: It doesn't if you're talking about having green spaces closer to the city.
2: Everyone knows that leading world global cities actually need park. They don't need an ugly stadium.
0: Well, you're there right now, Vanessa. How many people are around? Like, how many people are getting use of this space right now?
2: Oh, I can see quite a lot.
0: What's a lot? 10 people? What's a lot?
2: I can see people walking dogs, people. Like, if you'd been here on Sunday, you would have seen a lot of people using it. There were 3 wedding receptions on Saturday. There are people here all weekend, and there's a lot of emotion attached to this, not just for Indigenous, but the current and the future community.
0: Well, we really appreciate you coming on it and giving us your opinion and being bold enough to do it on air. We appreciate it, Vanessa. We've got to let you go, but thank you for joining us.
2: Thank Thank you. Cheers. A great day.
1: Thanks, you too.
0: Let's throw it to you. 131065 is our number. What do you think of Vanessa's opinion?

0: A beautiful
1: And
0: green
1: Mount Coober too.
0: parkland.
2: We do. We
0: People
2: do. We've got
0: use
2: plenty of
0: them.
2: wedding venues around southeast Queensland. So anyway, what do you think? 13 1065.
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8: Brisbane traffic.
9: Looking over Brisbane, there's a car broken down at Logan Home, Beenleigh, Redland Bay Road, exit southbound. It's on the right shoulder after you get off the M1. And a breakdown at Indooroopilly Western Freeway on ramp northbound. That's on the left shoulder from Moggill Road. Traffic is quite heavy for the Berwick Highway this morning. 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The Kiss Cast heading for a top of 26 today and sunny with Robin, Kip and Corey Oates in the morning on Kiss.
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1: Now.
0: Morning, I'm Jess Kennedy. Well, cops are investigating a shooting incident south of Brizzy overnight. Emergency services were called after reports a man had been shot at a Munroobin property. Officers later taking a 30-year-old man into custody. He's been released without charge. Wife killer Chris Dawson has made a request to be transferred to a Queensland prison. The 77-year-old's currently serving out a 24-year sentence in New South Wales for murdering his wife in the 80s. 3 million Aussie workers are in for a pay rise after the Fair Work Commission handed down its wage review. The minimum wage is being lifted 4.75%, though there's concerns from economists that the hike could see interest rates lifted. And Hugh Jackman's brought some Aussie spirit to New York. He's posted a video to Instagram of him and Ryan Reynolds doing a shooey with the Australian Sale GP team.
2: Yes, Hugh! He's turned blue. He's a piss pot through and through.
0: The Aussie actor says it's been about 35 years since his last shooey. Sport check in a sec.
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0: A four-wicket haul from Nathan Ellis to steer the Aussie cricketers to victory this morning in the second one-day clash against Pakistan. Chasing a target of 232, the home side was all out for 190. Ellis telling Fox it was a tricky wicket.
4: When you got the new ball on a wicket like this, you want to try and maximise it for as long as you can. So you try and get up there and swing it for four, five, eight balls, and then you get into your work, as we saw.
0: The Kiss cast is next.
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0: Sunny on the Kiss cast, reaching a top of 26 degrees. Blue skies again tomorrow, hitting 22. Right now it's 13 degrees at Carindale, 15 at Zilmia. And Kiss's Million Dollar Pop Quiz will flip your life. 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
7: Ed Sheeran has made a huge decision involving his record company, which could see the end of that industry. I will tell you what it is next.
8: Oh yeah.
7: But Tom Hanks is talking all things Toy Story 5. It opens on Thursday the 18th in Australia. But would you believe, even after all these years, he is not in a recording booth with his co-stars?
9: Both of us had showed up at the first day of work and we just said, well, where is everybody? I said, oh, no, they don't. You don't get to work with it. Yeah. We don't record together. We have never recorded together.
10: You have never been in the same recording booth
9: Here's
10: together.
9: The thing that is, that we are at the cutting edge of all technology as far as movie making, and they still have not figured out a way in order for us to be in the studio at the same time, feeding off each other's energy.
7: So him and Tim Allen record separately.
8: Wow.
11: That's...
7: And Joan Cusack as Jesse. It's insanity.
11: Absurd. Yeah.
7: Isn't that ridiculous?
8: Yeah, wow. That's...
7: And Ed Sheeran has officially parted ways with Warner Music after a 15-year partnership that helped turn him into one of the biggest artists in the world. He wrote in his newsletter to fans, "This isn't a disgruntled artist leaving record label type situation. This is a boy who started as a teenager to the father of two, man who exists now, who feels like he needs a shift." Now, why is this so important? Because in the last decade and a half, he has estimated to have sold 200 million albums.
11: Wow.
7: And that was with the help of the record company in the beginning.
11: Yep.
7: However, now they don't hold the power. Mm. The artist does through algorithms.
11: Right.
7: So really big artists are taking back control. Bieber, how was he found? YouTube.
11: Yep. Yeah.
7: So there, and with Ed saying, I no longer need the record label.
11: Yep.
7: It's kind of like what's happened to newspapers and magazines, or potentially has to.
11: He's also got that song, "You Need Me, Man, I Don't Need You," right?
7: Yeah,
11: that's
7: right?
11: About the record label.
7: He hasn't completely severed the ties, though. Warner will continue to manage his extensive back catalogue.
8: Okay.
7: While his newest releases are tied to his own Gingerbread Man label under a distribution style arrangement. He is saying he's very proud of the 15-year history they've had together, and Warner is also saying the same thing. But man, oh man, watch this space change.
11: Now, speaking of changing spaces, we just had Vanessa, who is a protester against Victoria Park, the new Olympic Stadium, going ahead, and she was quite passionate about it. I think I was fairly passionate the other way. I really want this stadium to get started. I'm worried about it.
8: Yeah.
11: But what do you think?

0: 131065 is our number.
1: Howard out of Kelvin Grove, what's your thoughts?
2: Yeah, I reckon build the stadium. We need it.
3: Yeah.
1: Okay. I'm here. Yeah. Fair enough. Yeah.
0: Kelvin Grove as well, which is where Vanessa's protesting from.
1: But not everyone agrees with you guys.
0: No.
1: In fact, we have got one guy who's absolutely furious at the way you treated Vanessa. Let's have a chat to him next. How are you going to go, Kip? You don't like it when people get angry at you.
0: I know, but I'm fired up about this one. So
1: okay, good.
0: Let's go.
1: Hold your line, my friend.
0: All right, let's go. Cyril, Moonlight, The Lars, There She Goes on KISS 97.3.

0: Killing Heidi Weir. It's Robin, Kip and Corey. It's on Kiss 97.3, 744. Cash or Crash, $1,000 on the line when we play just three questions you need to answer. We're going to do that after 8 o'clock. But about 20 minutes ago now, we were joined by Vanessa from Kelvin Grove, who is a protester against Victoria Park.
1: She was currently walking in the park and she loves it and wants more sort of green space within our city.
2: But we are losing the greens, like all of it. Like, there's going to be a stadium, but from all the you know, drawings I've seen, the plans, there's still going to be lots of walking and green space to be able to be used for that, I believe.
0: Well, before we get to your calls on 131065, here's a bit of what Vanessa had to say.
3: Call me a protester if you need a label, I guess. But, yeah, like, I'm not happy about this development. The land here was given back in the 1800s to the city as the lungs of the city. I want to know where my new park's going to be.
0: Mel out of Morningside, what are your thoughts on that call we just had with Vanessa, the protester against Victoria Park?
4: I just found it quite interesting that she was talking about the MCG and how awful that is. Like, I go to the MCG quite often and there's nothing but parklands around the MCG.
0: Yeah, it's an awesome spot.
4: The same as Adelaide Oval, magnificent. Like, and there's no public transport. It's all public transport. People don't drive their cars to go into the MCG or Adelaide Oval. They catch public transport. And this is amazing. And they can have barbecues and all sorts of stuff before the game. So I'm not quite sure whether she ever been to MCG.
2: It's actually a beautiful walk.
0: I think, the MCG.
4: Absolutely.
0: It is. It feels like you're the Colosseum in Rome. Yeah. Like, it's amazing structure to sport. Yeah.
4: It's beautiful. And I'm sure that when the Olympic Committee have organised what to do with the stadium here, I'm sure they're going to have some greenery around. It won't just be a big, ugly building with no greenery around it. And I know that, yes, it's sad that, some parklands are being moved where she lives, around where she lives, but, there'll be other parklands, there'll still be some parklands around her, I'm sure. So,
1: Okay, thank you, Mel.
2: Thank you, Mel.
0: Thank you.
2: Brad at West End, what's your thoughts, mate?
5: No, I agree with Vanessa. You guys just totally dismissed everything that she said, and she has a point.
0: Yeah. What is it?
5: So where's everyone going to get off the train and walk to this new stadium?
0: She's right in regard that there isn't a train station right there, and I was of the misconception that there was going to be one you could step into. But there are going to be light rail, and they're also bringing in electric buses. So there are plans to make it really accessible to public transport, which is the big difference.
5: Right. But in the meanwhile, the closest thing would be like the RBH station and then 42 Valley Station. Have you ever walked through there at night?
1: Well,
5: I don't think anyone's going to want to do that run. Also, if we're going to be building light rail and trains and stuff, do it to Chandler. They need it. That's a huge development out there. There's so many people out there that could use a train or light rail or something, and it'd be very easy to do. Why do we need it? Why do we need it in green space?
0: It'd be great to put it at Chandler, I agree,
2: but there's no way they're
0: building a train station in time.
5: There's endless amounts of land out there.
2: But it's green space also, so you're saying get rid of other green space and not this green space?
5: The Sleeman Sports Centre is not green space.
0: There's parkland all around it,
5: it's not okay to do it there, but it's okay to like completely rip up like an inner city park.
0: That was a golf course.
2: It was a golf course.
5: Yeah.
0: So, but have you seen how long it's taken them to build the cross city rail? Like, is the idea that they're going to be able to put train lines out there and a station out there in the next 6 years? It's just not going to happen.
5: Oh, with the rate that anything is built in Australia, how are we even going to be ready by 2032?
1: Well, that's another conversation.
5: So long.
1: No, I agree.
5: How many people have died also on that development?
2: What?
0: Which one?
5: The Cross River Rail.
1: I don't know the answer to that.
0: I don't know.
1: I couldn't tell you. But we take your point,
5: Google is free, guys. You guys actually sound...

0: like you've got no idea about this at all. You guys,
1: but hang on,
0: like
1: I don't understand your point. You're,
0: by the government.
1: But Brad,
0: how much you guys get? How much you guys getting paid by
2: nothing,
0: by the,
2: mate?
0: I just want
2: a stadium.
0: Like
2: I just want a stadium, mate.
0: Like
2: Brad,
0: you guys totally dismissed Vanessa on the radio. You were just like, oh yeah. You guys are flogged. You guys.
3: Brad, no, that's, man.
2: Mate, that's, I mean, you want to talk about being a flog?
1: Far out.
2: 131065, if you want to continue the conversation.
3: I did use the free Google.
2: Yeah. Oh, yes. Yeah, thank you.
3: There have been no official workplace-related deaths on the Cross River Rail project site since construction began. However, this is, again, this is just Google.
2: Yeah.
3: I don't know.
2: Yeah, well,
3: however,
2: is it free?
3: The construction union reported one fatality linked to heat stress.
2: Right.
3: Involving a 29-year-old labourer.
2: What I was trying to say to Brad is I don't understand his point, which is he's saying we should build more trains out to Chandler, but then in the same breath saying that we can't build it in time and that people die.
4: Yeah.
3: Okay.
2: Anyway.
3: Look, the phones are going off. The airwaves are yours.
2: Yes.
3: If you want to have your opinion, we welcome it. So 131065.
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6: Looking over Brisbane, there's a truck and car nose to tail on the Ipswich motorway. It's westbound in the left lane from Collingwood Road at Redbank with delays behind it from the Logan motorway. A car broken down at Logan Home, Beanley, Retham Bay Road exit southbound on the right shoulder after the M1 and a breakdown to the Western Freeway on-ramp northbound on the left shoulder from Moggle Road in Drapilly. 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The Kiss Cast heading for a top of 26 and sunny with Robin Kipp and Corey Oates in the morning on Kiss.
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3: 1992, it was a huge year in Brizzy with the opening of the South Bank Parklands. 70,000 people turned up on day one.
2: So much urine in one pool.
3: Ooh.
8: Please don't pee in the pool.
2: But these songs were huge in 92. Yes, it's 5 p.m. somewhere. Five great songs from 1992 from 9.
3: Yes.
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20: It's scratchy time. I woke up
21: 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Robin, Keith and Corey Oates.
2: We've got tons of people that want to get involved with this conversation about Victoria Park. The protesters have begun. Construction has begun. Well, they're digging some holes.
22: Yeah.
3: They are digging some holes.
22: We've got a lot more to go.
2: Yes. But we want to know what you think. We've had a couple of people that are very anti-Victoria Park on the phone already.
3: And a couple who are supportive.
2: Yep. Yeah. So what do you think? 131065. We'll come back with it right after this from Lady Gaga and Kiss 97.3.

0: Lady Gaga, The Dead Dance. It's Robin, Kip and Corey. It's on Kiss 97.3, 7.57. We've got Cash or Crash coming up right after the news at 8 o'clock. Three questions between you and $1,000. And the first question, worth $250,
1: yes.
0: will be...
1: What is Australia's national floral emblem?
0: Oh, yeah.
2: Yeah, that was yesterday's question.
0: Yep. Okay. So you got time. You got time to Google it, which
1: it's
0: apparently...
1: It's a golden stump something.
0: Apparently Google's free, according to Brad, who was very cranky at us.
1: No, just you.
0: Mostly me. In our conversation about Victoria Park, the new state.

0: Before the Olympics, just a couple of minutes ago.
1: Google is free, guys. You guys actually sound like you've got no idea about this at all. You
0: but
1: guys
0: hang on,
1: sound like
0: I don't understand your point.
1: You're, by the government.
0: But Brad,
1: how much you guys get? How much you guys getting paid by the
0: nothing,
1: by the,
0: mate. I just want a stadium. I just want a stadium, mate.
1: Like
0: Brad,
1: you guys totally dismissed Vanessa on the radio. You were just like, oh yeah. You guys are flogged.
2: And then he hung up on us.
0: Yeah, dropped an F-bomb in there as well, which we managed to edit out. But we want to know what you think. 131065.
2: Andrea of Kelvin Grove, hi.
3: Hi, how you going?
0: Hey, Andrea, good.
2: What do you think?
3: Look, I agree with Vanessa's sentiment. I mean, you wouldn't build a stadium like that in Central Park, New York, and I feel like it's a lost opportunity for future generations to have access to such beautiful green space in such a central location. I think it's also interesting that you mentioned Roma Street Parklands is a great parkland as well in Brisbane Central, but you've got to remember that the Brisbane City Council maybe only 5 years ago had a master plan for Victoria Park that was going to be very similar to Roma Street, and that's been completely canned for the stadium. So I feel like it's a real lost opportunity.
4: I agree with you, Andrea, there, but I, from the plans I've seen, I think there's still a lot of parklands around the stadium, isn't there? Like, I'm sure they're going to put some great green space and walks there for people still to be able to do.
2: Thank you, Max of Narangba. What are your thoughts on Victoria Park?
5: Well, basically, I don't think it's going to work out at all. The transport, the closest transport hub you've got is Hurston Busway. And you think about it, how many people can you fit onto one bus compared to one train?
0: Well, there is going to be a station. I was talking about this with Vanessa, and she was saying there isn't a station there now. But there is a proposed Victoria Park train station, which is going to be there for the Olympics. That's the proposal, is that there will be a three-level train station.
5: I can't see you getting that train station up and going. You know, they've got plans to. They've got plans now. You know, starting to build on their already as it is. But with the busway, I don't think it's going to work out.
0: I agree. Buses aren't the answer.
4: Trains.
2: And Michelle of Waterford West, you agree with Vanessa, who is our original person, who is the protester walking through Victoria Park as we were speaking to her, but for another reason. What is it?
6: We had the Gold Coast Olympic Games, right? We built all that and now it's not getting used. How come we can't use that again, you know?
0: Well, that's the Gold Coast. I understand your point, but, I mean, that's an hour from Brisbane. It's not like if we get a big...
6: I know,
0: like, for example, when we get big artists that come to town and they've been skipping Brisbane lately, people like Taylor Swift, you know, it's not an easy Thursday night out for us to go to the Gold Coast and back to see a show. And the reality is that hundreds of thousands of people get use out of this, millions of people.
4: Yeah.
6: But like, we just built like this other one that we had in that Gold Coast, but now we're going to go build this one in Brisbane and it's going to get not used as the same as the one in Gold Coast?
2: Well, I've Googled and who knows, but it's saying the Broadbeach Park Stadium for beach volleyball, the Southport Broadwater Parklands for the triathlon and marathon swimming.
0: So we are using some Gold Coast.
2: Gold Coast Hockey Centre, which was built for the Commonwealth Games in Labrador, that is being used. The Gold Coast Sports and Leisure Centre at Carrara for judo and wrestling. So there are some. The Robina Stadium for soccer preliminaries.
0: Yep.
2: Not a lot, but there are some.
0: Yeah. And of course, that we are going up to, or as far as, is it Rocky we're going up to for the rowing? Is that still on the cards?
2: Yeah, yes, where the Crocs are.
4: She's getting an upgrade. They're making that beautiful river wider and browner.
0: No one's fired up about that, I've noticed.
4: Nah.
0: No. We've got to get to news. When we come back, Cash or Crash, if you want to play, we need you on the phone right now, 131065.
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14: 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While Gavin blissfully sleeps, this incredible bird, the ANZ Falcon, is on high alert. Yes, his ANZ Falcon watches 24/7, constantly on the lookout for fraud. So should a fraudster use Gavin's card details while he snores, his ANZ Falcon will swoop in. 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
2: Brisbane traffic.
3: Looking over Brisbane, there are a couple of crashes. A truck and car nose to tail, Ipswich Motorway westbound through Redbank with delays behind it from the Logan Motorway. And a crash for Logan Motorway westbound. There are two lanes blocked after Wembley Road on ramp at Drewvale. Minor delays for traffic with that one. The speed limit has been reduced to 40. Right now, there are Android deals aplenty at Telstra. 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The KISCast heading for a top of 26 today and sunny with Robin Kipp and Corey Oates in the morning on KISS.
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6: Now.
0: Morning, I'm Jess Kennedy. There's been a shooting incident south of Brisbane with a man suffering non-life-threatening injuries. Cops are called to a Munroobin property last night where they took a 30-year-old man into custody, though he was later released without charge. Investigations are continuing. The debate continues over whether yesterday's increase to the minimum wage is good or bad for the country. Unions say the 4.75% increase to the award will provide a lifeline for struggling workers. But the Australian Chamber of Commerce's David Alexander warns it could backfire.
7: For some businesses, they will pass that on and it'll end up in inflation. For others, they'll wear it themselves. It could be the tipping point for some businesses.
0: A Tasmanian devil called Mary is still missing from her enclosure on the Gold Coast. Paradise Country was forced to close yesterday after staff couldn't find her in her enclosure. Thermal imaging equipment was brought in overnight. And Sabrina Carpenter has been granted a temporary restraining order against an alleged stalker. The singer claims the 31-year-old man tried to get into her Hollywood Hills home. Your sport check in a sec.
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0: Dolphins star Tom Gilbert's opened up about his desire to return to Origin. Patrick Carrigan's ankle injuries opened the door for him to fill the void in the forward pack. 3 years after his last appearance for the Maroons, Gilbert says he'd love to make a comeback.
9: It's been one of the driving reasons why I, you know, keep turning up each day, keep coming back from the injuries.
0: The KISS cast is next.
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0: Sunny on the KISS cast, reaching a top of 26 degrees. Blue skies again tomorrow, hitting 22. 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
14: Hello, David of Redbank.
15: Hey, guys, how are you?
12: Great,
14: yeah,
12: David.
14: Good, thank you. Feeling confident?
15: Iffy, but I tell you what, I've got to give you guys a rap. You're copping so much grief this morning. I'm not kidding you, and you're handling it so well.
14: Oh,
15: Ray Hadley would have just hung up on everyone, right, if they didn't agree with him, right?
12: Yeah,
15: but you guys are rocking it, Dave, so congrats.
12: Oh, thank
15: but
12: you,
15: listen,
12: David.
15: Everyone needs to just watch a movie called Field of Dreams, right?
12: Mm.
15: Build it and they will come.
14: Yes. Kevin Costner.
12: Exactly. If you've just joined us, we've been talking about Victoria Park this morning and some people are fairly passionately against, but let's see if we can get you $1,000 right here.
16: Yes.
12: Did you hear us give question one earlier, mate?
15: I did.
12: Excellent.
16: That's good.
12: Okay, 5 seconds on the clock. Once you hear the buzzer, that's too late, so get in before it, okay?
15: Yep.
12: All right.
16: What is Australia's national floral emblem?
15: The Golden Wattle.
12: Yeah. The Golden Wattle is beautiful.
14: Okay. Question two.
12: Well, hang on. We've got to find out. Do you want to go for question two? Because you've got $250, which you can just walk away with if that's all you want to do. Or you can risk it, go double or nothing for question two.
2: do you know what? I really want to take the 250 because it's the missus' birthday on Friday and she wants this beautiful coat, and that would just, that would pay for it. But I'm sort of thinking, let's go for it. Let's just go for it.
12: You're going to go for question two?
16: Okay. Yep.
12: Sensational.
2: Let's go for it.
12: Okay.
14: Question two. What decade did Australia move to the metric system?
2: 1970.
16: Hi!
14: Oh, my goodness.
12: Yes.
14: You've done it.
12: Yes, yes, yes.
14: Well done.
2: Ooh. Are you kidding?
14: No. Was that a guess?
2: Yes.
12: No. Oh, that's so
16: no
12: good.
16: Way, was it?
14: Oh, my goodness. That's okay, David,
16: best.
14: $500. What are you going to do?
2: I'm taking it.
12: Hang on. Before you decide.
16: We're seeing Kenny first.
12: Yes, you've got to have some thinking music before you make your decision.
16: Hold him.

0: Did Kenny change your mind at all about your decision?
1: I got tears welling up in my eyes, and no, I'm going to take it, guys. I love yous, and I'm going to take it. That's just made my day.
2: Oh, David. That's awesome.
0: Well done, mate.
2: Now, just by the way, what's the tote she wants that's $250?
1: It's from, I can't remember the place. I know where it is at O'Reilly.

0: buying, but she walked in there the other week and it was $250. She said, I can't afford that. And I thought, well, I'll get it for your birthday, but now I'm going to take her out for dinner. It's going to be a great Friday.
1: Oh, beautiful.
2: You know what? You are husband of the year because not only did you realise that she wanted it, you clocked it, you held on to it, you're going to go back and buy it.
1: I don't remember where
2: it is. You took a risk and now you've doubled your money. Well done, David.
0: Thank you so much, guys. I love you.
3: Thanks, mate. And tomorrow morning, we will say, because we didn't get to question three, tomorrow morning's first question will be, how much does Google cost? So get ready for that. It's a little homage to Brad.
1: Ooh.
2: Brad was a very angry caller we had earlier.
1: How much does it cost to use Google?
2: Hung up on us because we didn't know.
3: It's free, by the way, for tomorrow.

0: 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We've got some big news regarding State of Origin Game 2, which we'll have for you after 8.30 this morning. But yet, was it yesterday on the show we were talking with Shrindog?
1: Yes, yeah. Our Lord Mayor, about potholes.
0: Yeah. Now, Shrindog, I think it was last year that Corey actually tried to get things moving by digging a hole.
2: Yes.
0: At Victoria Park, dug the first hole. I'm wondering whether we could get him involved with filling in holes.
2: If I put some sand or something in the back of my ute, every time I hit the pothole, some sand will fly out and fill the hole behind me. Would that work?
3: Well, it takes a little bit more than sand, but you know, hey, we can get you on the tool.
2: If
3: you want to.
1: That would be
3: fun. If you want to get out
2: on one of the trees.
0: I've got some RSI in my hand, so I can't right now.
2: What from? Basketball or something?
0: So you're already trying to get out of it, but you actually did it yesterday. You and the Lord Mayor went out to fill in some potholes, which it's a campaign at the moment. Yep. They're trying to get people to let the council know where the potholes are.
1: Yeah, so we sent you out.

0: And we've got, you know, this will be up on our socials very, mm-hmm. very shortly. And look at you becoming a radio guy, doing your own intro.
1: Hi, guys. It's Corey here from Robin Kipp and Corey Oates. I'm here with Lord Mayor Schrinner. Mate, we're out here. You've challenged me to a pothole off. A pothole off? Is that how we're going to call it?
2: We can call it whatever.
1: Pothole off, yep. Righto. Mate, you've been doing this for a couple of weeks now. How's it all going?
2: People have been awesome. So they've reported a lot of potholes. We've filled 4,600 in just 2 weeks. But there's more to be done, and that's what we're doing today. I see you're in your best pothole-filling outfit.
1: I came prepared.
2: Kip's pants on.
1: I've got Kip's pants on. I've got your shoes on.
2: Yeah.
1: The only thing I've got is my shirt. That's all me. You're confident, aren't you?
2: Well, I have done it once or twice before, but I know you're fast, so
1: I used to be fast. I retired for a reason, so we'll see how we go.
3: Yeah, you forgot to wear full-length pants, so you had to buy my tracky dacks yesterday.
0: It was kind of gross. They went into the toilets together and then came down in each other's clothes.
3: And you had...
4: That was sweatpants. It's not tracky dacks, it's sweatpants.
3: And you had another situation going on in that you decided to go free yesterday, so I won't be requiring them back. You just hang on to those.
4: A little bit sweaty too,
0: anyway, so when you watch the socials later today, just keep that in mind.
3: Yes.
0: Who went first?
4: Shrindog was first off.
2: Okay, we're ready?
5: Let's get set.
2: Go. Is that too much?
1: So he's been prepped for this. He's done this before, I reckon.
2: Okay.
1: He's grabbing his first shovel full here, Shrindog. Oh, a bit short with that one. Looking pretty good, that. How hot's this come out? Do you know the exact temp?
6: When we get it from the plant, it's at about 180 degrees.
1: 180 degrees, wow.
6: 160 to 180.
1: Gee. Now, I was expecting the smell to be a lot worse. It's not that bad. Clean up the edges, friend dog. I mean, you've done this before, haven't you?
2: About three times.
1: Three times? He's all over it.
6: He may have enough a hand on you.
1: Well, that's why I went. That's why I thought he'd do it first, you know.
2: Okay.
1: That looks good. Are you done?
2: Stop the clock.
3: That seemed like was a pretty quick time.
0: So was it out of, like, what was it coming out of? Like a wheelbarrow?
1: A truck. Or
0: a truck? Like literally so truck, from the truck into the
1: pole. It's like a big truck that, like, keeps it obviously going, like rotating.
0: Wow.
1: Rotating, I guess, like moving so it doesn't get stuck
0: like
1: or dry
0: truck.
1: Up and keeps it warm. And,
3: right.
0: Wow.
1: And then you just scoop it straight at the back.
3: Yeah.
1: Shrindog's time, by the way, was 2:14.
3: 2:14. Okay,
0: yeah. that was the edited version.
3: For radio. Okay, so let's find out if Corey was able to beat Shrindog. We'll do it right after traffic on Kiss 97.3.
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8: Looking over Brisbane, congestion on the Ipswich motorway from the Logan motorway through towards Redbank is starting to break up after there was an earlier truck and car crash. It's still very heavy for Centenary Highway traffic northbound Ipswich motorway to the Jindalee Bridge. And there's a lot of build-up for Wynnum Road, Lytton Road inbound from Morningside. Congested roads, overflowing schools and hospitals, zero immigration. Australia needs a new deal. Newdeal.au, authorised by Clive Palmer for the United Australia Party Gold Coast. The Kiss Cast heading for a top of 26 and sunny with Robin Kipp and Corey Oates in the morning on Kiss.
3: 8:21, coming up in just a moment, we'll find out how Corey went with his pothole mission to beat Shrindog. I do know that there's controversy.
0: Yes, there is.
4: Controversy?
0: Something happened, Corey.
3: There's been protest.
4: Oh, there's a stitch up again.
0: No.
4: It's always stitch up.
0: You were there.
3: You'll see after this.

0: Olivia Dean, So Easy. It's Robin, Kip and Corey Oates on KISS 97.3, 8:24. That's something Corey's been accused of saying when you see the council workers filling up potholes.
1: Mm.
0: You think it's easy. And yesterday you found out what it was actually like.
1: We had a pothole off, me and Shrindog.
2: Where were you?
1: Just in Toowong there. I don't know how to explain where it is.
2: And we should say that Brisbane City Council desperately want to know if you've got potholes in your streets and suburbs because they'll go and fill them.
0: That stat that Shrindog gave, 4,600 in the last 2 weeks they've filled.
2: That's insanity.
0: Isn't it?
1: And I actually asked, I said, so do you keep doing all the other roadwork stuff? He goes, well, yes, but no, like they actually do move people off that the other big roadwork stuff to fill the potholes.
0: Right.
1: Yeah, because they're that. He said they're that bad at the moment.
2: So Adrian has had a crack. This was yesterday, and he was at 2:14.
1: Yeah.
0: Yep. Okay.
1: Yours truly had a go.
0: Let's see how Corey went.
3: Who's starting the clock?
4: On your mark, get set, go.
3: Shovel it in.
1: Don't matter about spillage.
3: Now start with the edges. We're done. Stop the clock. Did he win?
4: 154.
3: Oh, yeah.
1: But whose is better, though?
5: I'm going to say one pothole was needed than the other.
0: So what was time? 150.
1: 155.
0: So a good 20 seconds.
1: Yeah, yeah. Except... Yeah, flogged him. Absolutely towed him up.
2: No, you didn't.
1: I did.
2: Well, he wasn't happy with it, and it seems there was a little bit of controversy.
1: No, that's not how you say it. How do you say it?
2: Controversy.
0: Thank you.
1: Too messy, is it? What I'll do is scrape it in and then.
5: Up all the edges.
3: Now we got to do these.
1: Like that?
3: Hey, start the clock again.
1: Oh, thanks. Yeah.
0: So you finished it, but it wasn't a good job.
1: It was pothole filling. It wasn't neatest.
2: It needed to not be, it had to be secure and safe so that it didn't.
1: It was secure.
2: Well, no, it wasn't because Shrindog's saying it's not good enough. Yeah. So then you had to go back and refill it.
1: I thought, you know, pushing the edges over and joining with the other road was how it would do, you know, so it's stronger.
0: So it's gone from a pot hole to a pot mound, and that's not what we want.
2: No, it's not.
0: It's supposed to be flat.
1: He said pothole off.
0: Would you
1: say need his pothole off?
0: Would you skateboard over it?
1: Oh, yeah. Good flip.
0: And then do a flip.
1: Kick flip.
0: Yeah.
2: I would suggest that maybe Shrindog is the winner.
0: Sounds like,
1: you know, over time, over the cars, it'd flatten out.
0: Yeah,
1: that's my theory.
0: You can't wait for the cars to do the work.
2: I mean, our producer, Claire, was there.
0: Yeah.
2: So, mate, how many extra seconds did he require to fill it up?
6: I would say at least 30 seconds.
1: No, the lady started the clock again. Yeah. I believe I beat him by 2 seconds.
2: So 19 like seconds was the difference. And if it was at least 30, I'd say
1: it wasn't at least 30.
0: It's a loss, mate.
1: I'm a quick worker, mate. I was sweating in those
6: sweatpants
1: too.
6: Had to say it.
1: Mate, you wouldn't even be able to reach where that thing came out.
2: Okay, Claire is very small.
0: Yes.
2: And now you see what happens. When someone gets criticised, the team turns.
0: Everyone attacks.
1: We
0: have a very big announcement regarding State of Origin Game 2. We'll give it to you right after the news. Next. 60 seconds on the clock. I'm ready. I'm shaking. 10 questions. $1 million. Quiz. Brisbane's richest cash contest. Now with a $1 million headline. Oh, my God. Take that.

0: 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Authorised by the Queensland Government, Brisbane.
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14: Brisbane traffic.
15: Looking over Brisbane, it is still bumper to bumper for Centenary Highway traffic northbound from the Ipswich motorway through towards the Jindalee Bridge. It's a pretty heavy run for Coronation Drive inbound from Toowong through to the city at 20 minutes. And traffic on the Bruce Highway is still under speed southbound through North Lakes and 45 minutes from Caboolture. 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The Kiss Cast heading for a top of 26 today and sunny with Robin Kipp and Corey Oates in the morning on Kiss.
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2: Morning, I'm Jess Kennedy. A man's being treated in hospital after a shooting incident in Logan. Emergency services were called to the Munroobin property last night and took a 30-year-old man into custody, though he was released without charge. The alleged victim suffered non-life-threatening injuries. The opposition says workers will still be worse off despite the latest increase to the minimum wage. From July, those on an award will receive a 4.75% boost, but Nationals leader Matt Canavan's told Nine that everything's costing more.
4: That's putting more pressure on small business as well, because their costs of everything are going up, and this government has lost control of spending.
2: The Gold Coast Wildlife Park will today reopen despite a Tasmanian devil still on the loose. A major search to find Mary was sparked after she vanished from her enclosure at Paradise Country yesterday. There's still been no sign of her. An attempt by Katter's Australian Party to force discussion on abortion has been shut down in state parliament, and experts warn Aussies could be hit with higher power bills in the years to come as Australia becomes a hub for data centres. Your sport check in a sec.
0: Terry White Chem Mart are dedicated to keeping busy people moving. 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
2: The Aussie cricketers have beaten Pakistan by 41 runs to level the one-day series at Lahore. The visitors posted 9 for 231 after their 50 overs, with the hosts bundled out in reply for 190. Skipper Josh Inglis happy with his side's performance on a tough batting wicket.
5: Yeah, I thought the guys played it really well today. There were some good contributions across the board and some good partnership.
2: The Kiss Cast is next.
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2: Sunny on the Kiss Cast, reaching a top of 26 degrees. Blue skies again tomorrow, hitting 22. Right now it's 17 degrees at Windsor, 16 degrees at Tarragindi. 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
7: Some huge claims being made about Melania Trump, which if Donald had his way could possibly get this person beheaded.
8: Right.
7: I will tell you what it is in a moment. But Megan Thee Stallion's new track, she has done a teaser on Instagram. This is so funny. I'm going to play it for you in a sec and you will see just how much Karen, our audio producer, had to beep it.
8: Oh, right.
7: Because it is all swear words.
8: Yeah, because most people that only know her maybe from that WAP song, WAP, the one with Cardi B.
7: Yeah. Well, she's broken up with a fella, put herself on a boat, and has shown these clips of her with a G-string and just ass slapping. And, like, it is so full on.
8: Great.
7: It is so full on.
8: Yeah.
7: But the thing that everyone's getting excited about that they're sharing on TikTok and Instagram is the fact that she is debuting this new music.
8: Right.
7: And she's not saying a release date for it or what it's called, but have a listen.
8: What?
7: It was so funny. Karen came into me going, mate, I can't play this. I said, just beep it.
8: Yeah.
7: Just beep it. Don't worry about it.
8: There's nothing you can hear. I couldn't even hear the tune properly.
9: I was going to say.
7: Like, you can't play the swear words.
9: Wow.
7: It's a bad time for kids in the car.
8: Yeah.
7: Now, this is huge. There's a new claim involving Melania Trump and Jeffrey Epstein. It's been done by a former associate of Donald Trump. So a guy called Paolo Zampoli, who is an Italian-American businessman and a great friend of Trump, is in a nasty divorce with his ex. And he has always claimed that he introduced Donald and Melania. But his ex, Amanda, is now saying, let's tell the people you never was the one introducing Melania to Trump. It was Jeffrey Epstein, as she was an escort of his.
8: Oh, gee.
7: So not only is this woman claiming that they met through Epstein, but that she was like...
8: She was an escort at the time.
7: Yeah, right?
8: Wow.
7: This guy is not having any of it. He says, I think it's disgraceful that she dares to say this about our marvellous First Lady.
9: Oh, yeah.
7: As I said, they are in court. It's a nasty divorce that involving custody. But that is a claim and a half.
8: Talk about collateral damage. Like, she's there going, hang on, I'm not part of this divorce. What? How am I getting the bullets?
7: I know, right?
8: What just
9: That's
8: happened?
9: A big claim.

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1: That is a big claim.
2: And we have big news about State of Origin Game 2 in Melbourne right after this from Lighthouse Family. Hi. And Kiss 97.3.

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2: Looking over Brisbane, there's a crash at Eagle Farm, Southern Crossway, southbound before Kingston Smith Drive. Traffic seems to be getting past it pretty smoothly. And damaged boom gates for Queensport Road, north rail crossing through Murarrie. There's also a broken down car at Ormeau to the M1 southbound on the shoulder before Merrimbina Drive. There's the Queensland we love and the one we fear, and it takes an unwavering resilience to call both home. Suncorp Insurance, resilience never rests. The Kiss Cast heading for a top of 26 today and sunny with Robin, Kip and Corey Oates in the morning on Kiss.
3: 8:45. It's Robin, Kip and Corey Oates. Smooth as silk this morning. Some little glitches.
4: Where were you, Kip?
3: Oh, look, I was out making a tea. I like my tea of a morning, Robin. Yeah.
4: And you know what? It's just proven that I haven't worked a panel for probably 10 years.
3: Yes.
4: I potentially now need to learn how to do this. I walked outside and I'm yelling at Mitch in our socials.
3: Yes.
4: Mitch Lewis, who knows what he's doing. But now I'm going to re-get the desk.
3: Hit the big button if necessary. Cool. Because, yes, we had a little bit of silence in between songs there.
5: Something like, yeah, sometimes silence is nice for people.
3: It is nice. Think, you know? Thinking time.
4: Okay, do thinking. Not defend him.
5: Sorry. I ain't defending him. No.
3: Now, we have
5: that's
3: big,
5: a star.
3: We have a big announcement.
4: That
3: which,
4: would be a star and
3: yes, all. That's thank a star. We have a big announcement. State of Origin Game 2. It's in Melbourne at the MCG. Queensland needs the win to stay alive in the series, and we have tickets next week on the show. We can fly you down, accommodation, and, of course, tickets to the big game at the G.
5: Oh, at the G.
3: Yeah, we were saying earlier in the show, you never had a chance to play there, but what a cracker.
5: I've been there for some sporting games over the years, and, anything there is great to watch and great to be part. Like, you can say you were there. I think that's the cool part.
4: Queensland's going to lift because we
5: are going to win.
4: Yeah, we can't lose the series, and this is the decider, and then it's back at Lang Park, Suncorp Stadium, and just has to.
3: Yep. So what you're doing next week on the show, we're going to be playing once again those State of Origin highlights. They generally involve Ray Warren because the audio is so good. Moments like this.
6: Now it's with Jason Smith. He holds the pass up and here's Walters getting it away. They're over again. Queensland are in and the try scorer is Tony Carroll. Well, what a game of rugby league. They're behind by a point. And Lockyer can win the game for them.
3: There we go, it was Tunza Carroll. Yeah.
5: He was the best, Rabs, just with, like, you know, it's like he is at home, but then, like also while commentating.

0: Yeah.
1: It's like he was just watching it as a fan and, yeah. and reacting as a fan, like, as a yeah. fan, but just such a great commentator.
0: And you never felt like he was going for Queensland or New South Wales. That was that was his other absolute gem.
2: So
0: like,
2: he never showed any bias.
1: No. No way. Never. No way.
0: Yeah. He was excited either way. I tell you, and I think, I mean, that's the rugby league world. In the AFL world, Bruce McAvaney is
2: the best.
0: Top of the pops.
2: His Olympic coverage, yes. I mean, he just cannot die. I'm sorry, Bruce. It's we have to mummify you. I don't know what we have to do, but you are so good.
0: And he had some awesome commentary overnight because Gout, our boy Gout has now broken the world record for the under-20s in 200 metres.
1: Okay.
0: So this happened.
3: Gout's in front. He's coming away now from Murphy. Can he be as quick as this morning? Oh, incredible. Oh, 19.68. Where's the wind? The wind's legal. He has absolutely done what everybody thought he might, but he's done it at 18 years of age.
0: He's only 18.
2: Can I tell you some stuff about Gout? Because I know him because he went to Ipswich Grammar.
0: Yeah.
2: And he was a number of years below my boys. But Di, his coach, was the Ipswich Grammar athletics coach.
0: Yeah.
2: I mean, she did lots of jobs. She was she did the uniform convener for a while.
0: Did she?
2: Yeah. She's done a lot of things. And then she's focused on just running, and she had a club outside of the school, and now she is singularly focused on Gout. I mean, she does have other runners.
0: Still.
2: Oh. So,
0: and his high school coach.
2: Yeah, and his sports physiologist is a kid called Meek, who also went to school with him. Like, he's very much kept the people around that when he was coming through the ranks.
0: Yeah.
2: And, you know, he could potentially have anyone in the world.
0: Yeah.
2: But he stuck with his old schoolmates.
1: I'd love to know, get her on and just ask her what her process is with Gout. Because, like, you got to think, you got to keep him out of that world where thinking I'm good.
0: I'm the best.
1: Yeah. So, and you can see that. Like, it seems like she's got a great hold on him, but maybe him as a kid too is probably one of those kids that wants to just continue to work and be great, but also be a role model. Like, I think he's showing that, and I'd love to be able to ask her how she's doing that and keep him away from that world.
2: I have tried, because I do have her number, because my kids used to always lose their uniforms.
0: Oh, right. That's so funny.
2: So I would text Di trying to get some stuff. So I have reached out. Let's see. She's pretty busy. She's traveling a lot and so on. But.
0: And I know we've spoken about Victoria Park a lot on the show today, but let's just cut to, in your minds, to 2032.
1: Oh.
0: At Brisbane Stadium with him running in the 200 metres and the 100 metres for that matter.
2: Extraordinary.
0: And if he can get gold, like, that'll be the greatest moment.
1: Oh, yeah,
3: can he do it? Yes, he can.
0: Oh, so Bruce has got to hang in.
2: Come on, Bruce.
0: Until then.
2: Oh. You did it for Kathy Freeman.
0: Yes.
2: You've got to do it again.
0: You do.
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2: 1992, it was a huge year in Brizzy with the opening of the South Bank Parklands. 70,000 people turned up on day one.
0: So much urine in one pool.
2: Ooh.
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4: 8:55, we started the show today, Worst Joke Wednesday, with some absolutely classic jokes. We love that on a Wednesday morning.
5: Oh, they really lifted today, so yeah. Much so that as we kept going, people are going, well, I don't know if this is very good.
4: Yes.
5: I'm like, no, you're great.
4: Yes, back yourself.
5: You're great. Yeah.
4: So we're going to relive some of the best ones right after this from DJ Sammy. It's Robin, Kip and Corey Oates on Kiss 97.3.

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1: 100 bucks to spend at the Caboolture Yamaha for our favourite joke this morning. 131065 is our number.
2: Hello, Andrew at Bribey Island.
3: G'day, guys.
1: G'day, Andrew. What do you got? What do you got, mate?
3: What do you call a cheap circumcision?
2: Uh-oh. We're starting live.
1: What do you call a cheap circumcision?
3: A rip-off.
2: Look, I don't even have one, and that feels painful to me.
1: Oh, a rip-off. I like it. Good start.
2: Hello, Luke.
4: Good morning. How are you?
1: Great, Luke.
5: What do you got?
4: That's good. Did you hear about the guy that went to jail with the stutter?
2: No.
1: The guy that went to jail with a stutter, no?
4: Yeah, he had trouble finishing a sentence.
2: I feel like that's slightly inappropriate.
1: No, it's a sentence.
5: A stutter.
1: Jail sentence.
2: Okay, Sal, kipper in.
6: Hi, guys. Good morning.
1: Hey,
6: morning.
1: Sal.
5: Hello.
6: A pirate walked into a bar with a steering wheel attached to his crutch. The bartender asked, "Hey, Captain, what's with the steering wheel there?" Pirate says, "Arr, it's driving me nuts."
2: Well told, Sal. Well told.
5: Let's go.
1: You got another one, Sal?
6: Yeah, sure. It's not a very nice one, but my dealer sold me a pair of shoes.
1: Yeah.
6: I don't know what he laced them with, but I've been tripping all day.
2: Nah, yeah. That was good. I like that. Hello, Kelly of North Maclean.
7: Good morning, guys. How are you going?
1: Hey, Kelly.
5: Hello.
7: Why are spies careful not to fart in bed?
1: Why are spies careful not to fart in bed? Why?
7: Because they might blow their cover.
1: I think Raphael would love that one. all right, Daniel, what do you got, mate?
8: What did Batman say to Robin before they got in the car?
1: What did Batman say to Robin before they got in the car? What?
8: Robin, get in the car.
2: Okay, we asked for that. We asked for it.
1: It's right there.
5: That's good. Yeah.
9: It's Will and Woody for Brisbane's Drive Home.
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1: Whoa.
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12: 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And then I got there.
1: Yeah.
12: And then I said, like, "Hey, I think we should end things."
1: Yeah.
12: And then she was like, "Why didn't you just say that over text?"
1: You're a dog, Woody.
12: What?
9: Brisbane's Will and Woody.
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10: Brisbane traffic.
11: Looking over Brisbane, traffic is still very heavy for Gympie Road southbound through Termside and for Centenary Highway northbound from Darra to Jindalee. There are boom gates damaged at Murarrie, Queensport Road north rail crossing, and they're not functioning properly. There's a crash for Southern Cross Way southbound before Kingsford Smith Drive at Eagle Farm. 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The Kiss Cars heading for a top of 26 and sunny with Robin, Kip and Corey Oates in the morning on Kiss.
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15: If I could turn back time.
16: Heading back to 1992 in the time machine this morning. The Olympics was happening in Barcelona. We actually had a bid. Brisbane had a bid for the 1992 Olympics.
17: I did not know that.
16: Yeah, we did not get
18: glad
16: it.
18: Glad we didn't get
17: no,
18: that.
17: No, I don't think we would have been ready for that no. at all.
18: We'd
17: no.
18: still be building it.
16: So I went to Barcelona, but we were very excited. There were some big swimmers around back then.
19: When Duncan Armstrong hit the water at the Seoul Olympics, there were some famous names in front of him. Names like Dawn Fraser, Murray Rose and Shane Gould. To make sure Australia makes a splash in 1992.
17: Oh, that's hilarious.
18: I was waiting for the sound
17: when
18: effect.
17: When did we start to talk like that?
16: I know. It's bizarre. Like
17: weird.
16: Like sound booths and things have come a long way, I think, since 1992.
18: Could you imagine that commentary like of the footy? No. I'm now running down the outside. It's Kip Whiteman. Is he going to offload? He doesn't offload. He keeps himself and he falls over.
16: He makes a wise decision and falls down.
17: Aladdin was a huge movie in 1992.
16: Yes, it was.
17: A whole new world.
16: And what about this movie? It was the follow up, but it was still massive.
20: Kevin's not here.
16: Home Alone 2, they forgot him again. That seems impossible.
17: I mean, isn't it? Wouldn't you have learnt the first time?
16: You would have thought so. Some big songs too, including Bon Jovi on the way. And this one from ALT, The Lost Civilization, Tequila.
17: It's appropriate, doesn't

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1: Are you telling me that you built a time machine?
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3: It's Robin, Kip and Corey's time machine.
2: If I could turn back time.
0: 1992 was the year the very first text message was sent.
4: Oh, really? What was it? Was it something like life-changing?
0: I think it was like, hello.
5: Hi.
0: really
5: Hi.
0: Really
6: was
0: simple.
6: It, were you out of high school?
0: Sorry?
6: You were out of high school?
0: No, I was still in high school in 92. Okay. Thank you, Corey. Well, were you born yet?
6: No.
0: Okay.
4: Let's just not go there.
0: Right. You're so proud of it.
4: Well and truly working, but that's another story.
0: Robin had already had three kids.
4: I didn't know I hadn't.
6: One?
4: No. I had been through Bourke and then was now in Sydney at WS, what was now WSFM, in their newsroom.
0: What was the call sign? What did you have to say?
4: Oh, see, I was a newsreader.
0: Oh, right. Oh, so you never had to do
4: Sydney's
0: that bit.
4: Sydney's Greater West.
6: If I'm right, 92, you still thought you were a chance of playing rugby league.
0: In 1992?
6: Yeah.
0: Yeah. Oh, yep. I was playing. I was in the front row.
6: What?
0: Yeah. Yep. I was in the front row at school.
6: Hey.
0: Yep.
6: And how'd that go?
0: Like, I heard a lot.
4: don't you remember last week when you destroyed his dreams?
0: Yes.
6: I'm an honest man.
4: That's what happened.
0: And this was a big song from 1992 from Rosala, Everybody's Free.

0: He's spoken to thousands. He's changed lives. And now, John Edward is coming to our iHeart Live stage and crossing over.
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1: They come through together.
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0: David Guetta, Teddy Swims, Tones and I, Gone, Gone, Gone. It's Robin, Kip and Corey. It's on KISS 97.3, 9:41. So the decision was made and the ad was launched yesterday on the show for Kobe, our 11-year-old lawn mowing extraordinaire.
1: Yes, the billboard is up on Old Gympie Road at Burpengary, and we are trying to help this young 11-year-old entrepreneur to, like, he walks around with his lawnmowers just offering $5 a lawn. He'll mow you, cut your grass.
0: Yeah, so he's trying to upgrade so he can get a trailer and go a little bit further. A trailer on the back of his bike, by the way, because he's 11.
2: Yeah, he'll have to pedal that thing hard.
0: Yeah, he's going to need staff.
2: Oh, yeah.
0: Pretty soon, the way things are going. But if you've missed it, this is the ad which we're running free for Kobe.
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1: Kobe is 11 and he's been mowing lawns around his neighbourhood for $5.
4: 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That lawn mowing kit, 56.
0: 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You got to know.

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0: Gautier, Kimbra. I used to know it's Robin, Kip and Corey Oates on Kiss 97.3. Georgie's coming in next. Got another chance at the $1 million pop quiz.
1: Sure do. There's the microphone.
2: Hey, Kip, that's another star, Chip. Turn the mic
0: what
2: up.
0: What about you laughing before we started?
1: 30 seconds off air today. 30 seconds off air.
0: It wasn't my best day, Georgie.
2: Oh, yeah, forgot about that.
1: What were you doing?
0: I was making a tea.
1: Oh,
0: I thought the next thing was going to play, but then it didn't play.
1: That it was linked. You know what? There's little red things for anyone who doesn't understand. I can, you know, understand with Kip because we press the buttons.
0: Yes.
1: Those little red crosses, if you don't see them,
0: they
1: send you off air if you're not in the studio.
3: A couple of interesting lessons out of this is I now know where the next button is.
1: Oh, so you've taught Robin.
0: Yes.
1: She can save the day.
0: If I'm away, she can fire things off.
3: Because I'm usually the one that's in the studio all the time.
1: Yeah.
3: And so I can't, it makes me nervous to have no one in here.
0: Yeah.
3: But I'm useless.
0: Yeah.
3: So.
0: And so we learned that.
3: And so
0: And we also learned that you don't bother trying to teach Corey because that's like trying to tame a zebra.
2: Yeah.
1: You just mash the buttons.
0: Yeah. It's a waste of time.
2: Next is on the right and Mike's on the left, by the way.
0: He's never pulled
2: on the
0: wagon.
2: Thought I'd let you know.
1: No. Yes. Okay. Got it.
0: Now.
1: $1 million.
0: Yeah. What are you going to do, Corey? You win $1 million.
2: Oh, I'll be smart with it.
0: Yeah.
1: That's the first time in your life.
3: Out. It'd be a boat.
0: Yeah.
2: That's it.
3: Some renos on your house.
0: Yep.
3: And you'll, if there's any money left over and Tegan says, can I have this? You'd go, yes.
2: Yeah. Just a boat.
0: Just a boat.
1: That's a really big boat
2: really
1: with that
2: big
1: million.
2: Boat. Yeah.
0: I'll support that idea.
2: You're not coming on it.
0: Yeah, come on.
1: If he brings some beers, let him on?
2: I'd be worried he wouldn't put the bugs in. He wouldn't have a boat long.
0: Don't put me in charge of details.
1: Yeah.
0: Just let me be there for the fun.
1: Just wants to kick back.
0: Yes. So people register for this?
1: Yeah, you go to kiss.com.au. So we've got your details. And Quizmaster Gordy, he's the one with the questions.
0: Yes.
1: I get to see them and see the answers. So I'm going to hand out some answers to help you win an instant $1,000, but then no matter what, you're in the running for $1 million.
0: Let's go. Kiss973.com.au. I can
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